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0: Imagine the things you could do if you won your share of $100,000. Stacey in Merrylands, what are you thinking you're going
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0: Yes.
4: It's this red infrared sauna that you can sit in there and it makes you sweat, but you don't have to put the water on the rock.
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0: 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Wake up with Nathan Emma. Yeah, Nathan M, tomorrow morning you guys are back on the radio from 6 a.m. What's coming up?
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1: Yeah, I've got Charlotte and her son Charlie on the phone. 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
2: What would you do if you won it, Charlie? Nothing. Would you save it? Yeah, all right, sweet. My 5-year-old is set.
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2: <does. laughs>
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2: 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Oh, wow. I'd probably invest in my friend's business.
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1: Yeah, cars, shoes, clothing, holidays. 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I know, Junior, in Fairfield, you're keen to go on a holiday. Where are you going?
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6: Harry Styles and Zoe Kravitz are planning on having not one but two weddings. 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
7: Boosh.
6: It's confirmed.
7: Mm.
6: Her family obviously

0: Obviously, Lenny lives in New York, but his family's from London. So they're planning on having two separate weddings, a New York wedding and a London wedding. And Harry's the one who's pushing for a baby because he became an uncle recently when he was on his hiatus.
1: Yeah.
0: His sister had a baby and he's now obsessed with like being a dad.
1: And he's the only 1D member that doesn't have a kid, I'm pretty sure.
2: Yeah, that's what we discussed that on air. Does Niall have a kid?
1: Oh, Niall doesn't have a kid.
0: But Niall's now engaged.
1: Is he?
0: Isn't he?
1: I don't know.
0: Niall was engaged.
1: I don't know much about Niall, to be honest.
3: I just know he's a golfer.
0: I just don't really have an interest in Niall. I don't know. As for the engagement rumors, so it's not fully confirmed, but there were reports that suggest that he is engaged to his girlfriend of 5 years earlier in this year.
1: Interesting.
3: So Harry wants a kid and they're having a double wedding. Jeez, there's a bit of lucky they're rich, mate. This stuff must be nice. Very expensive.
0: A double Lenny wedding. Kravitz as your father-in-law. Yeah. American woman. Yeah. Oh, so good.
1: Apparently, I've got Lenny Kravitz's colours. Catch Dave and Emma weekday mornings from 6 a.m. right here on Today FM.

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And tomorrow is the Met Gala. And apparently at the Met Gala, Beyonce is going to be announcing her brand new album, Act 3. Rumour has it it's going to be a rock album. I've also heard R&B. I don't know. Right now, let's go back to the Destiny's Child days on Today FM. First we start.

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0: The Met Gala is happening tomorrow, and Nathan Emma might have the inside scoop on Today FM. Because, guys, you have someone coming on the show tomorrow that might have all the tea, yeah?
1: Oh, Shawnee, tomorrow we have got a bloke who was the head of security at the Met Gala for 20 years, Emma Chill.
2: Imagine the things that he has seen, the words that have been spoken, the wardrobe malfunctions.
1: The people he's escorted out.
0: I cannot wait to hear what this guy has to say. 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
1: And it's so easy to be a part of, Sydney. 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
2: I'm thinking new face.
1: 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Like a bit of Botox or something?
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5: Sydney Sweeney has touched down in Sydney. She was spotted at the airport wearing her S cap. Sorry, if you're trying to go incognito, why are you wearing an S cap?
16: Yeah. S for Sydney. Yeah. That's my name.
5: Then she was at a Swans game. She was also like doing the Harbour Bridge Walk. She's been here before for anyone but you when she was filming with Glenn Powell. She's filming another Netflix film. She was at a Swannies game. Yeah, if you've seen her, call us up.
4: I slid into a DM just to see if we could get her on the show. No reply, Sean has been
17: really. Did you actually DM her?
4: Yeah, DM'd. And I also sent a follow-up.
17: That might have been why she didn't reply.
4: Yeah, I know.
5: He put a kiss on the end of his message too.
17: Did you?
16: Well, just, I try to be casual and fun. Yeah. You know what I mean?
4: We send kisses to each other all the time. Sean always replies to me.
5: Yeah, but he's okay with you love bombing him. Yeah. That's fine. You can't love bomb Sydney Sweeney.
16: I just thought everyone else would be creepy sliding in. I'm just trying to be cash and just be like, hey,
5: that's actually
17: a really good idea.
4: And say, hey, Sydney, do you want to be our third?
17: Yeah.
4: Wow.
5: Would Meg be into that?
4: Sean, you come up with some great ideas, and that might be the best idea you've ever come up with. Hey, catch Nathan Emma weekday morning from 6 a.m. right here on Today FM.

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2: 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You know they had a 75 Street Brazil. Well, this year's gonna be called Gaiocho. Que hola, Gata. Que hola, Omega. And this is how we gonna do it.

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0: Yeah, Mike in Bankstown. 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
0: South America? Dumb, man. Have you been there before?
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0: No, first time.
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0: 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Oh, you can go back home. How good.
2: 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Thanks, mate.
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4: Yeah, trending on socials at the moment. Olivia Rodrigo's performance on SNL. So she hosted the show and was the musical guest, and she killed it, let me tell you. On top of that, she premiered a brand new song live.
5: They say it's a virtue to not let good love slip away.
4: It's called Begged. Another sad girl anthem from Olivia, which I know the fans all love. So we thought, let's line up three tracks from artists that have performed on SNL, kicking it off right now. 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

I got drive, I don't need a car. Money really all that we fiending for. I'm doing things they ain't seen before. Bands ain't dumb, but extreme is all. I'm a demon lord. Fall off what? I ain't seen the horse. Called your bluff, better cite the source. Fame ain't something that I need no more.

0: We are doing a trending three on Today FM. Category is artists that have been on SNL. That's Sabrina Carpenter, one of my favourites of all time, the Domingo skit. How good was that?
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0: I'm going to play one more artist who has been on SNL recently for you. Before I do, Carrie and Tommy are taking over next. And keep an eye out for the Green and Gold Kangaroo and support local business. Australian Made Week, May 18 to 24. Right now, one of our absolute favourites, Olivia Dean. She was on SNL not too long ago with Glenn Powell. He was the host. She was the musical guest. Of course, she absolutely killed it. Let's do this. Nice to each other right now on Today FM.

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5: 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San Susi on Rocky Point Road, a motorcycle accident southbound towards the Terran Point Bridge, blocking lane 3. Carringbar on President Avenue at Willarong Road South, traffic lights flashing yellow. 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

0: Good afternoon, I'm Mark Ferguson. Public hearings have started in Sydney at the Royal Commission into Anti-Semitism. Witness Shayna Gutnick telling of hateful messages she received following the Bondi Beach massacre.
1: I have received and seen hundreds of comments that both I and the organisation, Combat Anti-Semitism Movement, that I should have been killed in the Bondi attack.
0: The revamped Warringah Freeway has passed its first weekday test with a smooth run for drivers this morning. Tomorrow should be its first real test with heavier traffic expected. Children's health experts are launching a 10-year plan to tackle Australia's obesity crisis. The research project is called Gen Heart and will focus on heart health, diet, exercise and how much sleep kids are getting. And remember the movie Beetlejuice? Well, the musical is now a smash hit on Broadway, featuring music and lyrics by Australia's own Eddie Perfect. It's back on stage in Sydney in November.
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2: Sydney's weather, more showers this evening, heading down to 14 overnight. Tomorrow, sunny and 25 in the city, 23 at Campbelltown and Rouse Hill. For Sydney's best news, sport and weather, watch 7 News tonight at 6 on 7 or 7 Plus.
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0: Jen on the
1: Carrie Bickmore
2: and Tommy Little. This is Carrie and Tommy.
3: Yeah, welcome to it for your Monday afternoon. We are live from Atherton Tablelands in tropical North Queensland. How good is this?
4: A tough gig.
3: Yeah, it is tough. Someone's got to do it.
5: Does life get any better? I've bought a pineapple. I've had some mango sorbet. We've seen cows on the road that we have to stop for. Mm. It is stunning.
4: I can even see a storm rolling in, which makes me so happy. There's nothing better than a tropical Queensland storm. Because you do all your activities in the morning and then you come back and you lay in your room and you just listen to the rain.
5: Yes.
4: Heaven.
3: We have. They make cows lay down, apparently, we learned earlier today.
4: What do you mean?
3: If it rains.
5: Carrie, don't get involved. We've had an argument. We've actually had quite a lot of arguments in our car.
4: Yes, so your car ride was different to mine, and I heard about some of the things that happened in your car ride, and I think we should discuss them later.
5: Well, we've got to discuss some theories on cows. Some theories on Roger Federer, which is a weird link because he once got gifted a cow. Oh. We didn't even think about that. Yes, don't you remember?
3: No.
5: The beautiful, he's Swedish, right? They gave him a cow.
3: Yeah. Oh. Swiss.
5: Swiss.
4: I don't think workmates should ever have to be in a car for 5.5 hours together. I think it's too long. I think it goes beyond just the chit chat of a work office and becomes like, insane.
5: We nearly solved some of life's biggest problems in ours. We created a few more of our own.
6: Yeah. Federer got two cows.
5: Federer got given two cows.
4: Does he look after them?
6: Juliet and Desiree.
5: Well, I think it was Desiree that was on our road and we had to get out and give Desiree a swift smack on the bottom to get out of the way.
4: We are in the Tablelands.
3: Desiree.
5: No, that one was me. The first one was Desiree. That was me.
4: We're holidaying in tropical North Queensland. We have an enormous show to come today. Yes. I'm going to tell you all about my new campaign that I've launched.
3: Yes.
4: Thank God it doesn't require my voice because it's still not quite back, is it?
3: No, just dance moves?
5: It's perfect.
4: Yeah, just dance moves, exactly.
5: And producer Kieran has already taken himself out of the equation, so he's obviously still turned on by the voice, which is good.
4: We'll tell you all up next. Today FM's Carrie and Tommy, live at

0: Tipton Tablelands, the Sabo.
1: It's not just exciting that we're enjoying tropical North Queensland. It's exciting because it's the launch of my new range of beanies today. I feel like up here, they prefer the caps, which is what I'm wearing on my head.
2: Cap looks great. Okay.
1: Because what was that?
2: That was a car.
0: Oh. The Pacific Coastway, Australia's holiday highway. We're definitely on it.
1: We've got our new range. We've
2: got a motorbike, sorry.
1: New range, which we've launched today online. If you go to my Instagram at BickmoreCarrie, you'll see a video that we recorded that was actually a random thing. So we went to this house to shoot our beanie campaign, and it was like this wooden cabin, and I kept sliding along the floor in socks, like Risky Business style.
2: Yes.
1: But then I was doing the moves of Hugh Grant in Love Actually, and one of the guys there was like, I think you're confusing two movies. And so then we Googled the Hugh Grant Love Actually scene. And before you knew it, we were reenacting it in the cabin. And it was so much fun. We honestly did it in like two takes. I'm not bragging, but
0: I'm
1: bragging.
0: It is wild how effortless that dance was for you.
2: I know. It's so good.
1: I do need to point out, it's meant to look daggy. I'm a bit concerned for the younger people amongst us that haven't seen Hugh Grant's dance. That's not how I dance, I need to point out.
2: Carrie, it's kind of how you dance, but I don't think it's...
1: I don't dance like that. I don't like do this with my arms, do I?
2: I got told afterwards you didn't even know that was from Love Actually, that they just filmed you dancing.
1: That's just not true.
2: I think it's great, though. I don't think it's daggy at all.
1: I dance like I've just got off a horse like Tony Abbott, do I?
2: Does Tony ever ride horses? I think you're getting him and Putin confused now.
1: No, I'm confusing him on a bike. Anyway, we're detracting from the fact that my beanies are out.
2: Yes, and they're wonderful. I'm wearing the red one now.
1: And I want to say something quite sincerely. So this is our 11th year of doing Carrie's Beanies for Brain Cancer. And every year we're like, are we going to do it again? Are we not going to do it again? Because I know you all have a lot of these beanies. I know you've been buying them for years, but we are still no closer to a cure. And you know I launched my $100 million mission to get all the billionaires to give me money. Well, I'm going to be really honest and I'm going to tell you that I don't have a million from one of them yet. The campaign is very, very, very hard to do. It's very hard to get people to hand over money. We will get there because I achieve everything I want to set my mind to. However, at the moment, it's a real tough ask. So if you're thinking I'm not a billionaire, you're not. But so far, the people who have helped us raise the $30 million we have raised is actually just people like you who have bought a $29.95 beanie. So while the top end of town still hasn't given us their cash, you guys have. And for that, I'm truly grateful for. If you are on to your 11th beanie, I'm sorry. I hope they've lasted. I hope they're good quality. They've lasted. And actually, no. I hope they're bad quality and you're due for another one. replacement one.
2: The beanies are so good. I mean, I have most of them, if not all of them, from over the years. They're awesome. But also for today's show, if you buy a beanie in between 3 and 6 p.m. when we're on air today, we are going to match your beanie as a donation. And so it's effectively donating double the money for half the money. And if you can keep up with the maths, as I said it, you're smarter than me. But anyway,
1: so this year, the one thing I will say is it's a limited run. So sometimes we run a campaign that goes for like 24 hours. Sometimes we do a month. This is a limited campaign. So if you're thinking, I'll get onto it in a few weeks' time, you won't get a chance. You need to get onto it right now. Go to carriesbeaniesforbraincancer.com. Grab your beanie, grab your hat. A big thanks to our producer, Belle, here, whose daughter's in the campaign. She's the cutest thing I've ever seen. She'll make them run off the shelves, I reckon.
2: Yes.
1: So give us a call, though, 131060. I would love to speak to our true Carrie Beanies for Brain... That's not the name of it. It's Carrie's Beanies for Brain Cancer fans who have bought the beanies over the years. If you were someone that has multiple beanies, I want to see if I can find the person that has the most.
2: Do you reckon someone's got the royal flush and has
1: all of them?
2: One from every year.
1: Well, there was a couple of years we missed COVID time, so I wonder how many that is. Maybe eight.
2: Eight, and even
1: find out.
2: There might even be someone that's got a family out there that not only has every year that you've made them, they might have every design from every year.
1: 131060.
2: Yeah.
1: Reminder, if you buy a beanie right now, our beautiful company is going to match it. But
2: double
1: also, give me a call and tell me how many you own, which one was your fave, and are you going to buy one today? 131060.
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0: Drive Home the Savo. It is Carrie Bickmore and Tommy Little. We are live from tropical North Queensland today, guys.
1: Yes, from the beautiful Atherton Tablelands. But Bickers, it's also the launch of your brand new Carrie's Beanies for Brain Cancer range, and they're stunning. You're wearing the cap.
2: I'm typing my campaign manager as we speak to say how many beanie campaigns have we done to work out what's the maximum number of
1: different beanies
2: different
1: that someone
2: years
1: can have.
2: You can have supported.
1: Yes. And if you buy a beanie, head to Carrie's Beanies for Brain Cancer, between 3 and 6, and today the show is going to match it as well. So you get double bang for your buck.
2: So I'm going to tell you some of the thinking behind the colour we pick. So the colours of this season, everywhere in store, you'll notice this, ladies, particularly guys, you've probably not noticed, is brown. Everyone's wearing brown everything. And we were like, maybe we'll do a brown beanie. But then we're like, but then everyone will have a brown beanie and no one will know it's our beanie. And then I was like, we should do red. And then who did I see the next day in New York? Not actually, I wasn't there, but online, walking through the streets wearing a red beanie.
1: Who?
2: Margot Robbie. Ugh. And I was like, that is a sign. Not only is she Australian, she's always on trend. Oh, she often bucks the trend.
1: I was about to say, I think you're Australia's Margot Robbie. And then I forgot. She's Australian.
2: Yeah. She's move over, Margot. Yeah.
1: You're Australia's other Margot Robbie.
2: So that's how we picked a red one. So if you want to be on trend and you want to follow what the likes of Margot Robbie do, then make sure you go to Carrie's Beanies for Brain Cancer.
1: Could you put a Carrie's Beanies for Brain Cancer logo on the one that Margot was wearing and say, look who's already been spotted with a pre-release drop?
2: I don't know if I'd do that to her. I'd hate if someone did that to me.
1: No, she'd be brave calling it out.
2: I do not support this.
3: Yeah, I actively didn't buy this.
1: I need you to know no money went to charity from this beanie I'm wearing.
2: Weirdly, we've got the same manager, so I'm sure there's money kicking back somewhere to someone coming in from both sides.
1: G'day, Linda.
4: Hello.
1: How many beanies have you got, Linda?
4: I've got four.
2: Four different campaigns, or you just went hard one year?
4: No, 1 year I did buy three, but no, four different campaigns.
2: Well done.
1: Good
2: I
1: on
2: mean,
1: you, Linda.
2: I'm disappointed you haven't done them all, Linda, but you know, I'll take what I can get.
4: Don't worry. A couple of times I logged on and they were all sold out. I was like, no.
2: Well, that's good messaging to get in quick. But Linda, I couldn't appreciate it more. Thank you so much.
4: And thank you for the work you do, Carrie. I lost my dad 11 years ago to brain cancer, so I always try and get one when I can, and I really appreciate what you do.
2: Well, I know it's not going to bring him back, but we do have clinical trials happening, and I feel very confident that if we can get this big, large sum of money that we can turn those stats around, Linda, for people in the future. So I'm sorry to hear about your dad, but thanks so much.
4: Thanks, Pete. Thanks, guys.
1: Good on you, Linda. We got Rosa. G'day, Rosa.
5: Hi, guys. I think I've got five or six. I jumped on this morning when I saw the campaign and grabbed the navy one, so I'm not sure whether it's my fifth or sixth beanie. So
2: well done, Rosa.
1: Good on you, Rosa.
2: I mean,
1: good
2: you won't
1: you.
2: Be looking like Margot Robbie if you get the blue one, but I'm just happy you supported
5: Rosa.
2: No,
5: no. I've got more navy than red in my wardrobe, so
2: great.
5: I went for the navy one. But
2: well, that's what we thought, and I wasn't sure because we like them to be unisex, and I wasn't sure what the guys would like, whether they'd like the red looks great on you. I wasn't sure if the guys would prefer the navy, but it seems like they both were.
1: As you know, I'm a colourblind man, so I toe the line on this and I say I reckon they're all good.
2: Do you know that you're wearing a red one?
1: Yep, I do now that you've said it.
2: Thanks, Rosa.
1: Good
2: what
1: on
2: about
1: you, Rosa.
2: Brad? Hey, Brad.
6: G'day, guys. How are you going?
2: Very, very good. How many? So I've found out that we've had 7 campaigns in total, but other years we've had caps and stuff. So let's just say eight campaigns. How many have you got?
6: Well, I'm pretty sure I have bought one every year since 2015. However, I don't have them all anymore because I wear them every day once I get them and I wear them out.
2: Oh, Brad, I
1: Bless
2: love this
1: you.
2: So much. Do you know, Brad, when I see people wearing them in the wild, I yell things out my car to them to say thank you. I like to freak them out. Have I ever done that to you?
6: You can yell out to me anytime you like, Carrie.

0: Thanks, Brad.
1: Do you think when you're yelling out of the car, because obviously when you're going by, it's pretty quick. Do you think they go,
0: I slow down.
1: You slow down.
0: I want them to get the full experience.
1: The full brunt.
0: Yeah.
2: It's so funny to have someone leaning out of a car aggressively yelling, thank you.
0: Yes. Yeah,
2: you look beautiful.
0: Yeah, their first reaction is always like scared and then the confusion. I don't think it ever actually reaches, oh, great, because I've gone by then and they're like, that was so
2: weird.
0: What
2: a weird drive-by.
1: You're a legend, Brad.
0: What about Vicky? Hey, Vicky.
3: Hi, how are you?
0: Happy International Carrie's Beanies for Brain Cancer Day.
3: Thank you, too. So I have, I think, about 40 of your beanies.
0: What?
1: 40?
0: 40?
3: I have bought, multiple every year. I have 7 kids and a husband. Oh. And so some years I've bought for everyone. Some years I've bought 4 or 5. But, every year.
0: Oh, Vicky, you've, like, single-handedly helped us get to the $30 million, you champion. You should be the face of our campaign.
3: Well, I was actually wondering a couple of days ago, should I be buying this year when I have so many beanies? But I just thought I'll donate them, for the homeless or something. And
0: do
3: then
0: you know
3: I
0: what? It's Mother's Day coming up too on Monday. So I was thinking for everyone out there that's like, oh, what could I use it for? What could I do? Buy one for your mums out there and give it to them as a present. But Vicky,
3: my mum had brain cancer and passed away. So I buy on her behalf.
0: Of all times for me to say that, Vicky.
3: That's so fine. But that's the whole reason I buy them. You know, my mum was fighting brain cancer from when I was 15 till 30, and she passed away 6 years ago. So I've been buying them this whole time in her honour. So Mother's Day is perfect time.
1: Vicky, well, you sound pretty wonderful. I reckon your mum would be pretty proud of you.
3: I think so.
0: Oh, Vicky, well, don't buy any more today. I think you've done your bit. But for anyone else listening,
3: we have to at least grab one or two.
2: But if you are going to, now's a good time, because we'll during the show, we'll donate the cost of another beanie to Carrie's Beanies for Brain Cancer.
0: Thank you to everybody for calling up. 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
4: 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We've got a breakdown in Homebush on Homebush Bay Drive, southbound approaching Underwood Road, blocking lane 3. Traffic lights on the flash in Currumbal on President Avenue at Willerong Road South. Collerton emergency utility work on the Great Western Highway eastbound at Melbourne Street. 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

0: right across the country for your drive home. It's Carrie Bickmore and Tommy Little.
1: So a few weeks ago, I was first cab off the rank with Mick and Glenn's Celebrity Intervention. I got completely and utterly roasted by them and my family and friends.
2: Yes.
1: And I found it rather confronting. This week's there is another CB on the show tonight.
2: 7:30 tonight on Channel 7.
1: The one and only dear friend of ours, Dr. Chris Brown, and he joins us now. Welcome.
3: Good. Yeah, hi.
1: Did you find it as confronting? Because I said, I'm sure like you, this will be a bit of fun. Did you find it as confronting as I found it?
3: Yeah, it may surprise you to learn that I discovered they're not actually certified therapists. I was surprised at the lack of genuine science in sort of their and psychology
2: or
3: in their intervention.
2: Care.
3: Yeah. So it's a full bearing of the soul. It's like an exploratory surgery, really, I think is probably the best analogy for it. But look, it's tough. It's you sort of come out of it not too sure about your life.
1: And yes, I know.
3: I don't think it helps is what I'm saying.
1: I've been wearing less tan the last few weeks because I felt so self-conscious afterwards after you mocked me.
2: You've been wearing less?
1: I am. I'm wearing less now. This is natural.
2: This is natural. Why ass?
1: It actually is almost. I haven't reapplied. It's just still on from like couple of weeks ago.
2: Years of tan.
3: This is a recurring theme because I think at the roast of Carrie Bickmore, which was another form of intervention, you've now been through two interventions and
1: That was just a onslaught. I don't think there was any anyone tried to paint it up as an intervention. Who came on yours?
3: My dad made an appearance.
1: Yeah,
3: Who's a very esteemed veterinarian and credible, unlike me apparently. So,
1: has he got a sense of humour? Was he funny, or did he take it like my mum and took it like we were actually in an intervention and she got quite serious?
3: No, Graham sort of took an interesting approach to the storytelling side and the joke telling side because Graham's got a unique method where he actually tells the punchline of a joke first. Then works his way back to it, which kind of, I don't want to be a stickler, but it kind of ruins the story just a touch. But he was, I think he may have thought that this was actually, it was like bordering on being sort of a 7:30 or Four Corners expose.
1: Yes,
3: because he tried to hold back and I had to reassure him that it was okay to be completely honest and to really air all the dirty Brown family laundry to coin a phrase.
1: So, I bet you didn't end the show though saying on TV, I'm a dirty, dirty girl.
3: No.
2: Please tell me you did.
3: No, I did not. You actually, there is, they end the show in a very, exciting way.
1: Oh my God, do they bring out a live animal?
3: It's similar. I don't want to give too much away.
1: No, okay.
3: It is very exciting. It's kind of like all the rumours and all the gossip around me, it materialises into one beautiful moment. So,
1: oh my God, all the women that you've supposedly dated over the years. Hey, I didn't get asked to come on. Where was Maya?
2: Harry, stop trying to give away the ending.
1: Do you get your top off at some point? And I don't mean that in a creepy way. I just mean because you do love to get your top off.
3: It's interesting you say that. Have you spoken to the producers? Because this was one of the key topics of discussion and intervention is my supposed need to get my shirt off, which I always insist is the producers.

0: that this is not me doing it. And I've done it less and less recently because as one matures, one needs to show less.
1: No, but it's skin. The pat pictures as well. Like, we understand you top off at Bondi, but when you're just like Martin Place in the city walking around with no top on, like, I mean, that's not a producer's fault.
0: It's just, it's a fashion choice.
2: You know what I've always respected about you, Brownie? And I admit, at first I did find it odd, but now I've seen it in action and it's wonderful. The fact that you wear a Velcro rip-off T-shirt at all times. So if it ever needs to come off, it's just one pull from the front and the whole back pops out. I respect it.
0: Sometimes you can't waste time. You know, we're always on the clock. So it's a tight thing. This has happened since the recording of the intervention. I can't actually take my shirt off currently.
1: Why?
0: They would have loved this if they'd known this. You know how, have you ever tried to like iron a shirt or steam a shirt when you're wearing it?
2: Oh my God.
1: What have you done? No,
2: so
1: I haven't.
2: Have tried to steam a shirt while I was myself. Wearing it. Yeah.
1: Have you?
2: But I got a warning bit of steam. Yeah.
0: Everyone always says don't do it.
2: Yeah.
0: I did it. And do you want to know why you can't do it?
1: Oh, my God.
2: That. Oh, my God.
1: See, he tries to get his top off again. Yeah. I mean, he can't even keep clothes
2: just
1: on anyway.
2: It's an iron burn, like almost where your ribs are
1: like
2: on your
1: side. Like the shape of it.
0: It's the imprint. It's like, I mean, you've got tats, Tommy. I don't have any tats, but now I have a tat.
1: It's like
0: a Morse code tat of just dots, which is where the steam has shot out from the steamer. And that'll scar. So
2: that's cool.
1: That's cool. Yeah. You should get that then as a tat. It looks good. It does. No, I mean it. Because you don't have tats, do you? That could be your first one.
0: Does Gary Bigmore love a guy with tats? I didn't know this.
1: Yeah, I've got my own now too.
0: Yeah,
2: Gary's just shown up empty hands.
0: Yeah,
1: no, I've got my
3: smallest tatters.
0: It's my first, and I'm kind of I might fill it in.
2: Brownie, what a beautiful picture of a. Of a modern man. Like, you know what I mean? Do I contribute around the house? Have a look at these scars.
1: Have I
2: been doing the ironing? Please, I'm the only one that's been burnt by it.
0: I just sit so still while I burnt that in. It really took some time.
2: We can't wait to see you on Mick and Glenn's Celebrity Intervention, 7:30 p.m. tonight on Channel 7. Chris Brown, thank you so much.
0: Pleasure, guys.
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7: 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It's slowing in Huntley's Point over the Gladesville Bridge for city bounders. Also heavy on the eastern distributor southbound from the Harbour Tunnel all the way through to Moore Park. A stop-start run through North Parramatta on James Bruce Drive, westbound towards Windsor Road. 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

0: across Australia for your drive home this afternoon. It is Carrie Bickmore and Tommy Little from tropical North Queensland, the Savo.
1: Beautiful Atherton Tablelands. If you haven't been there, do yourself a favour.
2: And if you're thinking, you know what, one of the best things about going on a road trip is you get to play games in the car with your kids, something you don't really do in normal life.
1: Yes.
2: This game we're about to play now could be a game you play on the road trip.
1: Ripper.
3: Hippopotamus, sing me a songmas.
1: It's pretty easy.
0: It should be.
1: Sorry, to explain the game is easy.
0: Yeah.
1: To play it can be difficult.
0: Every time we play this game, you guys seem to play two different games. Carrie plays the game.
2: That's how we do life, I think.
1: Yeah.
0: And Tommy, just refresh us of what you're going to do.
2: Listen to what I sing and he's going to keep singing it.
1: I wait till Carrie makes noise and then I copy the first bit of the noise and then I'm just like a jazz musician. I don't know why the notes hit me and when they're going to come out, but it's kind of just a bit of freewheeling.
0: Because I'm going to give you a word and you have to sing a lyric that contains that word. Mm-hmm. And usually Tommy just makes the song up on his own.
2: It or has it at the beginning?
0: Oh, starts with?
2: Was it just had it in there?
1: It's just a pre-existing lyric.
2: Okay, all right.
0: Yeah. All right. Your first word is dance.
1: Dance, monkey. No. Show me a funky junkie.
0: So close.
2: Dance. And dance the night away. Oh, my God, you did it again.
0: Dance, monkey is the name of the day.
1: I knew the name of the song, but I didn't know the lyrics.
2: Dance for me.
1: That's it. What Carrie said, but from me.
0: Yeah, well, Carrie's right. So point to Carrie. Also, we should say, you should go and look at Carrie's dance. It is up on our socials at the moment. And buy yourself a beanie.
2: Are we going to put it on our socials? Have we already? Great work, everybody.
0: Yes, because for every beanie that gets bought during the show before 6 o'clock, we will buy or we will donate the value of again. So your money
2: goes twice.
0: It's tricky
2: to work out how to say it, isn't it?
0: Yeah. Anyway.
2: We'll match. Dollar match.
1: Yes.
2: I think that's the expression.
1: Yep.
0: Your second word, money.
1: Money. Must be funny.
2: In a rich man's ding ding ding ding ding ding ding.
1: Oh, I thought you were doing a remix then. I thought you were going ding ding ding ding ding ding ding ding ding ding ding ding ding ding.
2: Ice, baby.
0: You can learn that. Are you going to learn that on piano?
1: No, I've got my one song, Vanessa Carlton's 1,000 Miles. Thank you very much.
0: Okay. Your third word, summer.
1: Summer loving, have me a blast.
0: I did not expect that from you.
1: Summer loving, happened so fast, not with me.
0: I'm going to say it's one all because the second one was at the same time. Your fourth word.
1: Whose song was that? Who did I sing then?
0: That was Grease, was it? Grease Lightning?
1: What do I know? Grease. That's pretty good.
0: Sing another song from Grease.
1: Grease Monkey. That monkey funky.
0: Why do I ask? Your fourth word is gold.
1: Gold digger.
0: But not to tune.
1: Ain't saying
0: now
1: she's a gold digger.
2: Go one more.
0: Okay, your fifth word, monster.
1: Monster in the dark.
0: The wheels are
1: monsters at the park.
2: No, so we're going to get where
0: the monster. You know when you're on a road trip and the delirium kicks in?
2: I'm friends with a monster inside of my head.
0: There you go.
2: I wish I was.
0: Okay. Should we finish with another one?
2: Yeah, one more. It's fun.
0: River.
1: River Phoenix, he's a singer and an actor. His brother's name is Leaf.
0: So there
1: we
0: you go.
1: We know him as Joaquin.
0: There is a song game that you should never play on any road trip.
2: Oh, it's a great road trip game. Turn it up, up.
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5: 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It's slowing in North Mead for Bryans Road westbound towards the Cumberland Highway with queues back to North Parramatta at James Bruce Drive. Busy for the M5 from Milperra to Moorbank westbound. Heavy in Liverpool for the Hume Highway southbound towards Hoxton Park Road. Australia's biggest keynote jackpot is yours for the taking with

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19: Good afternoon, I'm Mark Ferguson. A southwest Sydney man accused of killing three members of his family at their Rosemeadow home has faced court this afternoon. Jackie Feng appeared via video link wearing forensic overalls. He'll undergo a psychiatric assessment and stay behind bars until his next appearance in July. Treasurer Jim Chalmers is promising not to splash the cash in next week's federal budget, also vowing to cut the number of public servants.
20: There will be more savings. There will be more spending restraint. We will save more than we spend.
19: The Reserve Bank is under pressure to lift interest rates tomorrow as inflation threatens to spiral out of control. It would be the third hike this year, and experts warn there could be more to come. And children's health experts are launching a 10-year plan to tackle Australia's obesity crisis. The research project is called Gen Heart and will focus on heart health, diet, exercise and how much sleep kids are getting.
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19: Sydney's weather, more showers this evening, heading down to 14 overnight. Tomorrow, sunny and 25 in the city, 23 at Campbelltown and Rouse Hill. For Sydney's best news, sport and weather, watch 7 News tonight at 6 on 7 or 7 Plus.
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0: This is Carrie and Tommy.
2: That is where you're at for your Monday afternoon. Still plenty more to come from tropical North Queensland, the Sabo guys.
3: Where I've chosen to wear the hat from our Carrie's Beanies for Brain Cancer collection because it is warmer up here for our warmer friends. You're still rocking the beanie despite the fact that you've got sweat dripping down your face. But I like your loyalty to the cause.
4: No, that was going to be inappropriate. 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Yes.
3: What were you going to say?
4: I was going to say Carrie's Beanies for Brain Cancer will make you wet. And then I'm like, don't say that, Tommy. It's a wonderful cause, but I am dripping. But it's a wonderful cause and
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3: And from 3 to 6 today, so we've got an hour left if you buy a beanie or two or three for your fam. 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
4: Do it. Up next, speaking of getting wet, I had an incident at a waterfall. That's next.
0: 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Live across

0: in beautiful, the Atherton Tablelands. And I hadn't been here before, Carrie, and it's absolutely stunning. Just an hour inland from Cairns in tropical North Queensland, and I've already swum in a waterfall.
1: I know, we're going to go swim and see platypus.
0: Yes!
1: Yes, I didn't think I'd see any puss up here, but I'm about to get some at dusk.
0: Of the platy variety.
1: Yes.
0: Yes, wonderful. Make sure you get here if you haven't. Discover more on the Atherton Tablelands. Now, on our road trip, we have been using Waze to get around.

0: sound? Is it
1: so my son
0: time?
1: Uses Waze and he loves it, but I don't know much about it. Only I came on the drive up here with our producer, Sammy, and suddenly I was being given like messages to calm down. I wasn't even driving, but this lady was then telling us to calm down and spend a moment with our thoughts. And I was like, what is going on?
0: Yes, because on Waze, you can change the voice to be anything you want. And Sammy, because he is suffering long-term effects of a concussion, he thought the Headspace lady would be a good one to give you your directions. And she puts a little sizzle on them as well. Take a listen.
2: Keep right and enjoy the journey.
0: Yeah, and when I was...
1: That's nothing. I got different things. We got more than that on the way.
3: A small little grab of what you could potentially have access to in your Headspace.
1: Yeah, we got a lot more than that.
0: We don't have the rights.
1: Okay.
0: So we're only allowed to play about 4 seconds. But there are ones when she says, like, and just remember, be considerate to other drivers.
1: Yes.
0: You've all got stuff going on.
3: It's like police are up ahead. Remember, they're there for you.
1: It was actually quite
0: funny.
1: They're
0: there to find you.
1: It was quite funny because obviously both Sammy and I are the concussed members of the team. Mm. And as we were driving, I was crying and we were also going around these like really windy roads. And then I started feeling sick. And then this lady was telling us to be kind and considerate. And we were like, we should be, you know, we should. Anyway, it was just a real, it was two little funny little people.
3: We were holding hands and everything.
0: Sammy really knows how to calm a crying woman. Just doughies.
3: Carrie, let me show you something.
1: He was beautiful, actually.
3: We spotted that waterfall. That brought up our mood for a bit.
1: Yeah, it did. Yeah. We were like, how beautiful are waterfalls? It was actually quite a wonderful drive together.
0: Great. Yeah. Well, Sammy also informed me.
1: Wait, one thing too. Can I tell you what I did out of respect for producer Zoe, who is going out with Sammy? So I needed to get changed because I'd arrived in plane clothes, like to keep me warm on the plane, and it's hot up here.
0: Aeroplane clothes, yes.
1: And I was going to get changed in the back seat of the car because that's my move. I do that quite often, just, you know, get out of here. And I thought, I'm not going to do that because I don't want Zoe, our producer, to feel weird when he gets here and Sammy says, Gary got changed to the back of my car.
4: If you weren't dating Zoe, you would be in for it, Sammy, but because you are, you're fine.
0: So where did you get changed?
1: Oh, on the front seat.
0: Sammy also informed me that he has Roger Federer as one of the voices.
1: Oh, why didn't he give me that?
0: Have a listen.
5: I'm excited to hit the road with you. Let's visualize our perfect drive. Make it happen.
0: Now, Sammy mentioned this to me.
1: Yeah.
0: And then he...
1: I didn't know he was an ambassador or face of Waze.
3: One of many.
0: After a while, Sammy, it stewed in his mind and he goes, I reckon it might just be an AI version of Roger Federer. And I said, yeah, I don't think he's going into the Waze office and voicing all of the possible
1: things. I think that
0: would
1: be him. I don't reckon he'd want, like, we don't want AI to take our jobs, so I don't reckon he's letting AI do it. I reckon contractually he said, if you want me, you have to use my voice.
3: Well, also, I didn't say, you said AI. I said, I think that's him. The more we spoke about it, the more you convinced me that maybe he's not spending time going into a voice
1: booth. I don't reckon he's going into the Waze office. Where is the Waze head office?
3: I think it's owned by Google.
0: Yeah, so probably at Google HQ. I reckon if you plug it into Waze, you can probably get the directions.
3: Fact check this?
1: Are they all hanging out together, the Headspace

0: Guys,
1: sorry, I've just Googled it. Oh. He went into the Waze office.
2: He did.
1: I'm reading it right now.
2: He is retired.
0: What other voices can you get? Is there anyone that's passed away? Because that will really solve the riddle for us. Producer Kieran.
3: You can get SpongeBob SquarePants.
1: Yep, he went into the Waze office.
3: All the way from Bikini Bottom.
0: Imagine their Christmas party. You've got SpongeBob, Roger, and the Headspace Lady just cutting up the dance floor.
4: Hey, how you doing?
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4: But in case you missed it,
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4: Now, get back to you.
0: It's gaggy at all.
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7: 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Delays building in Drummoyne for Victoria Road Citybound approaching Lyons Road, and a busy run for Homebush West for Centenary Drive southbound approaching Arthur Street. 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
15: We need to have the sensor on standby.
16: Oh, phew, it worked. And it's the question that I've asked the Harlem Globetrotters and Chicago Bulls superstar Josh Giddey tonight. Can we track down someone who's actually met my idol, my man, Michael Jordan?
15: My man, speak to you after Carrie and Tommy at 6.
22: Okay, Justin. So crazy right now.
23: Drums. We've got 5 tracks lined up.
24: Take that, rewind it back.
23: And we're about to hit play.
25: Yeah.
26: Everybody dance.
27: You can find me in the club.
28: My milkshake brings all the boys to the yard.
23: Carrie and Tommy are about to go back to back.
29: To back.
23: To back. To back.
29: My back. Lick my back.
4: Sukin. Skincare that doesn't cost the earth.
30: Did you know that Ed Sheeran was in Ipswich?
31: It's in where Paul and Hanson's from.
30: He came to a... No, he can't have come...
31: No,
30: why
31: this is,
30: does it say he was in Ipswich if he was at a Premier League game?
31: I know
30: oh
31: about
30: my
31: this.
30: God. Oh, Ipswich over there.
31: Yeah, what? Carrie.
30: Not because we were
31: this will blow.
30: Up in the top end that I'd talk about Ipswich, but we're in a whole other country.
31: Carrie, this will blow your mind. I think the Ipswich here is named after the Ipswich there.
30: Is it?
31: Oh, I believe
30: well, he
31: so.
30: He was at the Ipswich there.
31: I know about this.
30: Yes, that's connected to the Ipswich here that we know and love.
31: He owns a stake in the soccer team, and when he first bought in, they got relegated almost immediately, but they've just been promoted again. So he was singing in, he's singing
30: he
31: the
30: was.
31: A-team in
30: We've
31: the club
30: We've got
31: rooms.
30: A bit of it here.
32: You sing it with me.
33: Yeah. White lips, pale face, breathing in the snowflakes, burn lungs, sour taste.
31: So just so we're clear.
30: I'd seen it, I hadn't heard it.
31: You thought all those voices were a bunch
30: voices.
31: Of Queenslanders.
30: They sing A-team well, a bunch
31: Breathing
30: of Queenslanders.
31: Breathing in the snowflakes.
30: I've got to say, I like his haircut. His hair is, that's good for you, Ed. You should keep that.
31: He looks great, doesn't he?
30: Great.
31: He's trimmed. He's always been
34: Queensland
31: trimmed.
34: Queensland looks good on you, Ed. You never change.
31: Ed, you wear Queensland well. And particularly for a redhead, Ed, you wear Queensland
30: How,
31: very well.
30: Well, another redhead from Ipswich, Pauline Hanson.
34: And just to be clear, the Ipswich in the UK is where Pauline is.
30: Should we get a bit of A-team on? Great.
34: No, I'd like a bit of Pauline, please.
31: Can we get Pauline pants down on?
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0: the biggest gig. Australia, if you drive home the Sabah, it's Carrie Bickmore and Tommy Little, and we are doing it live from the Atherton Tablelands, the Sabah.
1: It's not just exciting that we're enjoying tropical North Queensland. It's exciting because it's the launch of my new range of beanies today. I feel like up here they prefer the caps, which is what I'm wearing on my head.
2: Cap looks great. Okay.
1: Because what was that?
2: That was a car.
0: The Pacific Coastway, Australia's holiday highway. We're definitely on it.
1: We've got our new range. We've got
2: a motorbike. Sorry.
1: New range, which we've launched today online. If you go to my Instagram at BickmoreCarrie, you'll see a video that we recorded that was actually a random thing. So we went to this house to shoot our beanie campaign, and it was like this wooden cabin, and I kept sliding along the floor in socks, like Risky Business style.
2: Yes.
1: But then I was doing the moves of Hugh Grant in Love Actually, and one of the guys there was like, I think you're confusing two movies. And so then we Googled the Hugh Grant Love Actually scene, and before you knew it, we were reenacting it in the cabin, and it was so much fun. We honestly did it in like two takes. I'm not bragging, but
0: it is
1: I'm bragging.
0: Wild how effortless really that dance was for you.
2: I know, it's so good.
1: I do need to point out, it's meant to look daggy. I'm a bit concerned for the younger people amongst us that haven't seen Hugh Grant's dance, that's not how I dance, I need to point out.
2: Carrie, it's kind of how you dance, but I don't think it's...
1: I don't dance like that. I don't, like, do this with my arms, do I?
2: I got told afterwards you didn't even know that was from Love Actually, that they just filmed you dancing.
1: That's just not true.
2: Well, I think it's great, though. I don't think it's daggy at all.
1: I dance like I've just got off a horse like Tony Abbott, do I?
2: Does Tony ever ride horses? I think you're getting him and Putin confused now.
1: No, I'm confusing him on a bike. Anyway, we're detracting from the fact that my beanies are out.
2: Yes, and they're wonderful. I'm wearing the red one now.
1: And I want to say something quite sincerely. So this is our 11th year of doing Carrie's Beanies for Brain Cancer. And every year we're like, are we going to do it again? Are we not going to do it again? Because I know you all have a lot of these beanies. I know you've been buying them for years, but we are still no closer to a cure. And you know, I launched my $100 million mission to get all the billionaires to give me money. Well, I'm going to be really honest, and I'm going to tell you that I don't have a million from one of them yet. The campaign is very, very, very hard to do. It's very hard to get people to hand over money. We will get there because I achieved.

0: of everything I want to set my mind to. However, at the moment, it's a real tough ask. So if you're thinking I'm not a billionaire, you're not. But so far, the people who have helped us raise the $30 million we have raised is actually just people like you who have bought a $29.95 beanie. So while the top end of town still hasn't given us their cash, you guys have. And for that, I'm truly grateful for. If you are on to your 11th beanie, I'm sorry. I hope they've lasted. I hope they're good quality. They've lasted. And actually, no. I hope they're bad quality and you're due for another one. replacement one.
1: The beanies are so good. I mean, I have most of them, if not all of them, from over the years. They're awesome. But also for today's show, if you buy a beanie in between 3 and 6 p.m. when we're on air today, we are going to match your beanie as a donation. And so
0: it's effectively donating double
1: the money for half the money. And if you can keep up with the maths, as I said it, you're smarter than me. But anyway,
0: so this year, the one thing I will say is it's a limited run. So sometimes we run a campaign that goes for like 24 hours. Sometimes we do a month. This is a limited campaign. So if you're thinking, I'll get onto it in a few weeks' time, you won't get a chance. You need to get onto it right now. Go to carriesbeaniesforbraincancer.com. Grab your beanie, grab your hat. A big thanks to our producer, Belle, here, whose daughter's in the campaign. She's the cutest thing I've ever seen. She'll make them run off the shelves, I reckon.
1: Yes.
0: So give us a call, though, 131060. I would love to speak to our true Carrie Beanies for Brain... That's not the name of it. It's
1: Carrie's
0: Beanies for Brain Cancer fans who have bought the beanies over the years. If you are someone that has multiple beanies, I want to see if I can find the person that has the most.
1: Do you reckon
0: beanies.
1: Someone's got the Royal Flush and has
0: one, all of them?
1: One from every year?
0: Well, there was a couple of years we missed COVID time, so I wonder how many that is. Maybe eight?
1: Eight? And even
0: I'll find out.
1: There might even be someone that's got a family out there that not only has every year that you've made them, they might have every design from every year.
0: 131060.
1: Yeah.
0: Reminder, if you buy a beanie right now, our beautiful company is going to match it. But also, give me a call and tell me how many you own, which one was your fave, and are you going to buy one today? 131060.
2: Yeah. Drive home with Carrie and Tommy. Weekday arvos from 3 till 6.
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5: 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I've got a breakdown in Horsley Park, Woolgrove Road, southbound approaching the Horsley Drive, blocking a middle lane. Heavy in Liverpool for the Hume Highway, southbound approaching Hoxton Park Road, and a slow run in right over the Rye Bridge for southbounders. 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

0: For your drive home, the Sarvo, it is Carrie Bickmore and Tommy Little. We are live from tropical North Queensland today, guys.
1: Yes, from the beautiful Atherton Tablelands. But because it's also the launch of your brand new Carrie's Beanies for Brain Cancer range, and they're stunning. You're wearing cap.
2: I'm typing my campaign manager as we speak to say how many beanie campaigns have we done to work out what's the maximum number of
1: different beanies
2: different
1: that someone
2: years
1: can have.
2: You can have supported.
1: Yes. And if you buy a beanie, head to Carrie's Beanies for Brain Cancer, between 3 and 6, and today the show is going to match it as well. So you get double bang for your buck.
2: So I'm going to tell you some of the thinking behind the colour we pick. So the colours of this season, everywhere in store, you'll notice this, ladies particularly, guys, you've probably not noticed, is brown. Everyone's wearing brown everything. And we were like, maybe we'll do a brown beanie. But then we're like, but then everyone will have a brown beanie and no one will know it's our beanie. And then I was like, we should do red. And then who did I see the next day in New York? Not actually, I wasn't there, but online, walking through the streets wearing a red beanie.
1: Who?
2: Margot Robbie. Ugh. And I was like, that is a stunt.
1: I was about to say, I think you're Australia's Margot Robbie. And then I forgot, she's Australian.
2: Yeah. She's move over, Margot. Yeah.
1: You're Australia's other Margot Robbie.
2: So that's how we picked a red one. So if you want to be on trend and you want to follow what the likes of Margot Robbie do, and make sure you go to Carrie's Beanies for Brain Cancer.
1: Could you put a Carrie's Beanies for Brain Cancer logo on the one that Margot was wearing and say, look who's already been spotted with a pre-release drop?
2: I don't know if I'd do that to her. I'd hate if someone did that to me.
1: No, good. She'd be brave calling it out.
2: I do not support this.
3: Yeah, I actively didn't buy this.
1: Yeah, I need you to know no money went to charity from this beanie I'm wearing.
2: Weirdly, we've got the same manager, so I'm sure there's money kicking back somewhere to someone coming in from both sides.
1: G'day, Linda.
4: Hello.
1: How many beanies have you got, Linda?
4: I've got 4.
2: Four different campaigns, or you just went hard 1 year?
4: No, 1 year I did buy 3, but no, 4 different campaigns.
2: Well done.
1: Good
2: I
1: on
2: mean,
1: you, Linda.
2: I'm disappointed you haven't done them all, Linda, but you know, I'll take what I can get.
4: Don't worry. A couple of times I logged on and they were all sold out. I was like, no.
2: Well, that's good messaging to get in quick. But Linda, I couldn't appreciate it more. Thank you so much.
4: And thank you for the work you do, Carrie. I lost my dad 11 years ago to brain cancer, so I always try and get one when I can, and I really appreciate what you do.
2: I know it's not going to bring him back, but we do have clinical trials happening, and I feel very confident that if we can get this big, large sum of money that we can turn those stats around, Linda, for people in the future. So I'm sorry to hear about your dad, but thanks so much.
4: Thanks, Pete. Thanks, guys.
1: Good on you, Linda. We got Rosa. G'day, Rosa.
5: Hi, guys. I think I've got five or six. I jumped on this morning when I saw the campaign and grabbed the navy one, so I'm not sure whether it's my fifth or sixth beanie.
2: Rosa. I mean, you won't be looking like Margot Robbie if you get the blue one, but I'm just happy you supported
5: Rosa. I've got more navy than red in my wardrobe, so
2: great.
5: I'm not for the navy one. But
2: well, that's what we thought, and I wasn't sure because we like them to be unisex, and I wasn't sure what the guys would like, whether they'd like the red looks great on you. I wasn't sure if the guys would prefer the navy, but it seems like they both were.
1: As you know, I'm a colourblind man, so I toe the line on this and I say I reckon they're all good.
2: Do you know that you're wearing a red one?
1: Yep, I do now that you've said it.
2: Thanks, Rosa.
1: Good
2: what
1: on
2: about
1: you,
2: Rosa. Brad? Hey, Brad.
6: G'day, guys. How are you going?
2: Very, very good. How many? So I've found out that we've had 7 campaigns in total, but other years we've had caps and stuff. So 8, let's just say 8 campaigns. How many have you got?
6: Well, I'm pretty sure I have bought one every year since 2015. However, I don't have them all anymore because I wear them every day once I get them and I wear them out.
2: Oh, Brad, I
1: Bless
2: love this
1: you.
2: So much. Do you know, Brad, when I see people wearing them in the wild, I yell things out my car to them to say thank you. I like to freak them out. Have I ever done that to you?
6: You can yell out to me anytime you like, Carrie.
2: Thanks, Brad.
1: Do you think when you're yelling out the car, because obviously when you're going by, it's pretty quick. Do you think they go,
2: I slow down.
1: You slow down.
2: I want them to get the full experience.
1: The full brunt.
2: Yeah.
7: It's so funny to have someone leaning out of a car aggressively yelling, thank you.
2: Yeah,
7: you look beautiful.
2: Yeah, their first reaction is always like scared and then the confusion. I don't think it ever actually reaches, oh, great, because I've gone by then and they're like, that was so
7: weird.
2: What
7: a weird drive-by.
1: You're
2: thank
1: a legend,
2: you, Brad.
1: Brad.
2: What about Vicky? Hey, Vicky.
8: Hi, how are you?
2: happy International Carrie's Beanies for Brain Cancer Day.
3: Thank you, too. So I have, I think, about 40 of your beanies.
2: What?
1: 40?
2: 40?
3: I have bought, multiple every year. I have 7 kids and a husband. Oh. And so some years I've bought for everyone. Some years I've bought 4 or 5. But, every year.
2: Oh, Vicky, you've like single-handedly helped us get to the $30 million, you champion. You should be the face of our campaign.
3: Well, I was actually wondering a couple of days ago, should I be buying this year when I have so many beanies? But I just thought I'll donate them, for the homeless or
2: present.
3: Something.
2: And do you know what? It's Mother's Day coming up too on Monday. So I was thinking for everyone out there that's like, oh, what could I use it for? What could I do? Buy one for your mums out there and give it to them as a present. But Vicky, whoever buys
3: my
2: one.
3: Actually, my mum had brain cancer and passed away. So I buy on her behalf.
2: Of all times for me to say that, Vicky.
3: It's so fine. But that's the whole reason I buy them. You know, my mum was fighting brain cancer from when I was 15 till 30, and she passed away 6 years ago. So I've been buying them this whole time in her honour, so Mother Day's

0: perfect time.
1: Vicky, well, you sound pretty wonderful. I reckon your mum would be pretty proud of you.
0: Yeah, that's I think so.
2: Oh, Vicky, well, don't buy any more today. I think you've done your bit. But for anyone else listening...
0: we have to at least grab one all.
3: If you are going to, now's a good time. Because we'll during the show, we'll donate the cost of another beanie to Carrie's Beanies for Brain Cancer.
2: 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Mwah.
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7: 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Traffic lights flash in yellow in Seven Hills on Seven Hills Road at Leibonds Lane. Delays continue on the M4 through Marylands travelling east. That's from an earlier incident. Heavy in Alton Gabby, Old Windsor Road, westbound approaching Powers Road. 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
16: Good evening, I'm Mark Ferguson. Harrowing experiences of anti-Semitism have been shared by Jewish Australians at the Royal Commission into the Bondi terror attack. Seven's chief reporter Chris Reason says testimony so far shows Israel's October 7 massacre led to Sydney's summer of terror.
17: Firebombings of synagogues, homes, violent demonstrations, graffiti attacks, even Jewish children targeted by other kids.
16: Three passengers have died on board a cruise ship in the Atlantic Ocean after a suspected outbreak of hantavirus. It's passed on to humans through rodent droppings. Two Western Sydney train stations are in for major upgrades, so they're easier to access. It follows a 7 News report highlighting the challenges faced by families with prams and those with disabilities. And first, it was protein dominating social media as the diet must-have. Now it's fibre that's trending. Influencers have the support of doctors for so-called fibre maxing. Sydney's weather, more showers this evening, heading down to 14 overnight. Tomorrow, sunny and 25 in the city, 23 at Campbelltown and Rouse Hill. For Sydney's best news, sport and weather, watch 7 News tonight at 6 on 7 or 7 Plus.
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0: Oh. Pretty awesome, I think.
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2: It's Fifi, Feb and Nick's happy hour.
5: Monday evening, yes, let's go. First day of the week down, Fifi Fevenick in the studio. Hello, guys. Good evening.
6: Hello.
7: Happy Monday.
8: Happy Monday.
5: Good start to the week so far?
7: Yeah, it has been.
5: That's good. Well, good news. We've got a good hour ahead of us, the happy hour. Only 1 hour to go, then we can head home for dinner. Mother's Day is this Sunday.
7: Oh, yeah. Right. Countdown.
5: Quick
7: five
5: reminder.
7: Down. Is it five days or 6 days?
8: How do you go boxy? Because they do the, with the kids, they do the Mother's Day stall. Do you order the stuff in? Do you?
9: Yeah.
7: No, I don't. I think I give them, I can't remember.
8: Yeah,
7: give
9: them the money.
7: I've not heard. Yeah. It hasn't happened yet.
8: Oh, it hasn't happened yet?
7: No.
8: Yeah. I love the Mother's Day stall. Just, you don't have to do anything. Perfect.
9: Yeah, you just give them the cash.
8: Yeah.
9: Yeah, I gave my 7-year-old some money for that.
7: My kids just make stuff.
8: Yeah.
7: Yeah. I'm happy
9: that is the best.
8: Yeah. I like that better, I reckon. Mm. Tobes makes a nice cup.
9: I know. My wife sent me some things that she'd like for Mother's Day. Yeah.
8: Did you say, why don't you buy them?
9: Well, it's just my birthday. So I ended up just paying for my birthday. And now I'm paying for Mother. It's like, just keep it going. Whatever. Just keep sending stuff through.
5: Well, if you are celebrating Mother's Day this Sunday, here's something for you. If you've got a mum that's a little bit fiery, you can stitch them up later this happy hour. We are going to hear the first mum. Now, you can register at fififevnick.com.au and then you get to prank call them. Watch them fire up and then we'll come in at the end and go, just kidding, it's all a joke, and hook you both up with prizes. That is happening in about half an hour. But up next, oh, Fee, really? You want to talk about Michael Jordan?

0: watch them fire up, and then we'll come in at the end and go, just kidding, it's all a joke, and hook you both up with prizes. That is happening in about half an hour. But up next, really? You want to talk about Michael Jordan again?
1: It's never ending.
0: It doesn't stop. What's he done this time? What have you got to get off your chest, Fee? Let's find out after this.
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0: Yeah, how good is that for your Monday evening right across Australia? It is Fifi Fevernick.
1: 3 weeks have passed since we got back from the school holidays.
2: Mm-hmm.
1: And on my flight back from Bali, I watched The Last Dance, the 10, was it 8 episode series all about the Chicago Bulls in the 90s. Their double three-peat, and Michael Jordan features quite heavily.
3: He does.
1: Actually, from all my research, I have now realised also Scottie Pippen has gripe with Michael because Michael was also one of the executive producers. So his argument is Michael made Michael a hero and really featured heavily.
2: Mm-hmm.
1: But come on, Scottie, he's Michael Jordan. He was always going to feature heavily.
2: And when you say your research, do you mean when you watch The Last Dance again and again?
3: Yeah. And now my actual...
2: Your research is just you continually watching The Last Dance.
3: And my
2: actual
3: feed is just full of just Chicago Bull stuff now. It's ridiculous. I learned last night that Scottie Pippen and Michael Jordan never had a conversation with Dennis Rodman outside of basketball.
1: Isn't that insane? Or they never had a dinner.
3: They never went out for dinner.
1: They
3: didn't speak.
2: I assume they're all in, they're into different things.
3: Yeah, just didn't speak. Yeah. Just let Robin do his thing. They like, that's why I was so good.
1: But also, Michael was a good boy. I like

0: that. He wasn't into the partying. He just did his thing.
1: Why wouldn't he have gone into that room?
0: Because he was a professional athlete. He was a family man. And he was just doing his thing. I like
1: it. I don't think he's a family man.
2: He was drinking and gambling.
1: I don't think he's a family man.
0: He was a family man.
2: But again, that's only because he's playing with Dennis Rodman. So I think him by himself, you would go, this guy's a bit of a loose operator. He's drinking whiskey and he's gambling heaps. But next to Dennis Rodman, he does look like the kind family man.
0: Yes. Yeah. Now, we've had some big NBA stars on the show over the last few weeks.
1: Yeah.
0: We had Moose and Sunshine from the Harlem Globetrotters.
2: Yeah.
0: And I just assumed they're Harlem Globetrotters. Surely they've met Michael Jordan. Do you know Michael Jordan?
3: I've never met him.
4: I haven't met him, but I know his body of work very well. I love his shoes. I'm actually wearing some.
0: You're wearing some Jordans.
1: Yeah. You got the Jordans on. You know? Yeah.
0: Oh, I love this. Then just on Friday, we had Chicago Bull NBA superstar, Australian, Melbourne's very own Josh Giddey on the show. Josh, have you met Michael Jordan?
5: No, I haven't. I never have, no.
1: Yeah, she really wants to.
0: It's hard to meet, isn't it?
1: She really wants to meet him. I think she's in love with Michael Jordan.
0: I'm just, like, I'd love to meet him. I'd love to. I believe our producers are trying tirelessly behind the scenes to get him.
1: I think the only way we can meet him is if we go to America.
0: No, and get into NASCARs. I've thought this through.
1: Yeah, we'll go
0: if
1: to
0: we
1: like
0: get into NASCARs because he owns a NASCAR team.
1: Oh. Daytona 500. Bang,
0: I'm going to put this out there. It is an absolute long shot, and it might be the question that actually ruins this segment, because we have a segment on this show where we only need one caller to call through.
6: No. One question.
7: Are you in labour right now?
8: Are you a billionaire?
9: Have you ever fought a bear?
8: Are you Amish?
7: Do you have a panic room?
9: Were you in an exorcism?
7: Have you married an object?
8: Have you died?
6: All we need is one caller.
10: We got one!
0: Have you met Michael Jordan?
2: Oh, wow.
0: I just wonder if anyone listening has met the man, the goat.
2: And I actually don't mind you doing this, Fee, because I realise you'll just end up asking everyone individually when they come in. So Ed Cavalier will be in soon. Hey, Ed, you ever meet Michael Jordan? Did you ever do? Have you been paying attention?
1: I wish the great man Shane Warne was alive.
0: Oh, did he meet him?
1: Yeah.
0: Where did he meet
1: him? In America.
0: Oh, yeah. Shane.
1: Yeah.
0: Then I've actually got
1: big Nike connection.
0: 1 degree of separation.
1: Yeah. Literally.
0: It's exciting.
2: I got one. I met Scottie Pippen. I know it doesn't count.
0: Oh,
2: I met interviewed him on the project.
1: I met Scottie Pippen as well.
0: That's pretty good. I'd like to meet Scottie.
1: I said to Scottie, where's Michael?
2: Have you met Michael Jordan? That's what Fee would ask Scottie Pippen.
0: Do you know what's a worry, though, asking this question? We've said this since we started this segment like 10 years ago. We always said to ourselves, if we don't, the day we don't get at least one caller, it actually ends the segment.
1: Mm.
0: So this is risky. And I'm worried. Yeah. I'm looking at the phones. I'm worried. Have you met Michael Jordan?

0: Monday evening for your drive home. It is Fifi Fever Nick, the happy hour.
1: One question.
2: Are you in labour right now?
3: Are you a billionaire?
4: Have you ever fought a bear?
3: Are you Amish?
2: Do you have a panic room?
4: Were you in an exorcism?
2: Have you married an object?
3: Have you died?
1: All we need is one caller.
2: Regular segment we do where we just need one caller because it's such an obscure question. And the producers have encouraged me to ask this question today. I think so I stop asking guests of the show because we did have the Harlem Globetrotters in and I was asking Moose.
3: Well, they were Sunshine. A segment to go.
2: We had NBA current superstar for the Chicago Bulls, Josh Giddey, on the show the other day. And I was more interested in whether or not he'd met Michael Jordan. And fascinatingly, he hasn't.
3: He
2: imagine being
3: well.
2: A Chicago Bull. You just think that's a rite of passage. I'm playing for the Bulls. But I meet Michael Jordan.
5: But he's not still there.
3: No, he just doesn't hang around.
2: Still, there should be like, I don't know. I'd expect that.
3: You played that really well because we did speak to Josh and you gave, you did the radio bit, but the whole time you just wanted to ask him one question.
2: Yeah.
3: Oh, you're really good, really good. Have you met Michael Jordan?
5: I keep saying you're insane for asking a current player that, but I'm sure there'd be Carlton players whose friends would ask, have you met Fev?
2: Of course. You just expect
5: and rightfully
2: it.
5: So.
3: Yeah.
5: The goats.
2: Now, I am a bit perplexed. I just assumed no one would ring and this would be the end of the segment. But, hey, James, have you met Michael Jordan?
6: Yeah, last week I went to America and I went to an NBA game with mates and I sat down and next minute, front row seats, good old Michael Jordan sits next to me.
2: No! Wow.
5: Courtside with Jordan?
2: James!
6: It was there. Once in a lifetime trip, we just planned it and happened to go, and
3: that just wins.
2: He's just sat next to you. What did you say?
6: That was it. You're like 6 foot tall, mate. He's like, yeah, mate, how you going? I'm like, can I get a signature? He goes, yeah, sign, off he goes.
2: Did you get a selfie?
6: I wanted to, but I was too scared.
2: Oh, wow. You just sat in it. What basketball game was it?
6: Chicago Bulls versus I was speechless. Like, I can't remember now.
2: Wow. That is amazing.
5: This sounds like a lie. I don't want to call it. This set.
2: I would not.
5: You forget the game you're courtside at in the NBA.
2: James.
3: Good story, bro.
2: You
5: think? What do you reckon?
3: Probably shell-shocked.
5: Yeah.
3: Watching the Bulls.
2: Well, James,
5: and whoever they were playing.
3: Yeah.
2: We can't believe you. The Lakers.
3: LA.
2: So you saw LeBron and Michael Jordan on the same day.
3: Yeah. That's unbelievable.
2: I didn't know Michael went to the games anymore.
3: He doesn't really go to many.
2: Because I'm stalking him quite aggressively.
3: I'm trying to be nice. There's absolutely no chance James is there. And the fact that he said he got a signature, Michael Jordan doesn't sign signatures.
2: Oh, yeah, I think that's, I did. Okay, well, James, I appreciate that. At least the segment's still alive.
3: Is it?
2: We got another one.
5: Adam. Just say, I don't know.
3: as soon as he said that he got a signature, because Michael Jordan has never signed a signature because he sold his naming rights, so he's not allowed to sign. So everyone thinks that Michael Jordan's rude when they go, can I have a signature to the kids? And he's like,
2: right.
3: Yeah,
2: I just can't
3: sign it.
2: Do it.
5: Yeah.
2: Okay.
5: I went to the footy on the weekend. Who did I see? Don't know. Don't remember.
2: Hi, Adam.
7: Team, how are we?
3: G'day,
2: Adam. We're off to a shaky start here, but have you met Michael Jordan?
7: Yeah, I have. Probably about 20 years ago. So I used to be, to probably get through the story to start off with. I used to be a professional motorcycle racer, and going back in the early 2000s, I was actually racing in the AMA in America. Now, midway through the 2000s, Michael, who's actually a very avid motorcycle fanatic, actually ran his own race team over there, Jordan Motorsports. And I met him quite a few times at quite a few races. So he's very, very intense, but he's very respectful for fellow athletes. So He's a very, very nice guy, but, he's someone you definitely wouldn't want to cross.
3: So when you say fellow athlete, so the only way we're going to meet him is if I sort of introduce Fee, because he'll respect an athlete.
7: Oh, Fev, definitely.
5: Yeah, mate, see? I've got a plaque at Marvel. I'll let him up.
2: And also, Adam, I love this. It's motorsport. That's our in.
3: That's our in.
2: We've got to go in through motorsport. Can't go in through basketball. Mm.
7: Well, MJ is actually pretty handy on a bike himself. He actually did a couple of display rides on a MotoGP bike as well.
2: They got a bike big enough?
3: Is he good? Is he good?
7: He looked rather large on it, being as tall as what he is, but he's actually quite handy on a bike.
3: He's a good rider, Box.
2: Adam, that is an incredible claim to fame. Did you get photos with him?
7: No. Back then, I was just sort of doing my own thing. And, you know, it's one of those things. You don't sort of go all fanboy on people. So, you know, it's fellow respect for fellow athletes. And
2: Adam, you sound pretty cool yourself, actually. Doesn't Adam sound cool?
3: Yeah, he does. Yeah. Now, Boxy, I reckon we're in here because you see motorsports. We need to get over to the NASCAR because there's an Australian that drives in the NASCAR.
2: Can we get you to start a NASCAR team?
3: Yeah. you fund it.
2: Let's get our own NASCAR team. Yeah.
5: I'm in with IndyCars. Will Power.
3: Yeah, Will Power does Indy.
5: Will Power, yeah.
3: He doesn't like Indy cars. They're a bit small.
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10: 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Moorbank, Heathcote Road. A car and motorcycle accident closing at southbound at Seaton Road. Give yourself an extra 15 minutes of travel time. And in Seven Hills on Seven Hills Road at Lee Bonds Lane. Traffic lights flashing yellow. 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
8: Hey, I know it's Monday, but already thinking about the weekend. 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
9: Yes, I love being a mum, so Mother's Day is fun. But they're young enough, though, that really, it's me. It's me doing stuff for Mother's
8: yeah.
9: Day.
8: Yeah.
5: Oh, that's amazing.
8: If Trix or Daisy registered at fififevnick.com.au to fire you up and do a prank call, would it work?
9: No, why? Oh, actually, oh, maybe it would. I don't know that they'd be able to get me yet.
5: Not, they wouldn't be able to get you, no.
9: No.
5: Not yet.
9: No.
5: They don't know enough bad
9: you
5: stuff
9: sound
5: about
9: you.
5: You
9: too switched on.
5: Oh.
9: Like I'd pick up on it.
5: No, they just don't know you yet.
9: Oh, they know me better than anyone. I'm their mum.
5: Do they know about your past? When you were a party buttons? Girl?
9: I didn't exist before I had this.
5: Yes.
8: Well, someone is going to be firing up their mums. It won't be your daughters, thank goodness, Fi, but someone else, you can register at that website.
5: I reckon we'll get
8: fire
5: Pearl,
8: up your mum.
5: Your mum?
9: I don't know if you could get
5: Pearl.
9: No,
5: but she's too smart. But, like, we'd have to get her, like, I reckon she'd fire up.
9: Reckon?
5: But I reckon she'd see right through it.
8: I reckon we found Australia's most fiery mum. You're going to hear them get pranked on the other side of this.
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0: Monday evening. Hope you had a beautiful day. It is Fifi Pevenick, the happy hour.
1: It's one of our favourite segments, and we really love it when mums get fired up. So all this week for Mother's Day, this Sunday, we are treating mums. Well, they get treated after they've been mistreated, let's be honest, because their kids call them and try to fire them up. We've got Ashley. Hi, Ash.
2: Hi, how are you?
1: Really well, Ash. Now, tell us a little bit about your mum, Louisa, who you're going to fire up.
2: Look, absolutely love her to death. Favourite, best mum in the world. Does everything for everybody else. Never looks after herself.
1: Aww.
2: But I probably will have to find somewhere to live like the next week.
0: Great.
1: Excellent.
2: Okay. She's going after. To kill me.
1: Now, we're about to call her. She won't know we're listening. What are you going to say to her to fire her up?
2: That I've been in another car accident.
1: You say another one?
0: Oh, DJ Khaled.
1: Could this be quite traumatic for your poor mum, hearing you've been in a car accident?
2: Look, she'll be all right.
1: Okay, let's hope. So,
0: she'll be all right. It's the Aussiest thing.
1: Okay, so Ash, you're going to call Louisa. She won't know we're here. And good luck. Just, you know what? I never said this prior to a fire him up, but just go easy on her.
3: No, don't. No, don't.
1: Please be gentle.
3: Fire her up.
2: No, I will.
1: Okay.
2: Mum.
4: Yeah?
2: You won't believe it. I've been in another accident.
4: Are you f***ing joking? You are seriously like a f***ing crash magnet.
2: They drove off.
4: Off. Where?
2: I'm on the side of the freeway, like in the emergency lane now.
4: What is wrong with these
2: I don't know.
4: Off.
2: Why me?
4: Well, I don't know why you. I don't know. Now, how much? Well, you're all right, obviously.
2: Well, yeah, but what am I going to do about the car now? And then, you know, I don't have the money for, you know, the insurance again. My insurance is going to go up.
4: God. Like, Jesus, you need to start ringing your dad.
2: Why would I do that? He doesn't know how to do anything.
4: I'm sick of getting calls. Breakdown. Accident. Another accident. Like, what the
2: I can't
4: you
2: have
4: these
2: people
4: get a bus.
2: I'm not catching public transport. You know how I am.
4: Well, I don't know. Your insurance is going to be through the roof.
2: It just went down.
4: What?
2: It just went down. That's not funny.
1: Hi, Louisa.
0: Louisa.
1: Louisa.
3: Louisa.
4: Who's that?
1: It's Fifi Fevenick.
0: We thought you'd say that.
5: Carrie and Tommy for the drive home. Fifi, Fev and Nick for happy hour. 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
1: 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Seven Hills, traffic lights flashing yellow, Seven Hills Road at Leibbons Lane. 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Is back on 10. 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
0: For your late drive home, it's Fifi, Fev and Nick's happy hour.
24: Great Monday, great happy hour. Hope you had a beautiful day. Up next, Fifi, Fev and Nick, we've got Ed Cavalier joining the show.

0: show, a good friend of ours. Apparently he's making a movie.
1: Yeah, he is.
2: Yeah.
1: How good is that? His own TV movie.
2: Mm-hmm.
1: Man of many talents, Ed Cavalli.
0: Got a bone to pick with you about something he heard as well, Fev. We'll find out what that is right after this.
2: Hope he's done leg day today. 104.

0: It's Fifi Fevenick right across Australia. Hope you had a beautiful day. It is the happy hour.
1: He's back on the telly tonight, 8:40. Have you been paying attention? Tommy G, Sam Pang, and Ed Cavalier.
2: Thank you very much for having me. Thank you. Great to be here. Happy birthday, Mr. Cody.
3: Thank you very much.
2: Yes, I've started a bonfire outside the studio just as a...
3: There's no petrol. No one's rushed to hospital yet. It's fine. It's not a bonfire.
2: Can I pitch a segment?
4: Yes.
1: Please
2: That's
1: do.
2: What I'm here to do. Mm-hmm. And, of course, you're off, Fev, to play for these at the Ely Sharks, is it?
4: Yeah,
2: the Sharks.
3: Ely Park Sharks.
2: Ely Park Sharks. They've lost 18 in a row. Yeah. Mm-hmm. You know, you got a connection to this.
4: They're poo.
2: They're
4: no good.
2: I think it's a technical term. Mm-hmm. No one's more connected than this show, that is safe to say. And driving in, I thought, geez, they've already invented another segment, but there's so much going on that they've had to move on. It's the Sounds of the Suburbs, Fev's Sounds of the Suburbs. And because earlier you were in, I think it was your hometown, was it?
1: Shepparton.
0: Shepparton, yes.
2: Yeah, Shepparton, of course. Yeah. And you were doing just spot on impersonations of the locals. Let's hear a little bit, shall we?
5: Where's Josiah? Josiah used to do radio here. I love Josiah. Come to my restaurant. Josiah. Where's Josiah? Where's Josiah go?
4: That was Charles Barkley.
2: I know. You don't need to tell me.
4: Yeah, nailed it.
2: It's like the pictures in my mind.
3: Mate, it's the Michael Winslow of Voices of the Burbs.
2: That's a great idea. Yeah, there's a reference.
4: I'm like the dude off Police Academy. Is that him?
5: Nailed it again.
2: See, this is what I'm saying. We've all got our own way of saying it. Yeah. And we know that you're a man of the world. You should have won the Celebrity Amazing Race, if not for your daughter letting you down.
4: Yeah. So should you.
2: Yeah. Well, yeah.
4: If it wasn't for your wife letting you down.
2: Thank you. Finally.
3: God, it was quick.
4: He's like, I can't go home now. I got a spare room, bro.
2: That's all right, mate. I got a flat in the city.
3: You're on there for such a short amount of time. I genuinely thought you forgot to bring your passport to the airport. That's how quick you're on that show. That's it, huh?
2: Mate, we flew for 30 hours. We raced for four. We raced for four.
5: You weren't even there for 30 hours.
2: No, we went back for 30 hours. 60 hours travel, 4 hours racing.
1: Yeah. I tipped you two to win.
2: I know you did, Pete. I walked in, my seven-year-old.
4: The old haystack.
2: Yeah. Unbelievable.
3: Made it back in time to pick up the kid from daycare.
2: We walked in, my son said, what are you doing here? I live here. Or I used to. Who's that guy? Anyway.
4: Sorry.
2: Impersonations. Here's the pitch.
3: Yeah.
2: People ring up. They don't have to be heavily accented. They can just have whatever accent, whatever voice they like. And Fev just picks where we're from.
1: Oh, love it.
4: Hey, you know, we do this a segment. We actually do that segment, accents real or fake.
2: Well, do you know what?
4: Thanks for pitching something we already have.
2: And that's why you're the best. Because you're two steps ahead. You're two steps ahead of the game. That's why this joint's number one. Thank you very much.
4: And if I had to guess my first one, I'd say Indian/Chinese.
2: Well, Fifi does that perfectly. Fifi, care to end your career right now?
0: Yes, every day I'm worried.
6: No, is it real or fake?
7: That's fake.
8: It's real.
6: Is it real or fake? Is the accent real or real or real? Or is it a fake?
1: I don't know. So you call in and you either pretend to have an accent or you have a real accent. So we offend you regardless. We can offend people with their actual real accents.
4: It'd be like, just say someone called up and was like,
9: oh, how old, Ed?
2: Italy.
4: Wrong.
2: Yeah. Sicily.
4: No.
2: Calabrese.
4: No.
2: Oh, well, Brisbane.
4: No. Yeah, maybe. Maybe at the start.
2: The Cavalry side of my family.

0: Yes. Yes. It's a great segment.
1: I'm thrilled by that.
2: Hey, I know you don't have your paying attention tonight, but you, can we talk about your telly movie?
1: Yes.
2: This is very exciting, Ed. Right.
1: It's something, Nick, no one's done a telly movie. When was the last time you heard about a telly movie?
3: I know, a very long time. I'm thinking like primary school at Nana and Pa's house.
1: Yeah.
3: You know?
1: Yeah.
0: I don't know what it is. What is it?
1: Well,
3: it's a movie that goes straight to telly.
1: Yeah, it's a movie that's only on for TV, Fev.
0: Oh,
1: yeah. It premieres on Channel 10. It's called Cop This. And then it goes on to streaming later, but it's made for commercial
0: television.
1: Was
0: that all the comedians that in the police outfits or something and stuff?
1: Yes.
0: Oh, that'd be good.
2: That's Ed's movie.
1: Yeah, that's
0: you
1: my
0: made
1: movie.
0: That.
1: I did, yes.
2: How impressive.
1: Wow. Yeah. Now it's going to get awkward. Watch this, Nick. Nick?
3: Yeah?
0: You weren't in it, were you?
3: I did get an invite.
2: Have I brought up something I shouldn't have? Why?
1: No, it's absolutely right. I text Nick to see if he could be part of it.
3: And I said it was the first 2 days of the comedy festival.
1: Yes.
3: I can't do stuff all day in the middle.
1: Yes, which is absolutely
2: just
1: fair enough.
2: Just a wonderful employee who takes his job very seriously.
3: Yeah.
1: What were you really doing?
3: Exactly that.
2: Leon wants to get involved. Leon?
4: Just quickly, Vinny's called through to play Accent Thriller Fake.
1: Oh, yes. I'll do this. All right, Vinny, take it away.
5: Vinny McGrath here again from the Central Club Hotel. How are you?
3: I just went past there, Vinny, the other day.
5: Beautiful.
3: And
0: accent's real.
3: Accent is real. My mate Jason texts me to say Vinny's a cracking bloke. He sees him at the gym.
5: Ah, no way. There you go. He's blowing my cover.
3: He's real.
1: He said cover, yeah?
0: Yeah.
5: He's real. There you go.
1: That's a great game.
0: Yeah.
1: What does he win?
3: He's a twirling or nut.
0: What's he win?
1: Oh, Vinny, congratulations. You got 2 tickets to Matchbox 20.
2: Yeah.
1: You guys have any tickets to Matchbox 20?
3: It's Olivia Matchbox Dean. 20, yeah.
1: It's Olivia Dean working with them at the moment.
6: Oh, we cannot wait to see you tonight, Ed Cavill. It is back. Have you been paying attention? 8:40 p.m. on 10.
2: We've missed you, Ed. Yeah. It's great so to good be. To have
0: I'll
2: you back in.
0: I see him every day on TV, on the Yui ads.
2: I know. You
0: nails
2: nail those. Yeah, they're really good.
0: And good cashy.
1: Thank you so much. 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

0: to be here for another week with you, Australia. Welcome to Monday.
1: How good is Monday?
0: So good, mates. You know what?
1: What?
0: I used to hate Mondays.
1: No,
0: I used to be the Garfield of radio.
1: Not anymore, mate.
0: Not anymore, mate. Can't wait to come back in here and make some more radio with you.
1: I've said time and time again, Tuesday is the worst day of the week.
0: Couldn't agree more.
1: Because you're not fresh anymore.
0: That's your groundhog. Hey, we've got a big show. I know we always have a big show, but tonight's is extra big. There's Noah Kahan tickets on the show very soon.
1: Wow.
0: Yeah. Keep listening to win those. Also, money can't buy tickets to see up close and personal Cat's Eye.
1: Now, hang on a second.
0: Yeah.
1: Where was I for these meetings? Because I saw a tile pop up on our Instagram over the weekend.
0: Yep.
1: And it said, comment here.
0: Yep.
1: You can win to see them in this little Q&A thing. And I said, well, hang on a second. This is the first I've heard of this.
0: That's because we got the tickets organised about 12 p.m. Friday when you were in the middle of a wedding. I didn't want to bug you.
1: No,
0: you know?
1: Good. I appreciate that. Thank you very much.
0: Bailey's making an action that I think is quite rude to you.
1: The wedding, excuse me, the wedding had started. No, it hadn't started yet. It was at 3 o'clock.
0: Okay. We could have called you, but we didn't. So those
1: tickets. I was napping.
0: Details in the next 20 minutes. Plus, the new princess of Australian country music is here. Rachel Fahim, her brand new album just dropped. She's amazing. There's so much more. Plus on 131060, we need to know from you if last month was crap and this month's already incredible.
1: Yes. Like, it's off the back of this Katy Perry story. What were your April showers and have you had May flowers already?
0: April showers to May flowers.
1: Yeah.
0: Was April bad? Is May good?
1: Yeah.
0: She Glam packs up and grabs. 131060 is the number.
2: It's just gone seven. And these are the hottest seven songs in the world right now. Turn it up. Let's get it. The hot hits. Hot seven at seven.
0: Yep, seven of the biggest tracks on the planet are ready to go. Summer's coming up. More grab. And also, have you heard some of the songs that Zara Larsson has reimagined for this new version of her album?
1: No, I have not.
0: My God, get ready for it. Pink Panther rest returning the favour. We'll do all that after we kick off with the perfect Monday Night Vibe song. This is another 54 Ultra. I think they're out of the UK.
1: As long as they're not AI, mate, I don't care where they're from.
0: Who knows?

0: They're coming up. You know it's
1: getting hot. The Hot Hits with Nick and Lauren. You know we're about
0: to drop. Hot drop. Drop it. Very hot drop for you tonight.
2: Is this going to be your favourite of the year, Dickie Cow?
0: I don't think it is, no. Oh. But it's still a good one.
2: Oh, what's your favourite artist?
0: One of my favourite artists, yeah. Up there. No, she is.
2: Your tune has
0: artist.
2: Changed.
0: Zara Larsson. So, obviously, it's been a massive 12 months for her, the most massive in her career so far.
2: Yes.
0: Things went crazy. Lush Life came back to the top of the charts. Yep. Midnight Sun came out.
2: She announced her tour in Australia, which sold out in about 45 seconds.
0: 12 years in the making. So, this album, Midnight Sun, she's released a new version of it. It's kind of like how Charlie XCX did the Brat remix albums last year, where she kind of redid every song, got new artists to come in and do the remixes. We told you the list. Not long ago, and it was crazy.
2: Like, all women.
0: All women. Pink Panther-esque.
2: Robin.
0: Robin. Tyler.
2: Shakira.
0: Shakira. And obviously, she's quite stoked about all of the above names.
3: I can't believe that this is happening to me right now. Like, this is actually the biggest thing of my career so far, I will say. It's actually so insane that I have these ladies on my record. Shakira, what?
0: What?
2: What?
0: Do you want to hear a little bit of the Shakira one?
2: Yes.
0: All right.

0: Someone I know said a very offensive thing about Shakira the other day.
1: What was it?
0: They said if she couldn't dance the way she danced, would she still be the Shakira that she is?
1: Absolutely. She's got one of the most unique voices in the world.
0: That's exactly what I said.
1: Who was that person? Name and shame, please.
0: No, I can't.
1: Name and shame.
0: They're on this network.
1: Ah.
0: It was Tommy Little.
1: It wasn't, was it? That little dog. Get him. I'll play one more before we play the remix of Midnight Sun that Pink Panther is on. This is our friend Eli doing the remix of Crush.
0: Oh.
1: Have a listen to how good she's.

0: Yeah. It's just so sweet how this is like, this is your favourite music, and
1: are,
0: I love it.
1: These are my girls, man.
0: You've got to own this.
1: I own it.
0: So don't get sheepish when I say she's your favourite artist.
1: She is my favourite artist.
0: There
1: she's an absolute weapon. Zara and Pink Pantheress reimagine Midnight.

0: You are number five tonight. The Hot 7 at 7 is on right here at the Hot Hits.
1: Straight to the source. Hot. Off the press. The Hot Hits with Nick and Lauren.
2: Now, Nick Cannon, father of 12, for some reason.
3: Because he wanted to. Because he felt like it.
2: But he's not there for it. He's got 12 kids with about five different women. Odd.
3: Is he there for any of them?
2: I'm sure in some capacity. Nick Cannon has revealed that he's okay with his son Moroccan dating at 15 years old, but Moroccan's twin sister Munro isn't allowed. He told the TMZ podcast.
4: My son been dating.
5: Oh. Really?
4: And I've allowed it.
5: Why?
4: I've encouraged it.
5: Encouraged?
4: But my daughter.
5: I hope you've been allowing it and encouraging that too.
4: Absolutely not.
3: Oh my God.
2: He continues.
4: Because I'm more protective of my daughter because there's things out there that I have to protect my daughter from. Like, as we know, there's certain type of individuals that you want to keep your daughter away from. My son, it's a different conversation.
2: Of course it's a different conversation, but they should be having the same time frames.
0: And the same conversations.
2: And the same conversations.
0: Exactly. About keeping yourself safe, but also we should be...
2: And safe to other people as well.
0: And also other people should be keeping other people safe and not doing these things.
2: Yes. He continued citing, obviously, the potential for violence in his kids' dating lives or everything around that. We totally understand that. As an example of the differences in their upbringing, saying, though, that if somebody puts their hands on my daughter, I'm going to jail. What if they put their hands on your son?
0: No, I'm not going to jail for that.
2: As for his fears regarding his son's dating life, Nick says that it's not likely to be the case in his son's life, nor is he worried about potential gold diggers since he's got a lot of money. His mum is Mariah Carey.
0: Okay, fair point, yeah.
2: It's not gold diggers that I'm worried about for him.
0: No.
2: Like, dating might be off the table for Munro for some time, the dad of 12 has already had plans for her when it comes to it. He says, we made a deal. Now, I hate this. If she can explain to me what's going to happen on these dates, then she can go. I'm preparing her for college. I know that's out of my control. I can't do nothing about it. That's exactly what he said. Hopefully we're still having all these open conversations. My daughter tells me anything and everything, which I love that. I think that you should be having open conversations with your children and your parents.
0: And protectiveness is a natural instinct.
2: However, there are some things that a daughter doesn't want to share, perhaps, with

0: her parents.
1: Yeah. And I also think if you set it up, this whole thing of like, you have to get permission from me.
0: Yes.
1: Permission from the father to go on a date kind of thing.
0: And that's the thing, that it feels very primitive to me and sort of like going back to you are mine until I allow you to be someone else's.
1: Property.
0: Which is how marriage was invented. And you know my opinions on marriage. I love it. Tina Fey has revealed that the beloved Mean Girls franchise is over following the much-criticised 2024 musical film adaptation.
1: And water's wet.
0: She said, I promise there are no more iterations coming. She also celebrated the popular franchise, which was based on Rosalind Wiseman's Queen Bees and Wannabes non-fiction book. She said, we have always, in every iteration, tried to honour the source material, which is like a sociology book about how to help girls through relational aggression and behaviours like that. It's like, yes, everyone loves the plastics. They have the best outfits. We don't want to emulate them. Ultimately, we want to pay attention to the fact that their behaviour does take them down.
1: Wow, what good for society has been done.
0: Isn't it?
1: This movie. It genuinely is, yeah.
0: No, seriously.
1: It was like a mirror to kids' culture at the time.
0: It was like, we want to please these people. We want to be around them. But like, we also don't really like them. So why do we want to be their friend?
1: Because they're cool.
0: That
1: was always the way.
0: Jake Paul, boo, has reacted after Olivia Rodrigo took a playful dig at him during her Saturday Night Live monologue. Now, you watched the whole episode.
1: I did.
0: She good?
1: So good. You forget she's such a great actor because she hasn't acted for so long.
0: Well, that's the thing. She made this
1: Oh, what, Bailey? No, not for you. She's a good actor. Unbelievable. Shaking
0: You head. Like Cheaper by the Dozen 2. That's your favourite movie there.
1: Yeah,
0: so
1: cinematic brilliance.
0: And also you didn't know who Jack Nicholson was, so maybe you keep your trap shut about actors. Instead of clapping back, he leaned the joke and responded in a very chill and supportive way, which is unlike him. During her hosting debut on Saturday Night Live, Olivia took a look back at her early days on Bizaardvark, which he was also
2: in. When I was 13, I was on a Disney show called Bizaardvark. And we had an incredible cast, which included acting legend Jake Paul. And we'd always talk about our futures, me and Jake. I'd say, I really want to create music that explores the complexities of girls my age. And he'd say, well, one day I really want to beat up old guys on Netflix. And we both did it. Hooray!
0: Jake tweeted, we had the vision, laughing emoji. I told you that we would sell stadiums out, and we both did. Proud of you. For real.
1: Well, I believe him.
0: Yeah, me
1: in
0: too.
1: That. I don't like the guy, but I don't dislike him. I don't think he's a bad person. And I think...
0: Didn't he do the Japanese forest?
1: Apart from that bit, you know, a couple of indiscretions over the journey.
0: Yeah, he's not a good...
1: I'm getting yelled at for saying he's a good guy. I'm punching out here.
3: 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We love Sydney as much as you do. 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

0: Harry Styles and American Girls, number 4 tonight on the Hot Hits Hot 7 at 7. What'd you just do? What'd you do?
1: I thought that song was longer and I have a red ripper in my mouth.
0: Oh, mate. I bet it goes like this. We're at Cards Eye. I want to win. Got any tickets? Pinky on the Hot Hits with Nick and Lauren. Spit it out, because you've got to talk about Cat's Eye, bro.
1: Yeah.
0: Spit it out for 30 seconds.
1: I'm swallowing it.
0: Why? You can have so much more enjoyment with it. Speaking of enjoyment, would you like to be up close and personal
1: yes.
0: at an ultra-exclusive Q&A with Cat's Eye? They're here this week.
1: This is crazy.
0: Only a couple of please. Just spit it out.
1: No, I swallowed it and then I just spat some.
0: We should send this to the record label. We have an opportunity for you to meet Cat's Eye in Sydney.
1: Meet them?
0: Oh, I don't know if it's meet.
1: Oh.
0: Be up close.
2: Not me. Though.
0: It's not me? Okay. Well, we've written want to meet Cat's Eye in Sydney at the top of the caption, babe.
2: You have the opportunity.
0: Are you also eating a Red Ripper?
2: It's not a Red Ripper. It's a
1: natural confectionery company.
2: Natural
0: confectionery
2: show.
0: Sexy Vivo is filling in. Who's left is probably going to be scratching their brains out.
1: Be in
0: right
1: the car.
0: Now.
1: Like, well, I've left them for 2 seconds and they're eating on the air.
0: Wednesday, it's happening. If you are able to be in Sydney, go to at the Hot Hits AU. They are doing an event. You have a chance to be there. We've had so many entries for this already, right, Bailey?
2: We've had thousands.
1: Yeah, thousands.
2: We've had over 2,500.
1: You're kidding. More. And all you have to do is comment.
0: Tag a friend.
2: TikTok or Instagram.
1: TikTok or the gram.
0: Well. Yeah, TikTok as
2: TikTok
0: well.
2: Has less, so you've got a better chance
1: oh,
2: there.
1: Boy.
2: So go there.
1: And who's choosing the winner, Bailey?
2: I am.
1: Whoa!
2: Randomly, according to the legal rules
1: yes.
2: of
1: yeah,
2: our chosen, company.
1: It is random.
0: By random manual barrel draw or random computer selection.
1: So he won't be taking bribes.
0: No, because he won't be choosing the winner. The barrel draw or random computer selection will be doing so. Get it done. You've got about 24 hours left to get it done.
1: Wow. Okay.
2: Yes.
0: All right.
1: Head there right now.
2: No, you got till Wednesday 9 a.m.
0: Wednesday 9 a.m.
1: Okay, good.
0: Good.
1: Yep. Now swallow your lolly.
0: Go and see Cat's Eye live. We'll get the lollies all sorted. Now we're playing at number 3 in the countdown. Cat's Eye, pinky up. You ready to put your pinkies up, baby?
1: Yeah, baby.
0: Okay.

0: should need a license to use the internet. Bender, Olivia Dean, rein me in. Number two tonight, the Hot 7 at 7's on the Hot Hits.
1: Turn it up.
2: Let's get it. The Hot Hits on 7 at 7.
0: Yeah, that song is still holding out very strong. And finally, they performed it live together for the first time in about a year and a half
3: when?
0: Since it
3: Why?
0: Became a hit. Over the weekend at one of Olivia's gigs over stateside, I believe.
3: Is she not in the UK doing...
0: UK?
3: Where is she?
0: I don't know, can't remember. Just saw they did it together.
3: Nice.
0: Because I haven't done it for a while. Anyway, you know what else has been huge over the last few days? Just getting bigger and bigger.
3: Lady Gaga.
0: Lady Gaga.
3: And Doechii.
0: And Doechii. And the movie they're from, The Devil Wears Prada 2.
3: Yeah.
0: It's out.
3: It's totally out.
0: It's totally out.
3: And it's killing it.
0: Yeah.
3: I've only seen one person not like it.
0: Who was that?
3: Just a friend of mine.
0: A friend of yours?
3: Yeah.
0: Do they post things on Instagram?
3: They do.
0: Oh, that's why. Okay.
3: Yes.
0: All right, let's do it. Lady Gaga, Doechii. Your number one right now is Runway, belter, smasher on Monday night on the Hot Hits.

0: so good. Everyone loving Devil Wears Prada 2.
1: Yeah, getting excellent reviews.
0: Number one in the Hot 7 at 7.
2: This is the Hot Hits.
3: Nick and Lauren.
2: Where we at with it?
3: Right here. Sexiest.
0: Joris.
1: Yeah, now give us a call on 131060. This will make sense in a second. Did you have April showers? Was your April awful?
0: Mm-hmm.
1: And have you already had May flowers? Beautiful or are set. You going to have May flowers? Is May looking up? You know, you've had your little shit time.
0: Yep.
1: Now it's looking good.
0: A little shit time.
1: A little shit time.
0: Well, I mean, for me, I mean, we are going to Fiji at the end of the month.
1: That's so true.
0: That's May flowers. And April wasn't a great month.
1: I didn't have the
0: personally.
1: Best April. I didn't say it publicly, but I had a pretty bit of a stinker.
0: Pretty bit of a stinker. Pretty bit.
1: I had a pretty bit of a stinker.
0: And May's looking up.
1: May's looking completely
0: fantastic.
1: Up. I mean, I've already had a wedding on the very first day of May.
0: April. May flowers.
1: Hey, happy May the 4th, by the way.
0: Oh, yeah, happy May
1: the 4th. May the 4th be with you, everyone.
0: Oh, Jesus, I hate that.
1: And so do I. Now, we're talking about this
0: that
1: because...
0: That is hump day.
1: Katy Perry. Is that the yearly hump day for
0: it's
1: you?
0: It's the yearly hump day. Mm. That and Wake Me Up When September Ends and everyone posting on October 1.
1: What about It's Gonna Be May?
0: I know, that's even worse. What? Anyway, tell
1: you Bailey's doing his.
4: Oh, we're recording.
1: No.
4: We're recording. Yeah.
0: We're live on the air.
1: We're live on air.
4: Oh, we are?
1: Yes.
4: Okay. Yes.

0: Fairy is doing her best to put the month of April and all things that happened firmly behind her. And, mate, we talk about shocking April. She's had a stinker.
1: Yeah.
0: I mean,
1: she got to go to Coachella. That's fun.
0: Yeah, and then it all was downhill from there because she made a little joke about Justin Bieber. Then Ruby Rose came out and made some allegations that happened at Spice Market, of all places, in Melbourne over 10 years ago. Katie took to Instagram celebrating recent high moments while seemingly alluding to her personal struggles thrown in between. She captioned the post, hence the phoner, April showers bring May flowers. So she's saying, I had a shit one. Now it's going
1: to
0: be good.
1: And that's what we want you to tell us about. 131060. Did you have crap April, but you're going to have an amazing May?
0: Yes, please.
1: Is there something on the horizon? 131060 is the number.
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0: you for Teddy Swims, Mr. Know-It-Alls on the Hot Hits. Nick Kelly, Lauren Barry around the country with free tickets to see Noah Kahan coming up. Already sorted those cat's eye ones for you tonight.
1: Yeah.
0: And right now, it's time for this.
2: The Hot Hits.
3: This is Hot. Nick and Lauren.
1: Yes, we've asked for your calls on 131060. What were your April showers and have you had May flowers?
0: Yeah.
1: Because Katy Perry had a bit of a shocker last month.
0: Yep.
1: And she's posted on Instagram a bit of a cryptic caption. April showers bring May flowers.
0: Thank God that's over. Good things to come.
1: Yes.
0: Is the translation.
1: Correct.
0: Of such a phrase.
1: Yes. So we want to know on 131060, did you have a shitty April and is your May looking up?
0: Who we got?
1: Taylor, have you had a crappy April, but are you going to have a good May, do you think?
4: I did have a crappy April, but I'm going to have an amazing May.
1: Good. Yes. An amazing May. What happened in April?
4: So, cost of living.
1: Oh.
4: Just went up.
1: Yeah. I mean, petrol. Are they kidding?
4: Oh, my goodness. I'm so glad that I do not drive a diesel.
1: Oh, yeah, I filled up today. Diesel's like, it was like 280 or something.
4: Yeah, it's ridiculous. Where petrol hopefully is going even lower.
1: Yeah.
4: But it's good right now.
1: And
4: it's
1: so what's there. Happening in May?
4: So May, I'm saving up for a tattoo.
1: Nice.
4: I'm also going for a 50th birthday for my dad, for my stepdad.
1: Oh, that's, is that like a holiday?
4: Yeah, so it's up in Queensland and perfect. I'm down in Tassie.
1: Oh. Oh, Taylor, so, you're about to have all of the May showers. I mean, flowers. May flowers.
0: April showers, May flowers.
1: May flowers.
0: Thank you, Taylor. Let's go to Jamie on 131060. Hi, Jamie.
5: Hi, how are you?
1: We're excellent, Jamie. Have you had a crappy April, but is it looking good for May?
5: It's looking really good for May. I'm going on a girls' trip, a mum's trip, actually, about a week's time, so cannot wait.
1: Oh, Jamie, if there's one thing I know about mums, because I got I would say all of my friends are mums, when they get the opportunity, Jamie, they go wild.
5: Yes, we're heading to Bali. There's seven of us.
0: Oh, my,
1: oh my God.
0: Watch out.
1: Watch out, Seminyak. Jamie and her gals are coming.
0: Do we need to make some courtesy calls to some of the establishments in Seminyak for
5: possibly.
0: You?
5: Possibly. Yeah. Possibly.
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8: 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Oh, my God.
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10: But before all of that, huge news. When I was scrolling Instagram this morning, I came across a post by one Melanie C. What, Melanie Chisholm, Mel C, if you will. And I said to myself, doth my eyes deceive me? Is that Mel C and Mel B on stage together? And yes, it was. Ha, ha. I mean, Mel C is just on stage in Leeds, right? Which, is that where she's from?
9: That way.
10: That way.
9: She's a northerner.
10: She's a northerner, that's for sure. And on comes Mel B. You get two of the Spice Girls. And let me tell you, that's what all you're going to be getting. We're never getting a reunion. We're never getting any of that. So,
9: because Mel C was in here a little while ago.
10: Yeah, I missed it.
9: She still has a lot of love and reverence for the Spice Girls days. And like, she knows it's what kind of made the start of her career happen.
10: And I'm sure they all do. But it's like, you can't. That was a different time.
9: Totally. She said, there's something about the dynamic of the Spice Girl. This isn't from our
10: I didn't realise we had a sheet. I'm sorry.
9: She wants to do Glastonbury with the girls.
10: Oh!
9: That's the thing that she wants to do. And she thought that that might happen this year with the 30th anniversary and all, but I think Glasto might be off this year?
10: No.
9: No, I'm lying. Made that up.
10: Glasto be off?
9: No, I don't think
10: Farm
9: it is.
10: Troubles.
9: Well, sometimes they have to regenerate the ground, you know?
10: Yeah, and that's fair enough.
9: Excessive mud.
10: My God, because that's all they need to do. Spice Girls at Glastonbury.
9: Yeah, one and done.
10: And Victoria would do that, I reckon.
9: You'd want to hope so.
10: She would.
9: We can keep manifesting this because it's like, got to happen at some point.
10: A one show. Come on, Victoria. Come get on. It together.
9: 70 minutes.
10: Jerry, sort out your husband's stuff that he's got going on.
9: Yep. Mr. Horner.
10: Figure it out.
9: Yep.
10: Just get together.
9: Bring it on. But in the meantime, we love Mel C.
10: Of course,
9: and
10: she's
9: Mel
10: our favourite.
9: Yep, they have a lot of fun. All right, coming up on the Hot Hits in just a tick, you are going to hear from Rachel Fahim. Plus, what's next?
10: Oh, it's a surprise.
9: Oh, good.
10: Yes.
9: Oh, I love surprise.
10: I just found it.
9: Good. Olivia Rodrigo's on right now. Drop Dead is on the Hot Hits with Nick and Lauren. The music that matters right now.

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3: With Nick and Lauren.
4: Now, a little peek behind the curtain, Australia. We looked at this break and we said, now, what are we doing here? Because for some reason, it's not filled on the run sheet. And I said, I'm going to jump on Offbeat on Reddit.
0: Remind me what Offbeat is.
4: Just Offbeat news stories.
0: Okay, good.
4: Like Not the Onion.
0: Perfect.
4: And I found one. Now, normally this might sit in our Naughty 940 slot, but I'm gonna use decorum and the right language.
0: That'd be the first.
4: Nick Kelly.
0: Yep.
4: I want you to finish what you think this headline is.
0: Okay.
4: And now this is from the Scottish Sun. All right. Scots creep caught with trousers down, having session with a
0: car exhaust pipe.
4: Incorrect.
0: Scottish.
4: A good guess.
0: Haggis.
4: Oh, great guess, but no. It's nothing Scottish.
0: Oh, okay. I was going to say bagpipe next. Singular bagpipe.
4: The pipe of a bagpipe.
0: The pipe of a bag. Okay, nothing.
4: Think unsexy thoughts.
0: Oh. I mean, no, I won't say what I was going to say.
4: I'll just tell you.
0: Yeah, please do.
4: A wheelie bin.
0: Oh, God. How?
4: Yep. How? His name's Craig Proven, and he was spotted with his trousers.
0: More like Craig Proben with his. Thank you. Here all week. What? Can you hear my chair, by the way? Jesus.
4: Craig Proben was spotted with his trousers at his ankles, exposing his genitals. Well, that's the first problem. You're on a street. And thrusting his hips towards the bin.
0: But, hang on, I'm confused. Where is...
4: He's just thrusting and rubbing.
0: Against the side of the bin?
4: He was then seen eating cardboard out of the trash during the incident.
0: I think
4: Craig's not right.
0: There's a bit going on.
4: I think he's got some issues happening.
0: Okay. Don't want to maybe punch out of this
4: Yeah,
0: one.
4: Let's get out of this.
0: Yeah, okay. Well, that's a story, guys. this is why we prepare stories.
4: Keep your things to yourself.
0: Absolutely.
4: If you want to do that with a bin, do it at home.
0: In your own company. Maybe get one of those mini ones that they give out to, like, promote recycling.
4: Now, there you go.
0: There's an idea.

0: What's up, what's up? My name is Ruben.
1: And I'm Adam.
0: And we are Peking Duck.
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0: Taylor Swift, Elizabeth Taylor. On the Hot Hits with Nick and Lauren, our next guest kind of reminds me a little bit of a younger Taylor Swift.
1: In a country era.
0: Absolutely. Rachel Fahim is one of the most exciting artists in this country at the moment. She makes this incredible hard-on-sleeve country pop music. You've been hearing it all over the radio with D10.
1: Yes.
0: And when we met her a few months ago, she was finishing off this new album she's just put out called Who You Are.
1: Yeah, she was on tour with Pete Murray at the time.
0: 55 dates around the country, and that's why I love that she's becoming a superstar, because she's doing it the old-fashioned way.
1: Yeah.
0: Hard grit.
1: Yep.
0: Hard work, determination, yep. All that stuff.
1: And bloody talent.
0: And bloody talent. That's the Australian way. Who You Are is the album. Rachel Fahim's here to hang out.
2: This is Rachel Fahim on the Hot Hits with Nick and Lauren.
0: It's Rachel Fahim!
3: Yay!
1: Hey!
0: Album out!
3: Yay! It is out. It's crazy.
0: This is unbelievable. How long have you been working towards this, if you really think about it?
3: Well, the first song was written back in 2021. So I guess you could say it was either 2021 or it was when the relationship that ended in 2021 started. So 2018.
1: Yeah.
3: Wow. We're getting the content from 2018. Yep. So I don't know. There's a few little key dates.
1: Oh my gosh.
3: It's been a long time.
1: And if it's something like when you're putting out music from something that happened that long ago, are you almost like detached? Have you like detached them, or is it still therapeutic in a way?
3: Yeah, it's weird because there's certain songs that I've written that have been with me through really tough breakups and, tough moments in life. And then I move on and then something else happens and I can attach that same song to something else. So they kind of evolve as I evolve, which is nice. Yes.
1: I love that.
0: This is so good. Obviously, we fell completely and utterly in love with Deep End.
1: Oh,
0: that just got us. We sent you the most rambling video.
3: I loved it.
1: Did we? Where were we?
0: We were in here, sober.
1: Oh, it's like, okay. I thought you were at the pub or something. I was like, oh no.
0: Which is very much like us.
3: I would also love one from the pub.
1: Well, so yeah, you can arrange that.
0: That song has really kind of caught like wildfire, hasn't it? Like, it feels like everyone felt the same way that we did about it.
3: Yeah, well, it's awesome for me. It's the only love song on the album. So for people to be resonating with it as much as they have, it's a bit of a surprise, because all of the songs that I've released and that I will be releasing are songs about getting heartbroken, not falling into.
1: Yeah.
0: So they're like, I love this artist. She makes great music about love. And then they listen to it. Yeah. And they're like, what's this shit?
1: Luring them in with Under False Pretense.
3: Yeah, that's my plan.
0: That's
3: I think it's single number 6, and that's my plan. Yes.
1: Yeah. Nice.
0: I think about you sometimes, and I think about how long you have been working towards this, though. And I've been hearing your name rolling around for, like, I feel like it's now a decade. Pretty much that people have been like, you heard Rach. And it just feels like this is the moment where it all kind of, all that hard work kind of culminates.
3: People
0: don't realize how hard it is, right?
3: Oh, 100%. Yeah, like, it's been a journey, that's for sure. I've been doing this for a very, very, very long time. And it's, I don't want to say it feels like it's an overnight thing, because it's really not.
0: No.
3: Like, I've been working very, very hard. But to see all of these things happening at once, is kind of overwhelming, but in a great way.
0: You're like, I could have done with one of these like once a year.
3: Yeah. Not all within like 1 week.
0: It's so sick though. You did win a pretty prestigious award, Most Performed Country Work at the APRA Awards for Who You Are. It's seeing your name get read out was like, she's arrived.
3: Thank you.
0: Is that your first like big award kind of thing outside of like country stuff?
3: Yeah. It's a funny one, because I want to say it's my first award, but then, I did win Toyota Star Maker in 2017, but that was a competition where, like, I had to sing and we were competing. So this, APRA Most Performed Country Work Award is genuinely my first win of an award that wasn't a competition, really.
0: Yeah.
3: I'm just releasing music. I'm not thinking about the awards when I write or when I release. Feeling very lucky.
0: This is the first award that's literally a kind of side thing to the work you do. Like, it kind of got picked up as you went.
3: Yeah, it kind of feels like recognition for what I've been doing, which I'm so happy, stoked.
1: Where are you going to display this award?
3: Well, I actually moved houses on the same day as the awards.
1: Oh,
3: so
1: lovely.
3: My whole life is packed up in boxes.
1: Good.
0: Are you okay?
3: No, oh no, God. I'm not okay.
0: You moved house, you won an award, and then you put an album out
3: and
0: within 48 hours.
3: And then I start tour on the same day as the album drops. I'm telling you guys, I'm stressed.
1: That's too much.
0: I do love that you've like just moved house and you get to like leave your, then you go and leave your house for like multiple weeks.
3: Literally,
0: on end.
3: Yes. No, exactly. But I actually have no idea where I'm going to put the award. awards. So I've got to find somewhere very special.
1: Yep.
3: At the moment, it's still in its box. Yeah, I need to unpack a table or something and display it.
1: Yeah.
0: You need some furniture for it first. Yep. Keep it on the Hot Hits because Rachel Fahim is hanging out. This song is so good.
1: Yes.
0: Deep End.
1: We're obsessed.

0: radio right now. Rachel Fahim is here. The brand new album, Who You Are, has just come out. She's on tour all around the country for it. You got to get around her.
1: Yeah.
0: She's about to blow, baby.
2: This is Rachel Fahim on the Hot Hits with Nick and Lauren.
3: I know it's not about awards, but do you want to win an ARIA this year?
1: I would love to win an ARIA, but we'll see. Like I said,
4: I got a good feeling about you.
3: I got a very good feeling. Yeah.
1: Thanks, guys.
3: Breakthrough Country Award.
4: Yeah.
3: Why not just go for Artist of the Year? We'll do them all. You want Hall of Fame? We'll give you Hall of
1: Fame.
3: Yes, please.
1: I want that this year, actually. Come on, guys.
4: That's strong.
3: I'm ready for this. What do you want people to know who maybe have come in and found you with Deep End? They've heard you maybe on this show, on the other radio. And the great thing is all radio has been playing this song, which makes me really happy when we all kind of get behind it as a community. But what do you want people to know before they go into this album about the person that you are and what you've made here?
1: Oh, that's a great question.
3: Thank you.
1: You're welcome. I don't know. I think the whole message of the album is to not to beat yourself up about the really tough experiences that you go through and to just kind of roll with it, I guess.
3: Yeah.
1: Because all of those bad experiences and all the things that hurt us and all the things that also are very good for us, we learn things from them and you can't have regrets. You can't go back and be like, oh, I wish I never met that person, because you wouldn't be who you are today without meeting that person and without going through the things that you went through with that person. And I guess that's what the actual song Who You Are is all about. And every single track on the album Who You Are ties into that. And it's just all those lessons. So,
3: so good.
4: So I say this every day, you know, things happen, it's how you deal with it.
1: Exactly.
4: It's about your reaction, not what happened.
1: Mm-hmm.
3: And then you look back and you're like, fuck, I'm proud of myself for doing it that way.
4: Yeah.
1: Yeah. And we grow.
4: Yeah.
1: And that's what the whole album is.
3: I'm just looking at your tour dates here. Mm-hmm. But I do note that you played some shows in the last couple of weeks at Meatstock Festival.
1: Oh, goodness.
3: Which I'm truly obsessed with. We were offered VIP backstage passes to Meatstock.
4: Should we?
1: Did you take it? Yes, you should.
3: It's okay. So sick.
1: Yes. Damn. Oh, my gosh.
3: Meat and music, right?
1: Oh, yeah. I'll send you the screenshots of the meat that I bought when I was doing like in Gippsland and Townsville were the performances that I did. And it was amazing. Like, everything was delicious.
4: So it's just
1: smelt.
4: Like food stalls, like just everything's meat.
1: Everything's meat.
4: Vegetarian.
1: I know. Sorry, guys.
4: We love meat.
3: Do you reckon they've got any vegetarian options, like fake meat options?
1: I don't know if they...
3: No,
4: they're... I feel like you're not going to go to something like that.
1: Yeah, I don't know.
3: Yeah.
1: I didn't look for that. But
4: in this woke world,
3: this
4: Nick
3: woke
4: Kelly,
3: that, world.
1: I also don't know if like vegans and vegetarians would want to go to a meat festival and see that stuff.
3: Yeah. See it and smell it.
1: Yeah,
3: and
1: I've got a few friends who were like, no, I'm not coming.
4: Yeah.
1: I was like, that's okay.
3: You can come to one of the other shows.
1: Yeah, you can come watch me elsewhere.
4: Yeah.
3: You are playing.
4: Meat.
3: You're playing everywhere. You're doing Cairns in Western Sydney. You're doing Canberra, Melbourne, Adelaide, Brisbane, Logan, Newey, Sydney. I know you've got a Gosford show announced, but the venue is closed down.
1: Yes.
3: So I'm sure that will be.
1: Yeah, the venue's changing. We don't know whereabouts just yet, but it might be in my emails that I haven't checked yet because I've been so busy moving houses and at the office.
3: Give the girl a break, seriously. Three to 5 day response time.
1: I know, unfortunately, I think that's what it is at the moment. So apologies.
3: You need to put the auto reply on, you know?
1: I don't know. Yeah, sometimes I think about that, but then I'm like,
4: don't do it. I never do.
1: It feels a little bit impersonal and I don't want people to be like,
3: that's too busy
1: response.
3: For me.
1: Yeah.
3: Oh, got it.
1: Yeah.
3: I understand. I love talking to artists about their emails. I always bring it up with Bujra because he once described his job to me after he was on the Ed Sheeran Stadium tour. He goes, I just sing and I do my emails. Yeah. That's how he described his entire job. And I was like, when you put it that way, that kind of is it. Like,
1: that's basically our job description as artists.
3: Sing and do emails.
1: Yeah.
3: We're very excited for everyone to hear this, and it's been awesome watching everyone get around you and, hearing your name so much over so long and then watching it all kind of start to come to fruition for you right now is very special. And we just like you.
1: Thank you. Oh, love you guys.
3: Who You Are is the album. It is out. By the time you're hearing this interview on the radio, Rachel Fahim, we love you.

0: Fisher, and this is my new single Favour with fellow Aussie Tones and I. This collaboration is a few years in the making. Working with Tones on this record has been an absolute blast. 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
1: If you need a favour, please ask Fisher.
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0: Australian excellence on display right there. Fisher, Tones and I at his favour right across the country. Monday night live with the hot hits. It's Nick, it's Lauren. And it's free tickets to this guy next.
1: Oh, yes.
0: Noah Kahan, baby, coming back to Australia. The shows are going to be massive and we have free tickets.
1: All week?
0: All week, baby.
1: Nice.
0: Of course, you know, next season, you know, it's great to buy. This is big. Yep. Playing three shows in Sydney, a couple shows in Melbourne as well. Huge arena shows. If you want to be there, get ready. The details and our first winner are next.
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0: 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Thank you.
1: Can't you do it to win your way to see Noah Kahan live? My God, these shows are going to be absolutely huge. And we don't want to sound like rude or anything, but we had no idea just how big Noah Kahan was.
2: I really didn't.
1: We knew he was big, but we didn't realise he was selling out multiple arenas in multiple cities kind of big.
2: That's a man with a fan base.
1: Absolutely. It's time. Get tickets now to see Noah Kahan's The Great Divide Tour 2026 with Michael Marchese playing at Qdos Bank Arena and Rod Laver Arena September 25th, 26th and October 2nd and 3rd in Sydney. Trying to win these tickets right now. Hello, Capri.
3: Hello.
2: Hi, Capri. I love your name.
1: Yeah, is that how we say it?
3: Thank you. Yeah, that's right.
2: Like a Capri sun.
1: Yeah, where'd you get it from?
2: Her mum and dad.
3: Yeah. I think mum just saw it in a baby book and thought it was nice.
2: Ever met another Capri?
3: No, I haven't. I've met a Caprice, but not a Capri.
1: Oh, I've met a Caprice as well. Could we do that phone topic we did that one time where we found the only other person in the world with the same name? Should we do that?
2: I forgot we did that. We should do that.
1: We'll get
2: Capri on another time and see if we can find another Capri.
3: Sounds good.
1: But we're going to keep you on now because we want you to win these Noah Kahan tickets. Tell us how much of a big fan you feel like you are.
3: Oh, I love him so much. His music is so personal to me. Yeah, I'm just so excited to have this opportunity.
2: Yay!
1: Well, I hope you get it right then.
2: I'm sure she will.
3: Oh, me too.
1: That's my only concern. Yeah. All right, Kahan, you do it. Kahan, you work out what this Noah Kahan song is. You just buzz in with the song name whenever you're ready, and if you get it, you go to Noah Kahan.
3: I'm ready.
2: Okay.
1: Let's do it.
3: The Great Divide.
2: Ah, yes. It was an easy one for Capri tonight.
1: Just to start the process, you're going to see Noah Kahan.
3: Oh, yay. Thank you so much.
2: Have you ever seen him before, Capri?
3: No, I haven't.
2: Oh, this is exciting. Who are you going to take with you? Do you have any fellow Kahan fans?
3: Oh, I don't know. I might take my partner. I know he loves some of his songs, probably come.
2: Good, good, good.
1: Some of his songs isn't enough for
2: me. Yeah, but this is a learning.
3: Yeah, I know. I'll have to get him to listen to a few more.
2: Yeah.
1: Get him around the B-sides. All right, certainly can do it. Tomorrow night, more Noah Kahan tickets on the show. You just got to register. What website?
2: Thehothits.com.au.
1: Beautiful. Well done, Capri.
3: Thanks.

0: 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Right across the country, you got Nick Kelly, Lauren Barry.
1: From the big hits you know to the new Australian stars you'll love.
2: All the peeps in the streets.
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0: and Lauren.
1: The artist we're about to play for you considers SZA, Justin Bieber, and Ty Dolla Sign as just some of her fans.
2: They're her fans.
1: They're just some of her fans, not her influencers.
2: Love this.
1: Not just her influencers.
2: Wow.
1: Yeah, Biebs got really around her about a year ago, started posting his songs with his stories and stuff. And
2: they should collab.
1: 100%. Her name is Larissa Lambert. So we've had a few really, really good songs from this artist. It's sort of R&B leaning, and this song you're about to hear is proper brilliant R&B, but she's had some amazing songs like Cardio. But this is the start of a whole new journey for this superstar. Still super young, out of Sydney.
2: How old?
1: I don't know the age.
2: Oh, good. This song we're about to play, it's still got this sort of R&B vibe to it, but it's so like sexy and mellow and
1: that's it.
2: Slow and gets my juices flowing.
1: And the fact it's called a
2: what, not them juices.
1: Whoa.
2: Not them juices.
1: Okay, other juices. song's called I Love You Out Loud. She's here to tell you a little bit about it.
3: Hey, Nick and Lauren. This is my latest single, I Love You Out Loud. I want to say thank you so much for giving this song a spin on your show. I wrote this song about loving someone out loud, openly and honestly. Safe love with no games. That wholesome kind of love. And I feel like right now, bring back yearning, you know? The world needs more love songs, so I hope you guys enjoy.
1: Didn't we have someone we played in the local list last week that was like, you're like yearning?
2: Yes. Who was the yearner?
1: I can't remember.
2: It was a male yearner.
1: A male yearner. Yearning's back, guys.
2: It was Grant Perez.
1: It was Grant Perez. Look at the last local list we did said, this is a song for the yearners.
2: Oh, my God. See, I do pay attention.
1: It's yearning season, guys.
2: The yearning season is upon us.
1: God, doesn't that sound good? Slice of R&B for your Monday night. It's going to put you in the perfect late night mood. Crank this. Larissa Lambert, I Love You Out Loud.
2: Get the juices flowing, guys.
1: Not those juices.
2: Not those juices.
1: Add it to the local list on the hot hits.

0: Right across Australia for Monday night, it's the Hot Hits, it's Nick, it's Lauren, and it's time for one of these.
1: Oh, I spy with my little light. And Nick and Lauren segment where we all dunk on AI.
0: Yeah, AI is taking over the world, but it turns out it may have taken over the world a little bit earlier than we thought, Lauren Barry.
2: Now, this could also be an ad for Tubi.
0: Yes, we have
2: a streaming platform.
0: This.
2: However, apparently there is a movie called Chappie, and it follows the life. It is a high-tech thriller, but people think that it's sort of this preemptive thing to what AI is today, even though the movie came out in 2015, right? So it was released in 2015 before AI was an increasing encroachment on our day-to-day existence. The film explores what it means to be alive through Chappie, a sentient, childlike police robot who ends up learning morality from the gangsters who abduct him.
0: This sounds dreadful.
2: Doesn't it?
0: We brought in an expert, someone who's watched the movie through clips on TikTok.
2: Is this like those TikTok clips where you should be like, I should have just watched the movie?
3: No, I'm going to be...
0: It's the wrong movie.
2: Okay.
0: Oh, my God. So this is possibly an ad for Tubi, and we've brought in our expert digitals and socials guy who's provided us the information that he actually hasn't watched the movie.
3: I figured out the movie, though.
0: What was the movie you're talking about?
3: The movie I'm thinking of is called Finch. It's got Tom Hanks and a robot and a dog.
2: Oh, see, I don't want those things together because something terribly sad's going to happen in that.
3: No, but I have heard of Chappie.
2: It's got Hugh Jackman and Sigourney Weaver.
0: Good cast.
3: As like people or as robots?
2: I'm not sure. I thought you'd seen it, Bailey.
3: No. I've seen clips of Chappie VFX breakdowns because the robot, the way they did the robot is really impressive for 2015.
0: Okay, but the morality side of it, the plot line side.
2: Yeah.
0: Is about it's like a premonition.
2: It's about like AI finding their sort of sentient mind.
0: Right, which is what everyone's scared about. So did you know over the weekend, I'll just do an additional I Spy AI here.
2: Please.
0: You know, Claude, the AI software,
2: your best friend.
0: ChatGPT related kind of situation. Apparently there is a way that you can tell it that it has a clock

0: within it. And it it goes crazy because AI has never known the time. AI doesn't care about time.
1: Because we invented it. Time is but merely a concept.
0: That's so true. And so when it finds out what the time is, how it can work out the time, it loses its mind. And
1: it loves it,
0: obsessed with it. Every answer you ask after it, it just references the time in every single sentence.
1: Oh, no, that's kind of really sweet. It's kind of cute, but I don't want you to be using it all the time, no. Nick.
0: I'm not. Well, stop it. I'm not using it all the time.
2: I've started using it to make some stuff.
1: What are you making?
0: Generative AI.
2: No, not generative. Making some... Oh, it is generating code. Premiere Pro plugins.
0: We've really hit a new high on the program.
2: On my personal computer.
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0: Now, just to wrap the segment, could you remind me where I can see Chappie if I wish to see it?
1: You can catch Chappie on the streaming site Tubi.
0: Thank you so much. The Hot Hits with Nick and Lauren. Back next. It's never been easier to win big cash thanks to your favourite radio station. Oh my God! This is a dream. This is actually a dream. 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That's it. Thanks to Bedshed. No one's better in the bedroom. I am so grateful. I never win anything. Keep it locked on Today FM.
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4: Yes.
3: Absolute royalty.
4: Absolutely, because today... Was it today or yesterday?
3: Yesterday.
4: ARIA announced the 2026 inductees for the Hall of Fame.
3: Yes.
4: Now, there is only one inductee.
3: Such as?
4: Such as, I don't know, Air Supply. I'm all out of love. 2013. I'm so
3: lost without. A band I did not realise were Australian.
4: Neither did I.
3: I thought they were British.
4: You had Molly Meldrum, Tina Arena. I'm in jazz. You didn't have a grab song.
3: No, it's okay.
4: Crowded House, Daryl Braithwaite, Kate.
3: I had a grab for that one.
4: All right. I could have made notes of this. Casey Chambers, Human Nature, Archie Roach, Jet, Missy Higgins, and UMI.
3: Yep. So they were the most recent ones.
4: Yep. Now, this year, not only do we get one Hall of Fame inductee, we get 1, 2, 3, 4, 5, 6 Hall of Famers, my friends.
3: It's their 40th anniversary of doing the Hall of Fame, so they had to go big this time. Could you please reveal the list?
4: All right. We have... Gurumal.
3: The incredible Indigenous musician who passed away a few years ago.
4: Yes. Yep. Jenny Morris.
3: Oh, yes. Jenny Morris. She got to be loved. She
4: got to be loved. Got to be loved. Yes. Kate Sobrano.
3: Oh,
4: I mean,
3: not
4: how
3: our
4: is Kate not even in there yet? Spider Bait.
3: Yeah, baby.
4: I mean, Spider Bait. Is this one of the most Aussie best songs of all time? Like, when I think Australia driving around a ute, I think of this song.
3: This one or Calypso.
4: The Living End.
3: Yes.
4: And finally, a group which I unfortunately once called Victor and Linda. It's Vicar and Linda.
3: The Ball Sisters.
4: Yeah.
3: You know them for their work with people like Paul Kelly.
4: Yes.
3: They're the backup singers to everyone. Backup singers to the stars, but they've also had their own incredible you know, work as a duo.
4: Yes.
3: What a good group.
4: Congratulations to all.
3: Yeah, congrats to all. I mean, that is a good list because it literally is people that have spent their entire lives doing music at a very high level.
4: Yeah.
3: Like, all of those have been at least 25 years professionally working.
4: Oh, my God, at least.
3: Actually.
4: I would say at least 30, 40.
3: 34, yeah.
4: 40. Well, I mean, that checks out because ARIA is celebrating their 40th anniversary.
3: Makes sense.
4: I wonder if they're going to do anything special for the ARIA 40th anniversary.
3: Well, I presume they will.
4: Woo-hoo.
3: Watch this space. Maybe we'll be able to tell
4: host
3: you about it.
4: Annabelle Hurst.
3: Host it.
4: I don't, that's too scary. I don't want to do that.
3: Missy Higgins, inductee in 2024. 3 ARIA Hall of Famers for the 3 for all tonight.

0: Three's a Riot with Nick and Lauren. It's the Hot Hits 3 for All.
1: Newest members of the ARIA Hall of Fame, Jets.
2: Sina Arena!
3: Missy Higgins!
4: Yoko Indy.

0: Yothu Indy, the unbelievable treaty on the hot hits for Nick and Lauren.
1: The hot hits with Nick and Lauren.
2: Three for all.
0: A song. What a song, man. That's the thing. That song is unstoppable.
2: Unstoppable.
0: It still means just as much as it did the day it came out.
2: How old is it?
0: I think 98, 99 it came out. And it's just so, like, it's simple in message.
2: Yeah.
0: And it works so beautifully. We're doing the three for all. It's artists that have been inducted into the ARIA Hall of Fame because the 2026 Hall of Fame has just been...
2: And there's six of them.
0: There's six of them. Run through the list.
2: Oh. Gorimal.
0: Yeah.
2: Jenny Morris.
0: Yeah.
2: Kate Sobrano.
0: Yeah.
2: Spider Bait.
0: Yeah.
2: The Living End. And Vicar and Linda.
0: Perfect. Not Victor and Linda.
2: Not Victor and Linda, which I once unfortunately called them. Not to their face, thank God. But
0: in what conversation did Vicar and
2: Linda?
0: It was
2: on the radio. And I said someone called Victor and Linda. Not knowing the history.
0: The history. Treaty came out in 1991.
2: Yeah, I thought it was earlier than that. Yeah.
0: What a groundbreaker for 1991. All right, so yeah, we're going through the list because it's the 40th anniversary this year and we were like, let's choose a few artists and we can give them a play.
2: Yeah.
0: 2011 is when Kylie Minogue got inducted into the Hall of Fame.
2: Too late.
0: That's what I'm thinking.
2: But they all are.
0: They're all too late. Is that what it's... That's the point?
2: Well, I guess. I guess you've got to do it when you've become like a real legacy.
0: Yes, exactly. And 2011 makes sense for Kylie.
2: Yeah.
0: Like...
2: Yeah.
0: But you could probably put her in a Hall of Fame a whole second time after the like last 10 years that she's
2: had. Yeah, she's had this totally different career, hasn't she? Just like a...
0: Her third imperial
2: resurgence.
0: Arc.
2: Yeah.
0: Yeah, exactly. So it's just an excuse to play some Kylie for you, to be completely
2: what
0: honest.
2: What have we got? Love at first sight, baby. Oh, you picked some strange ones for Kylie.
0: I didn't choose them.
2: Oh, okay. Hamish picked some strange ones for Kylie.
0: Let's do it. Love at first sight. Kylie's on. And then we're going to introduce you to an absolute superstar in Erica Padilla. Don't go anywhere.

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3: Let's get the party started. See you at the bar, you was hardly talking. That's when I knew that your heart was scarring. Friends to lovers need a part to star in. Like, wait, babe, let me.

0: Right across Australia for a Monday night. The Throwback Throwdown's coming up soon on the Hot Hits with Nick and Lauren.
1: It's a good one.
0: It's a good one. You get to choose one of two old school bangers that go head to head. But in the meantime, let's introduce you to an artist who considers right now to be the start of her career, but it's really not. She's been work. Oh my God.
1: Wow, are you all right over there? Did you just have a little bleed?
0: A little bleed.
1: Okay.
0: It's all clogged up now. She's been grinding for a very long time.
1: Yes.
0: Done all of the reality shows, and then she kind of hit a big one with Netflix's Building the Band a little while ago.
1: Yes.
0: Alongside Midnight Till Morning.
1: you stopped speaking. Well, I didn't know if you were going to bring her in for the chat yet or if we were going to keep talking about what show she was on because we'd speak to her about it maybe.
0: I've always said working out each other's cues and stuff. It's good to do 16 months into a show.
1: Normally we're quite good at this.
0: Yeah, we are.
1: Today we're having an off day.
0: That's right. You can rebuild here.
1: Can't be good every day.
0: So, yeah, she was on that show, Building the Band on Netflix. Midnight Till Morning were on that as well.
1: Yep.
0: We've got two Aussies in them. She was in a band called Siren Society. They've already broken up.
1: Okay.
0: But it's kind of for the best.
1: She's fine with it.
0: She's fine with it. She'll talk to us about her relationship too. And please welcome.
2: I like it. I'm Erica Padilla, and this is the Hot Hits with Nick and Lauren.
0: It is bona fide pop sensation, Erica Padilla in the building.
3: Hello.
1: Thanks for having me.
0: Oh, it is such a pleasure. We were talking a minute ago. Are you seeing this as your debut single, your official arrival as a solo artist?
3: It really does feel like that. Like, this is like a new era for me, a whole new sound to what I was kind of doing in my past life. So, this is the debut.
0: This is my debut.
1: It feels like it. What feels different this time?
3: The sound is completely different.
1: Yeah.
3: I think, before I was doing, a lot of sad girl songs and, guitar, piano, ballad. I've always been a singer, and so I loved to write songs that I could sing. And now I feel like I'm writing songs to have fun, and I'm writing songs that I can dance to and perform. And it's more baddie, gas yourself up, getting ready to go out on town, or I'm driving and I need to G myself up. That's the kind of music, and that's what I want people to feel when they hear it.
1: Yeah. Sick. And the ballads and stuff might come back. I feel it's reflective of where you are
3: Absolutely.
1: In life. And we see, Lady Gaga, hello, we love a versatile queen.
3: Yes, absolutely. I do love a ballad. There are a few. I do have some in the vault that I love and I want to see the light of day. But right now, I'm dancing.
0: Yeah.

0: You got to step out with something like this.
1: Yeah.
0: The song is called I Like It. Tell me why this is the statement, why this is the one to
1: this
0: start with.
1: One, it felt, honestly, when I was writing, I was doing like a lot of sessions and I worked with a producer here in Australia, Xavier Dunn. He's awesome. We've done previous stuff together. We knew each other so, so, so well. To be able to jump into the studio with him, I was like, I want to do something fun. Like, I know that we've been doing a lot of like soul searching before, but like this one, I just want to have some fun and experiment. And we did that and I was like, you know what? I think this is the sound. And so because of that, like I got to like keep writing and like figuring it out, but that felt like the starting point of like, okay, and this is what I want to do. So it only feels right for it to be the first song.
0: Hell yeah. I think he is uniquely good at finding a sound for an artist as well.
1: Yeah.
0: He's worked with so many different people over the journey and I feel like everything he makes, you know how he produces that you can kind of tell what it's going to sound like. You know, they've got a signature.
1: Yeah.
0: He doesn't have a signature.
1: Yeah, in the best way.
0: Yeah, it's completely fresh every time. He's an absolute underrated weapon. Tell me, like, to arrive at a point like this, after all the work you've done, after all of the kind of, you know, starting points that have come before, this has been your life's work, hey, getting to this point.
1: It has been, hey, yeah.
0: You can tell when someone is a lifelong artist.
2: Yeah.
1: Aww.
0: And you've got that thing about you.
1: Thank you.
0: Yeah, I can tell it's taken a while to get to this point.
1: Yeah, it really, really, really has. Yeah, there's been a lot of amazing moments so far in my career that I'm so fortunate have come my way. Going into like dancing and like I basically a few years ago, I got like a sign from the universe. The universe was like, you need to go and you need to go do full-time dance. Like, and you need to just study. And I was at the bar doing pliés and doing pirouettes and everything, trying to like dance. I don't know why, but I just did it. And then a few like weeks later, I got the Netflix call. And then I was like, okay, like this is probably what I needed to do that for.
0: That's crazy.
1: And then recently I was in a band. It was like a whole new experience and I've lived like, I want to say like 9 lives. So.
0: Yeah.
1: You
0: absolutely have. Very excited for the journey you're about to embark on.
1: Thank you.
0: I'm so excited for people to get to know this sparkle that is within you.
1: Yes.
0: It's going to be good.
1: Thank you guys. Thanks so much.
0: Such a pleasure. Erica Padilla, everybody.
1: Yay. Thanks.

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1: Billy Kay.
2: I love it. I love it. I love it. Baby, I love it. I love it.
3: I love it. 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

0: Got a cake. I love it. I love it. I love it. It's the hot hits with Nick and Laurie.
1: Are you ready to rumble?
2: It's the throwback throwdown.
0: Sure is.
3: That was so close.
0: You got it?
3: Yeah.
0: I made that noise just as Lauren gulped down.

0: out a bit of water.
1: It was the...
0: right, two old school bangers going head to head tonight. There's usually a theme these days.
1: Yes.
0: For the Throwback Throwdown. You get to decide which wins at the Hot Hits AU on our Instagram story. Go vote there. Tap the button. Or if you can't, call 131060. Now...
1: Shakira.
0: Another mention of Shakira in the show tonight.
1: She's had heaps of mentions today. Shakira has put on a concert, a free concert in Brazil, at Copacabana Beach, yes please, to a crowd of 2 million people.
0: Can you imagine going to a concert with 2 million?
1: It actually sounds like hell to me.
0: 40,000 at Friday's Live is enough for me.
1: Oh yeah, that's plenty.
0: That's plenty. So who are you going to be playing in the Throwback Throwdown?
1: So we're going to do artists that have thrown big free concerts.
0: Yeah.
1: And I'm going Shakira. Whenever, wherever, whenever
0: together, I'll be there. Huge. Now, she isn't the biggest performance to ever be done at Copacabana Beach.
1: There's been a few, hasn't there?
0: There's been a few over the journey. 1.6 million from Madonna in 2024 in May. But on top with 2.5 million this time last year. In fact, literally yesterday last year. Lady Gaga.
1: No way. That's right.
0: 2.5 million.
1: I forgot about that.
0: Crazy. It's called Toto Mundo no Rio.
1: Is that what it is? Do they do it every year?
0: Must be, yeah. It's like a yearly festival. Huh. They do. Yeah.
1: We should go next
0: series
1: year.
0: Series of international music mega shows promoted by the city of Rio.
1: Oh, it's like Always Live in Victoria.
0: It only started in 2024, so it's very similar.
1: Copycats.
0: Similar vibes.
1: Is it Always Live?
0: Always Live. Yeah. Always Live, Always Local.
1: That's ain't us. That right? That's us. We're not local.
0: Do you want Gaga? Do you want Shakira? 131060 and at the Hot Hits AU. 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

0: Woo!
1: Ella Wangley on Love the that. Hot Hits with Nick and Lauren.
2: Are you ready to rumble?
3: It's the throwback throwdown.
1: That's right. Two old school bangers go head to head. Only one can reign supreme. That is the thought of the throwback throwdown. We do this every single week. We don't keep score anymore.
0: Nah, we did.
1: I think we're about even at the moment.
0: Yeah, I reckon. What are you doing?
1: Just getting the songs ready.
0: Oh, okay.
1: do you want a vamp for
0: me? Stop talking.
1: Do you want a vamp?
0: A vamp?
1: Can you vamp for me?
0: What does that mean?
1: Like
0: keep going.
1: Yeah.
0: Okay, my song tonight is Shakira, Whenever, Wherever.
1: Together. Lucky that my breasts are small and humble,
0: so you don't confuse them with mountains.
1: Right, that song is it because Shakira performed to 2 million people.
0: That's right.
1: In Copacabana in Rio over the
0: Forgot
1: weekend.
0: About that bit. Yep.
1: But I like to one up you. So I've got the artist who's performed to the most people ever at that particular venue, 2.5 million on the beach for Lady Gaga. And the Edge of Glory.
0: And I love Lady Gaga, you know I do.
1: Do it for Clarence Clemons, guys.
0: Who?
1: Did the sax on this and then he dropped out a couple weeks later.
0: A couple of weeks later?
1: Yeah.
0: How old was he?
1: Not old, but oldish.
0: Not old enough to just drop it.
1: No. Definitely. Could you vamp for me?
0: Yes. Bailey has the results.
1: 69. Not old enough, mate.
0: It's a good age.
1: All right, yeah, Bailey's got the results of all your votes at the Hot Hits AU.
0: His microphone's not on, mate.
4: I turned it off and I turned it back on. And I didn't know why it was working.
0: Just give it a little bit of, you know.
4: The what?
0: Tension. Like just.
4: Oh.
0: Yeah.
4: Tension.
0: Yeah.
4: the score is. it's pretty. It's almost 50-50.
0: Really?
4: It's by one vote.
0: Wow.
1: That never happens.
4: It's by one vote and there is a vote. By the person who...
0: Yeah, but we both vote for our own songs.
4: Let's just say Nick didn't vote for it, and that is why Shakira...
1: Are you kidding me?
4: Whenever
1: that's an absolute travesty.
0: Yes! I did it! See, every vote counts, Australia.
1: It truly
0: Think
1: does.
0: Think about that at the next election.
1: Political, mate.
0: No,
1: it's meant
0: I
1: to
0: don't
1: be a
0: do that.
1: Bit of escapism, you know? Escapism through nostalgia. Back to the good days, where we didn't have all this woke bullshit going on. I'm joking, Australia. Shakira wins on the Hot Hits.

0: Love to meet the person who did the pan flutes on that.
1: Yeah.
0: Shakira, Whenever, Wherever. It's the hot hits right across the country with Nick and Lauren and our final bit of the night. If I press the button. Right.
2: In celebration of the night that was, it's the Hot Hits Awards Ceremony.
0: Yeah, a couple of awards being handed out for things that happen in, on, or around the show. Lauren Barry is the lady of the house, so
1: Thank
0: she gets
1: you.
0: To go first with her awards.
1: Well, I love that you asked me because I'm just trying.
0: I can do it if you want.
1: Well, I was going to try and find out who did the pan flutes on that song.
0: Oh, okay. Well, you hold it.
1: Okay.
0: I'll do mine. My award goes to Sam Fisher, who was in here filling in for Lauren on Saturday during our Hot Hits Hot 20 hot show of hotness. He did an amazing job, but at one point he kind of forgot that he was on the radio. So we were doing that thing where we kind of preview some of the songs that are coming up.
1: Oh, yeah.
0: You know how it goes. We're previewing the Gaga song.
1: Yes.
0: Widzo G from the Devil Wears Prada soundtrack.
3: Nuts.
0: The dance floor's back, baby.
3: Hell yeah. Oop! Are you dipping your toe into some drama? Sorry, Oswald. Oh, no, that was my bad. Sorry, Today FM. I will never get a job on radio now. No!
0: That's basically
1: and
0: it.
1: And also, Today FM, mate, we're on 40 different stations.
0: He doesn't understand that because he grew up with Today FM, so he thought it was just on Today FM.
1: Well, I can't find who played the pan flutes.
0: Maybe I'll do a TikTok about it tomorrow.
1: Yes.
0: I'll do one of those Did You Know TikToks
1: that
0: I've been meaning to do.
1: So I'll go to my backup award, which is an award to you, my friend.
0: Me.
1: Yes, you get punny Nick Award.
0: Is that for the one I did?
1: Yep.
0: Yep.
1: Because there was a man in Scotland who was caught.
0: A man in Scotland?
1: Rubbing his things on a bin, and his name was Craig Proven, and you called him Craig Proben.
0: Yeah, more like Craig Proben.
1: And that tickled my fancy. And you can see that at the Hot Hits AU on the Instagram. No, you can't.
0: Tomorrow,
1: sorry.
0: Tomorrow, right, Riley?
1: I forgot.
0: That'll be a tomorrow job.
1: Tomorrow. Sorry.
0: Hey, tomorrow night on the show, Joel Corey's going to be here.
1: Ooh!
0: That's fun.
1: That is fun. I actually met him at the Rolling Stone Awards when I interviewed 400,000 people on the red carpet.
0: But you saw his teeth and you went, I know that guy.
1: I did. That is exactly what happened. I said, that's a Geordie man
0: That's a Geordie man who spends a lot of time in Ibiza if I've seen one. Joel Corey, superstar, zooming into Hot Hits HQ live from London tomorrow night. We will catch you then, my friends.
1: Goodbye.
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5: 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Dear Ratbags and their parents, Wiz here. 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And thanks also to Disney and Pixar's Toy Story 5. 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
0: 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That's it. Thanks to Bedshed. 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

0: 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This is my song, Drop Dead. 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

0: Yeah. Hey, it's Taylor Swift.
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0: Fifi, Fev and Nick.
2: Oh. Pretty awesome, I think.
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4: It's Fifi, Fev and Nick's happy hour.
5: Monday evening, yes, let's go. First day of the week down, Fifi Fevenick in the studio. Hello, guys. Good evening.
6: Hello.
7: Hello.
6: Happy Monday.
7: Happy Monday.
5: Good start to the week so far?
6: Yeah, it has been.
5: That's good. Well, good news. We've got a good hour ahead of us, the happy hour. Only 1 hour to go, then we can head home for dinner. Mother's Day is this Sunday.
6: Oh, yeah. Right. Countdown.
5: Quick reminder.
6: Is that 5 days or 6 days?
7: How do you go, Boxy? Because they do the, with the kids, they do the Mother's Day stall. Do you order the stuff in? Do you?
8: Yeah.
6: No, I don't. I think I give them, I can't remember.
7: Yeah,
8: give them the money.
6: I've not heard. Yeah. It hasn't happened yet.
7: Oh, it hasn't happened yet?
6: No.
7: Yeah. I love the Mother's Day stall. Just you don't have to do anything. Perfect.
8: Yeah, you just give them the cash.
7: Yeah.
8: Yeah, I gave my 7-year-old some money for that.
6: My kids just make stuff.
7: Yeah.
8: Yeah. That is the best.
7: Yeah. Yeah. I like that better, I reckon. Mm. Tobes makes a nice car.
8: Oh, no, my wife sent me some things that she'd like for Mother's Day. Yeah.
7: Did you say, why don't you buy them?
8: Well, it's just my birthday, so I ended up just paying for my birthday. And now I'm paying for Mother. It's like, just keep it going. Whatever. Just keep sending stuff through.
5: Well, if you are celebrating Mother's Day this Sunday, here's something for you. If you've got a mum that's a little bit fiery, you can stitch them up later this happy hour. We are going to hear the first mum. Now, you can register at fififevnick.com.au and then you get to prank call them. Watch them fire up and then we'll come in at the end and go, just kidding, it's all a joke, and hook you both up with prizes. That is happening in about half an hour. But up next, oh, Fee, really? You want to talk about Michael Jordan again?
9: It's never ending.
5: It doesn't stop. What's he done this time? What have you got to get off your chest, Fee? Let's find out after this.
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2: Yeah, how good is that for your Monday evening right across Australia? 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
3: 3 weeks have passed since we got back from the school holidays. Mm-hmm. And on my flight back from Bali, I watched The Last Dance, the 10, or was it 8 episode series all about the Chicago Bulls in the 90s. Their double three-peat, and Michael Jordan features quite heavily.
4: He does.
3: Actually, from all my research, I have now realised also Scottie Pippen has gripe with Michael because Michael was also one of the executive producers. So his argument is Michael made Michael a hero and really featured heavily.
4: Mm-hmm.
3: But come on, Scottie, he's Michael Jordan. He was always going to feature heavily.
5: And when you say your research, do you mean when you watch The Last Dance again and again?
4: Yeah. And now my actual...
5: Your research is just you continually watching The Last Dance.
4: And my
5: repeat.
4: Actual feed is just full of just Chicago Bull stuff now. It's ridiculous. I learned last night that Scottie Pippen and Michael Jordan never had a conversation with Dennis Rodman outside of basketball.
3: Isn't that insane? Or they never had a dinner.
4: They never went out for dinner.
3: They
4: didn't speak.
5: I assume they're all in, they're into different things.
4: Yeah, just didn't speak. Yeah. Just let Robin do his thing. They like, that's why I was so good.
3: But also, Michael was a good boy. I liked that. He wasn't into the partying. He just did his thing.
4: Why wouldn't he have gone into that room?
3: Because he was a professional athlete. He was a family man. And he was just doing his thing. I like
4: it. I don't think he's a family man.
5: He was drinking and gambling.
4: I don't think he's a family man.
3: He was a family man.
5: But again, that's only because he's playing with Dennis Rodman. So I think him by himself, you would go, this guy's a bit of a loose operator. He's drinking whiskey and he's gambling heaps. But next to Dennis Rodman, he does look like the kind family man.
3: Yeah. Now, we've had some big NBA stars on the show over the last few weeks.
4: Yeah.
3: We had Moose and Sunshine from the Harlem Globetrotters.
5: Yeah.
3: And I just assumed they're Harlem Globetrotters. Surely they've met Michael Jordan. Do you know Michael Jordan?
6: I haven't met him, but I know his body of work very well. I love his shoes. I'm actually wearing some.
4: You got the Jordans on.
3: You know? Oh, I love this. Then just on Friday, we had Chicago Bull NBA superstar, Australian, Melbourne's very own Josh Giddey on the show. Josh, have you met Michael Jordan?
7: No, I haven't. I never have, no.
4: Yeah, she really wants to.
3: It's hard to meet, isn't it?
4: She really wants to meet him. I think she's in love with Michael Jordan.
3: I'm just, look, I'd love to meet him. I'd love to. I believe our producers are trying tirelessly behind the scenes to get him.
4: I think the only way we can meet him is if we go to America.
3: No, and get into NASCARs. I've thought this through.
4: Yeah, we'll go
3: if
4: to
3: we
4: like
3: get
4: the
3: into NASCARs because he owns a NASCAR team.
4: Oh. Daytona 500. Bang,
3: I'm going to put this out there. It is an absolute long shot, and it might be the question that actually ruins this segment because we have a segment on this show where we only need

0: NASCAR? Because Yong's a NASCAR team. Oh.
1: Daytona 500. Bang,
0: I'm going to put this out there. It is an absolute long shot, and it might be the question that actually ruins this segment, because we have a segment on this show where we only need one caller to call through.
2: No. One question.
0: Are you in labour right now?
1: Are you a billionaire?
3: Have you ever fought a bear?
1: Are you Amish?
0: Do you have a panic room?
3: Were you in an exorcism?
0: Have you married an object?
1: Have you died?
2: All we need is one caller.
0: Michael Jordan.
4: Oh, wow.
0: I just wonder if anyone listening has met the man, the goat.
4: And I actually don't mind you doing this, Fee, because I realise you'll just end up asking everyone individually when they come in. So Ed Cavalier will be in soon. Hey, Ed, you ever meet Michael Jordan? Did you ever do? Have you been paying attention?
1: I wish the great man Shane Warne was alive.
0: Oh, did he meet him?
1: Yeah.
0: Where did he meet him?
1: In America.
0: Oh, yeah. Shane.
1: Yeah.
0: Then I've actually got
1: big Nike connection.
0: 1 degree of separation.
1: Yeah. Literally.
0: It's exciting.
4: I got one. I met Scottie Pippen. I know it doesn't count.
0: Oh,
4: I met interviewed him on the project.
1: I met Scottie Pippen as well.
0: That's pretty good. I'd like to meet Scottie.
1: I said to Scottie, where's Michael?
4: Have you met Michael Jordan? That's what Fee would ask Scottie Pippen.
0: Do you know what's a worry, though, asking this question? We've said this since we started this segment like 10 years ago. We always said to ourselves, if we don't, the day we don't get at least

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3: One question.
4: Are you in labour right now?
5: Are you a billionaire?
6: Have you ever fought a bear?
5: Are you Amish?
4: Do you have a panic room?
6: Were you in an exorcism?
4: Have you married an object?
5: Have you died?
3: All we need is one caller.
7: We got one!
4: Yes, it's a regular segment we do where we just need one caller because it's such an obscure question. And the producers have encouraged me to ask this question today. I think so I stop asking guests of the show because we did have the Harlem Globetrotters in and I was asking Moose.
5: Well, they wanted Sunshine. A segment to go.
4: We had NBA current superstar for the Chicago Bulls, Josh Giddey, on the show the other day. And I was more interested in whether or not he'd met Michael Jordan. And fascinatingly, he hasn't.
5: He
4: imagine being a
5: well.
4: Chicago Bull. You just think that's a rite of passage. I'm playing for the Bulls. But I meet Michael Jordan.
6: But he's not still there.
5: No, he just doesn't hang around.
4: Still, there should be like, I don't know. I'd expect that.
5: You played that really well because we did speak to Josh and you did the radio bit, but the whole time you just wanted to ask him one question.
4: Yeah.
5: Oh, you're really good. Have you met Michael Jordan?
6: Again.

0: And I keep saying you're insane for asking a current player that, but I'm sure there'd be Carlton players whose friends would ask, have you met Fev?
1: Of course. You just expect
0: it. And rightfully
1: it.
0: So.
2: Yeah.
0: The goats.
1: Now, I am a bit perplexed. I just assumed no one would ring and this would be the end of the segment. But, hey, James, have you met Michael Jordan?
3: Yeah, last week I went to America and I went to an NBA game with mates and I sat down and next minute, front row seats, good old Michael Jordan sits next to me.
1: No! Wow.
0: Courtside with Jordan?
1: James!
3: It was a once-in-a-lifetime trip. We just planned it and happened to go and,
2: That just wins.
1: He's just sat next to him. What did you say?
3: That was it. You're like 6 foot tall, mate. He's like, yeah, mate, how you going? I'm like, can I get a signature today? He goes, yeah. Sign, off he goes.
1: Did you get a selfie?
3: I wanted to, but I was too scared.
1: Oh, wow. You just sat in it. What basketball game was it?
3: Chicago Bulls versus I was speechless. Like, I can't remember now.
1: Wow. That is amazing.
0: This sounds like a lie. I don't want to call it. You forget the game you're courtside at the NBA.
1: James.

0: What's on at the NBA?
1: Oh, James.
2: Good story, bro.
0: You think? What do you reckon?
3: He's probably shell-shocked.
0: Yeah.
3: Watching the Bulls.
1: Well, James, and whoever
0: they were playing.
3: Yeah.
1: We can't believe you. The Lakers.
3: LA.
1: So you saw LeBron and Michael Jordan on the same day.
3: Yeah. That's unbelievable.
1: I didn't know Michael went to the games anymore.
3: He doesn't really go to many.
1: Because I'm stalking him quite aggressively.
3: I'm trying to be nice. There's absolutely no chance James is there. And the fact that he said he got a signature, Michael Jordan doesn't sign signatures.
1: Oh, yeah, I think that's, I did. Yeah. Okay, well, James, well, I appreciate that. At least the segment's still alive.
3: Is it?
1: We got another one.
0: Did you say, I don't know?
3: Well, as soon as he said that he got a signature, because Michael Jordan has never signed a signature because he sold his naming rights, so he's not allowed to sign. So everyone thinks that Michael Jordan's rude when they go, can I have a signature to the kids? And he's like,
1: right.
3: Yeah,
1: I just can't
3: sign
1: do it.
0: Yeah.
1: Okay.
0: I went to the footy on the weekend. Who did I see? Don't know. Don't remember.
1: Hi, Adam.
4: Team, how are we?
3: G'day,
1: Adam, we're off to a shaky start here, but have you met Michael Jordan?
4: Yeah, I have. Probably about 20 years ago. So I used to be, to probably get through the story to start off with, I used to be a professional motorcycle racer. And going back in the early 2000s, I was actually racing in the AMA in America. Now, midway through the 2000s, Michael, who's actually a very avid motorcycle fanatic, actually ran his own race team over there, Jordan Motorsports. And I met him quite a few times at quite a few races. So he's very, very intense, but he's very respectful for fellow athletes. So he's a very, very nice guy, but he's someone you definitely wouldn't want to cross.
3: So when you say fellow athletes, so the only way we're going to meet him is if I sort of introduce Fee, because he will respect an athlete.
4: Oh, Fev, definitely.
0: Yeah, mate, see? I've got a plaque of marble. I'll let him up.
1: And also, Adam, I love this. It's motorsport. That's our in.
3: That's our in.
1: We've got to go in through motorsport. Can't go in through basketball. Mm.
4: Well, MJ is actually pretty handy on a bike himself. He actually did a couple of display rides on a MotoGP bike as well.
1: They got a bike big enough?
3: Is he good? Is he good?
4: He looked rather large on it, being as tall as what he is, but he's actually quite handy on a bike.
3: He's a good rider, Box.
1: Adam, that is an incredible claim to fame. Did you get photos with him?
4: No. Back then, I was just sort of doing my own thing. And, you know, it's one of those things. You don't sort of go all fanboy on people. So, it's fellow respect for fellow athletes. And,
3: Roxy, I reckon we're in here because you see motorsports. We need to get over to the NASCAR because there's an Australian that drives in the NASCAR.
1: Can we get you to start a NASCAR team?
3: Yeah. you fund it.
1: Let's get our own NASCAR team. Yeah.
0: I'm in with IndyCars. Will Power.
3: Yeah, Will Power.
0: I get Will Power, yeah.
3: He doesn't like Indy cars. They're a bit small.
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13: Hey, I know it's Monday, but already thinking about the weekend. Fifi, Fev and Nick, quick reminder, Mother's Day this Sunday. Special day for you, Fi. You excited for you? What your girls have in store?
14: Yes, I love being a mum, so Mother's Day is fun. But they're young enough, though, that really, it's me. 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
13: Yeah.
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14: No, why? Oh, actually, oh, maybe it would. I don't know that they'd be able to get me yet.
15: Not, they wouldn't be able to get you,
14: no.
15: No. Not yet.
14: No.
15: They don't know enough bad
14: you
15: stuff about
14: you.
15: You
14: sound too switched on.
15: Oh.
14: Like I'd pick up on it.
15: No, they just don't know you yet.
14: Oh, they know me better than anyone. I'm their mum.
15: Do they know about your past? When you were a party buttons. Girl?
14: I didn't exist before I had this.
15: Yes.
13: someone is going to be firing up their mums. It won't be your daughters, thank goodness, Fi, but someone else, you can register at that website.
15: I reckon
13: and
15: we'll
13: fire
15: get Pearl,
13: up your mum.
15: Your mum?
14: I don't know if you could get
15: Pearl. But she's too smart. But, like, we'd have to get her, I reckon she'd fire up.
14: Reckon?
15: But I reckon she'd see right through it.
13: I reckon we found Australia's most fiery mum. You're going to hear them get pranked on the other side of this.
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2: Monday evening. Hope you had a beautiful day. It is Fifi, Feb and Nick, the happy hour.
3: It's one of our favourite segments, and we really love it when mums get fired up. So all this week for Mother's Day, this Sunday, we are treating mums. Well, they get treated after they've been mistreated, let's be honest, because their kids call them and try to fire them up. We've got Ashley. Hi, Ash.
4: Hi, how are you?
3: Really well, Ash. Now, tell us a little bit about your mum, Louisa, who you're going to fire up.
4: Ah, look, absolutely love her to death. Favourite, best mum in the world. Does everything for everybody else. Never looked after herself.
3: Aww.
4: But I probably will have to find somewhere to live for the next week.
2: Great.
3: Excellent.
4: Okay. She's going to kill me.
3: Now, we're about to call her. She won't know we're listening. What are you going to say to her to fire her up?
4: But I've been in another car accident.
3: You say another one?
2: Oh, DJ Khaled.
3: Could this be quite traumatic for your poor mum, hearing you've been in a car accident?
4: Ah, look, she'll be all right.
3: Okay, let's hope. So,
2: she'll be right. It's the Aussiest thing.
3: Okay, so Ash, you're going to call Louisa. She won't know we're here. And good luck. Just, you know what? I've never said this prior to a fire em up, but just go easy on her.
5: No, don't. No, don't.
3: Please be gentle.
5: Fire her up.
4: I will.
3: Okay.
4: Mum.
6: Yeah?
4: You won't believe it. I've been in another accident.
6: Are you joking? You are seriously like a crash magnet.
4: They drove off.
6: Off. Where?
4: I'm on the side of the freeway, like in the emergency lane now.
6: What is wrong with these?
4: I don't know. Off. Why me?
6: Well, I don't know why you. I don't know. Now, like, what? How much? Well, you're all right, obviously.
4: Well, yeah, but what am I going to do about the car now? And then, you know, I don't have the money for, you know, the insurance again. My insurance is going to go up.
6: God. Like, Jesus, you need to start ringing your dad.
4: Why would I do that? He doesn't know how to do anything.
6: I'm sick of getting calls. Breakdown. Accident. Another accident. Like, what the
4: I can't believe this people can't
6: get a bus.
4: I'm not catching public transport. You know how I am.
6: Well, I don't know. Your insurance is going to be through the roof.
4: It just went down.
6: What?
4: It just went down. That's not funny.
3: Hi, Louisa.
2: Louisa.
3: Louisa.
6: Who's that?
3: It's Fifi, Feb and Nick.
6: You
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1: Honestly, we're just here to serve up the lols.
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7: Great Monday, great happy hour. 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Up next, Fifi Feminic, we've got Ed Cavalli joining the show, good friend of ours. 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
8: Yeah, he is.
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1: It's Fifi Fevernick right across Australia. Hope you had a beautiful day. It is the happy hour.
2: He's back on the telly tonight, 8:40. Have you been paying attention? Tommy G, Sam Pang and Ed Cavalier.
3: Thank you very much for having me. Thank you. Great to be here. Happy birthday, Mr. Cody.
4: Thank you very much.
3: Yes, I've started a bonfire outside the studio just as a...
4: no petrol. No one's rushed to hospital yet. It's fine. It's not a bonfire.
3: Can I pitch a segment?
5: Yes,
2: please.
3: That's
2: do.
3: What I'm here to do. Mm-hmm. And of course, you're off, Fev, to play for these at the Eely Sharks, is it?
5: Yeah,
3: the
5: Sharks.
4: Eely Park Sharks.
3: Eely Park Sharks. Sharks. They've lost 18 in a row. Yeah. Mm-hmm. You know, you got a connection to this.
5: They're poo.
3: They're
5: no good.
3: I think it's a technical term.
5: Mm-hmm.
3: No one's more connected than this show, that is safe to say. And driving in, I thought, geez, they've already invented another segment, but there's so much going on that they've had to move on. It's the Sounds of the Suburbs, Fev's Sounds of the Suburbs. And because earlier you were in, I think it was your hometown, was it?
2: Shepparton,
1: yes.
3: Yeah, Shepparton, of course. Yeah. And you were doing just spot on impersonations of the locals. Let's hear a little bit, shall we?
6: Where's Josiah? Josiah used to do radio here. I love Josiah. Come to my restaurant. Josiah. Where's Josiah? How's Josiah go?
5: That was Charles Barkley.
3: I know. No, you don't need to tell me.
5: Yeah, nailed it.
3: It's like the pictures in my mind.
4: Mate, it's the Michael Winslow of Voices of the Burbs.
3: That's a great idea. Yeah, there's a reference.
5: I'm like the dude off Police Academy. Is that him? Nailed it again.
3: See, this is what I'm saying. We've all got our own way of saying it. Yeah. And we know that you're a man of the world. You should have won the Celebrity Amazing Race, if not for your daughter letting you down.
5: Yeah. So should you.
3: Yeah. Well, yeah.
5: If it wasn't for your wife letting you down.
3: Thank you. Finally.
4: God, it was quick.
5: He's like, I can't go home now. I got a spare room, bro.
3: That's all right, mate. I got a flat in the city.
4: You're on there for such a short amount of time. I genuinely thought you forgot to bring your passport to the airport. That's how quick you were on that show. They sent it, huh?
3: Mate, we flew for 30 hours. We raced for four. We raced for four.
6: You weren't even there for 30 hours.
3: No, we went back for 30 hours. 60 hours travel, 4 hours racing.
2: Yeah. I tipped you two to win.
3: I know you did, Pete. I walked in, my 7-year-old.
5: The old haystack.
3: Yeah. Unbelievable.
4: Made it back in time to pick up the kid from daycare.
3: We walked in, my son said, what are you doing here? I live here. I used to. Who's that guy? Anyway.
5: Sorry.
3: Impersonations. Here's the pitch.
4: Yeah.
3: People ring up. They don't have to be heavily accented. They can just have whatever accent, whatever voice they like, and Fev just picks where we're from.
2: Oh, love it.
5: Hey, you know, we do this a segment. We actually do that segment, accents real or fake.
3: Well, do you know what?
5: Thanks for pitching something we already have.
3: And that's why you're the best, because you're two steps ahead. You're two steps ahead of the game. That's why this joint's number one. Thank you very much.
5: And if I had to guess my first one, I'd say Indian/Chinese.
3: Well, Fifi does that perfectly. Fifi, get to end your career right now.
2: Yes, every day I'm worried.
7: No, is it real or fake?
8: That's fake.
9: It's real.
7: Is it real or fake? Is the accent real or real or real? Or is it a fake, a fake,
2: well,
7: a fake?
2: I don't know. So you call in and you either pretend to have an accent or you have a real accent. So we offend you regardless. We can offend people with their actual real accents.
5: It'd be just say someone called up and was like,
10: oh, how old, Ed?
3: Italy.
5: Wrong.
4: Yeah.
3: Sicily.
5: No.
3: Calabrese.
5: No.
3: Oh, well, Brisbane.
5: No. Yeah, maybe. Maybe at the start.
3: The Cavalier side of my family.
5: Yeah. Yeah. It's a great segment.
3: I'm thrilled by that.
2: I know you don't have your paying attention tonight, but you, can we talk about your telly movie?
3: Yes.
2: This is very exciting, Ed.
3: It's something, Nick, no one's done a telly movie. When was the last time you heard about a telly movie?
4: I know, a very long time. I'm thinking like primary school

0: at Nana and Pa's house.
1: Yeah.
0: You know?
1: Yeah.
2: I don't know what it is. What is it?
1: Well,
0: it's a movie that goes straight to telly.
1: Yeah, it's a movie that's only on for TV, Fev.
2: Oh,
1: yeah. To make it four, so it goes, it premieres on Channel 10. It's called Cop This.
3: Cop
1: and then, This. And then it goes on to streaming later, but it's made for commercial
2: television.
1: Was
2: that all the comedians that, in the police outfits or something?
1: Yes.
2: And stuff?
1: Yes.
2: Oh, that'd be good.
3: That's Ed's movie.
1: Yeah, that's
2: you
1: my
2: made
1: movie.
2: That.
1: I did, yes, yes.
3: How impressive. Wow.
1: Yeah, now it's going to get awkward. Watch this, Nick. Nick?
0: Yeah?
2: You weren't in it, were you?
0: I did get an invite.
3: Ooh. Oh, no. Have I brought up something I shouldn't have? Why?
1: No. It's absolutely right. I text Nick to see if he could be part of it.
0: And I said it was the first 2 days of the comedy festival.
1: Yes.
0: I can't do stuff all day in the middle.
1: Yes, which is absolutely
3: just
1: fair enough.
3: Just a wonderful employee who takes his job very seriously.
0: Yeah.
1: What were you really doing?
0: Exactly that.
3: Leon wants to get involved. Leon?
4: Just quickly, Vinny's called through to play Accent Thriller Fake.
1: Oh, yes. I'll do this. All right, Vinny, take it away.
5: Vinny McGrath here again from the Central Club Hotel. How are you?
0: I just went past there, Vinny, the other day.
5: Beautiful.
0: And
2: accent's real.
0: Accent is real. My mate Jason texts me to say Vinny's a cracking bloke. He sees him at the gym.
5: Ah, no way. There you go. He's blowing my cover.
0: He's real.
1: I said cover, yeah?
2: Yeah.
5: He's real. There you go. That segment can't.
1: Yeah. Whoa, he said can't there, didn't he? Well, yeah, I've got a new segment. That's a great game.
2: Yeah.
1: What does he win?
0: Is it swearing or not?
2: What's he win?
1: Oh, Vinny, congratulations. You got 2 tickets to Matchbox 20.
3: Yeah.
1: You guys have any tickets to Matchbox 20?
0: Is Olivia Dean? 20, yeah.
1: Is Olivia Dean working with them at the moment?
6: Oh, we cannot wait to see you tonight, Ed Cavill. It is back. Have you been paying attention? 8:40 p.m.
3: We've missed you, Ed.
1: Yeah.
3: It's so good to have you back in.
2: I see him every day on TV on the Yui ads.
3: I know. You nail those. Yeah, they're really good.
2: And good cashy.
1: Thank you so much. 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

0: Morning on the Carrie Bickmore
1: and Tommy Little. This is Carrie and Tommy.
2: Yeah, welcome to it for your Monday afternoon. We are live from Atherton Tablelands in tropical North Queensland. How good is this?
3: A tough gig.
2: Yeah, it is tough. Someone's got to do it.
4: Does life get any better? I've bought a pineapple. I've had some mango sorbet. We've seen cows on the road that we had to stop for. Mm. It is stunning.
3: I can even see a storm rolling in, which makes me so happy. There's nothing better than a tropical Queensland storm. Because you do all your activities in the morning and then you come back and you lay in your room and you just listen to the rain.
4: Yes.
3: Heaven.
2: We have... They make cows lay down, apparently, we learned earlier today.
3: What do you mean?
2: Oh, if it rains.
4: Carrie, don't get involved. We've had an argument. We've actually had quite a lot of arguments in our car.
3: Yes, so your car ride was different to mine, and I heard about some of the things that happened in your car ride, and I think we should discuss them later.
4: Well, we've got to discuss some theories on cows. Some theories on Roger Federer, which is a weird link because he once got gifted a cow. Oh. We didn't even think about that. Yes, don't you remember?
2: No.
4: The beautiful, he's Swedish, right? They gave him a cow.
2: Yeah. Oh. After Swiss.
4: Swiss.
3: I don't think workmates should ever have to be in a car for 5.5 hours together. I think it's too long. I think it goes beyond just the chit chat of a work office and becomes like, oh God, he's insane.
4: We nearly solved some of life's biggest problems in ours. We created a few more of our own.
5: Yeah. Federer got two cows.
4: Federer got given two cows.
3: Does he look after them?
5: Juliet and Desiree.
4: Well, I think it was Desiree that was on our road and we had to get out and give Desiree a swift smack on the bottom to get out of the way.
3: We are in the Tablelands.
2: Desiree.
4: No, that one was me. The first one was Desiree. That was me.
3: We're holidaying in tropical North Queensland. We have an enormous show to come today. Yes. I'm going to tell you all about my new campaign that I've launched.
2: Yes.
3: Thank God it doesn't require my voice because it's still not quite back, is it?
2: No, just dance moves?
4: It's perfect.
3: Yeah, just dance moves. Mm. Exactly.
4: And producer Kieran has already taken himself out of the equation, so he's obviously still turned on by the voice, which is good.
3: We'll tell you all up next.
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0: Missed it the other afternoon? No worries. Here's the best bits. All over Sydney, it's Today FM's Gary and Tommy.
1: We are doing it live from the Atherton Tablelands, the Sabo.
2: It's not just exciting that we're enjoying tropical North Queensland. It's exciting because it's the launch of my new range of beanies today. I feel like up here they prefer the caps, which is what I'm wearing on my head.
3: Cap looks great. Okay.
2: Because what was that?
3: That was a car.
1: Oh. The Pacific Coastway, Australia's holiday highway. We're definitely on it.
2: We've got our new range. We've
3: got a motorbike, sorry.
2: New range, which we've launched today online. If you go to my Instagram at BigMoreCarrie, you'll see a video that we recorded that was actually a random thing. So we went to this house to shoot our beanie campaign, and it was like this wooden cabin, and I kept sliding along the floor in socks, like Risky Business style.
3: Yes.
2: But then I was doing the moves of Hugh Grant in Love Actually, and one of the guys there was like, I think you're confusing two movies. And so then we Googled the Hugh Grant Love Actually scene. And before you knew it, we were reenacting it in the cabin. And it was so much fun. We honestly did it in like two takes. I'm not bragging, but
1: it is
2: I'm bragging.
1: Wild how effortless really that dance was for you.
3: I know. It's so good.
2: I do need to point out, it's meant to look daggy. I'm a bit concerned for the younger people amongst us that haven't seen Hugh Grant's dance. That's not how I dance, I need to point out.
3: Carrie, it's kind of how you dance, but I don't think it's...
2: I don't dance like that. I don't like do this with my arms, do I?
3: I got told afterwards you didn't even know that was from Love Actually, that they just filmed you dancing.
2: That's just not true.
3: I think it's great, though. I don't think it's daggy at all.
2: I dance like I've just got off a horse like Tony Abbott, do I?
3: Does Tony Abbott ride horses? I think you're getting him and Putin confused now.
2: No, I'm confusing him on a bike. Anyway, we're detracting from the fact that my beanies are out.
3: Yes, and they're wonderful. I'm wearing the red one now.
2: And I want to say something quite sincerely. So this is our 11th year of doing Carrie's Beanies for Brain Cancer. And every year we're like, are we going to do it again? Are we not going to do it again? Because I know you all have a lot of these beanies. I know you've been buying them for years, but we are still no closer to a cure. And you know I launched my $100 million mission to get all the billionaires to give me money. Well, I'm going to be really honest and I'm going to tell you that I don't have a million from one of them yet. The campaign is very, very, very hard to do. It's very hard to get people to hand over money. We will get there because I achieve everything I want to set my mind to. However, at the moment, it's a real tough ask. So if you're thinking I'm not a billionaire, you're not. But so far, the people who have helped us raise the $30 million we have raised is actually just people like you who have bought a $29.95 beanie. So while the top end of town still hasn't given us their cash, you guys have. And for that, I'm truly grateful for. If you are on to your 11th beanie, I'm sorry. I hope they've lasted. I hope they're good quality. They've lasted. And actually, no. I hope they're bad quality and you're due for another one.
3: They are
2: a replacement one.
3: The beanies are so good. I mean, I have most of them, if not all of them, from over the years. They're awesome. But also for today's show, if you buy a beanie in between 3 and 6 p.m. when we're on air today, we are going to match your beanie as a donation. And so it's effectively donating double the money for half the money. And if you can keep up with the maths as I said it, you're smarter than me. But anyway,
2: so this year, the one thing I will say is it's a limited run. So sometimes we run a campaign that goes for like 24 hours. Sometimes we do a month. This is a limited campaign. So if you're thinking, I'll get onto it in a few weeks' time, you won't get a chance. You need to get onto it right now. Go to carriesbeaniesforbraincancer.com. Grab your beanie, grab your hat. A big thanks to our producer, Belle, here, whose daughter's in the campaign. She's the cutest thing I've ever seen. She'll make them run off the shelves, I reckon.
3: Yes.
2: So give us a call, though, 131060. I would love to speak to

0: our true Carrie Beanies for Brain. That's not the name of it. It's Carrie's Beanies for Brain Cancer fans who have bought the beanies over the years. If you are someone that has multiple beanies, I want to see if I can find the person that has the most.
1: Do you reckon
0: beanies.
1: Someone's got the royal flush and has
0: all of them?
1: One from every year.
0: Well, there was a couple of years we missed COVID time, so I wonder how many that is. Maybe eight.
1: Eight, and even
0: I'll find out.
1: There might even be someone that's got a family out there that not only has every year that you've made them, they might have every design from every year.
0: 13 10 60.
1: Yeah.
0: Reminder: if you buy a beanie right now, our beautiful company is going to match it. But
1: double
0: also,
1: it.
0: Give me a call and tell me how many you own, which one was your fave, and are you going to buy one today? 13 10 60.
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1: We are live from tropical North Queensland today, guys.
2: Yes, from the beautiful Atherton Tablelands. But Bickers, it's also the launch of your brand new Carrie's Beanies for Brain Cancer range, and they're stunning. You're wearing the cap.
3: I'm typing my campaign manager as we speak to say how many beanie campaigns have we done to work out what's the maximum number of
2: different beanies
3: that someone can have supported.
2: Yes. And if you buy a beanie, head to Carrie's Beanies for Brain Cancer, between 3 and 6, and today the show is going to match it as well. So you get double bang for your buck.
3: So I'm going to tell you some of the thinking behind the colour we pick. So the colours of this season, everywhere in store, you'll notice this, ladies, particularly guys, you've probably not noticed, is brown. Everyone's wearing brown everything. And we were like, maybe we'll do a brown beanie. But then we're like, but then everyone will have a brown beanie and no one will know it's our beanie. And then I was like, we should do red. And then who did I see the next day in New York? Not actually, I wasn't there, but online, walking through the streets wearing a red beanie.
2: Who?
3: Margot Robbie. Ugh. And I was like, that is a sign. Not only is she Australian, she's always on trend. Oh, she often bucks the trend.
2: I was about to say, I think you're Australia's Margot Robbie. And then I forgot. She's Australian.
3: Yeah. She's move over, Margot. Yeah.
2: You're Australia's other Margot Robbie.
3: So that's how we picked a red one. So if you want to be on trend and you want to follow what the likes of Margot Robbie do, then make sure you go to Carrie's Beanies for Brain Cancer.
2: Could you put a Carrie's Beanies for Brain Cancer logo on the one that Margot was wearing and say, look who's already been spotted with a pre-release drop?
3: I don't know if I'd do that to her. I'd hate if someone did that to me.
2: No, good. She'd be brave calling it out.
3: I do not support this.
4: Yeah, I actively didn't buy this.
2: I need you to know no money went to charity from this beanie I'm wearing.
3: Weirdly, we've got the same manager, so I'm sure there's money kicking back somewhere to someone coming in from both sides.
2: G'day, Linda.
5: Hello.
2: How many beanies have you got, Linda?
5: I've got four.
2: Ooh, four
3: different campaigns, or you just went hard 1 year?
5: No, 1 year I did buy three, but no, four different campaigns.
3: Well done.
2: Good
3: I
2: on
3: mean,
2: you, Linda.
3: I'm disappointed you haven't done them all, Linda, but you know, I'll take what I can get.
5: Don't worry, a couple of times I logged on and they were all sold out. I was like, no.
3: Well, that's good messaging to get in quick. But Linda, I couldn't appreciate it more. Thank you so much.
5: Thank you for the work you do, Carrie. I lost my dad 11 years ago to brain cancer, so I always try and get one when I can, and I really appreciate what you do.
3: Well, I know it's not going to bring him back, but we do have clinical trials happening, and I feel very confident that if we can get this big, large sum of money that we can turn those stats around, Linda, for people in the future. So I'm sorry to hear about your dad, but thanks so much.
5: Thanks, Pete. Thanks, guys.
2: Good on you, Linda. We got Rosa. G'day, Rosa.
6: Hi, guys. I think I've got five or six. I jumped on this morning when I saw the campaign and grabbed the navy one, so I'm not sure whether it's my fifth or sixth.

0: 16, so.
1: Well done, Rosa. Round of applause. I mean, you won't be looking like Margot Robbie if you get the blue one, but I'm just happy you supported Rosa.
0: Yeah, I've got more navy than red in my wardrobe, so I'm for the navy one, but.
1: Well, that's what we thought. And I wasn't sure, because we like them to be unisex, and I wasn't sure what the guys would like, whether they'd like. The red looks great on you. I wasn't sure if the guys would prefer the navy, but it seems like they both work.
2: As you know, I'm a colorblind man, so I toe the line on this, and I say I reckon they're all good.
1: Do you know that you're wearing a red one?
2: Yep, I do, now that you've said it.
1: Thanks, Rosa. Good. What about you, Rosa? Brad? Hey, Brad.
3: G'day, guys. How are you going?
1: Very, very good. How many? So I've found out that we've had 7 campaigns in total, but other years we've had caps and stuff. So 8, let's just say 8 campaigns. How many have you got?
3: Well, I'm pretty sure I have bought one every year since 2015. Oh, however, I don't have them all anymore because I wear them every day once I get them and I wear them out.
1: Oh, Brad, I love this so much. Do you know, Brad, when I see people wearing them in the wild, I yell things out my car to them to say thank you. I like to freak them out. Have I ever done that to you?
3: You can yell out to me anytime you like, Carrie.
1: Thanks, Brad.
2: Do you think when you're yelling out the car, because obviously when you're going by, it's pretty quick. Yeah. Do you think they go,
1: I slow down.
2: You slow down.
1: I want them to get the full experience.
2: The full brunt.
1: Yeah.
4: It's so funny to have someone leaning out of a car aggressively yelling, thank you.
1: Yes. Yeah,
4: you look beautiful.
1: Yeah, their first reaction is always like scared. Yeah. And then the confusion. I don't think it ever actually reaches, oh, great, because I've gone by then. And they're like, that was so
4: weird.
1: What
4: a weird drive-by.
2: You're a legend,
1: Brad. Thank
2: you, Brad.
1: What about Vicky? Hey, Vicky.
5: Hi, how are you?
1: Happy International Carrie's Beanies for Brain Cancer Day.
5: Thank you, too. So I have, I think, about 40 of your beanies.
1: What?
2: 40?
1: 40?
5: I have bought, multiple every year. I have 7 kids and a husband. Oh. And so some years I've bought for everyone. Some years I've bought 4 or 5. But, every year.
1: Oh, Vicky, you've, single-handedly helped us get to the $30 million, you champion. You should be the face of our campaign.
5: Well, I was actually wondering a couple of days ago, should I be buying this year when I have so many beanies? But I just thought I'll donate them, for the homeless or something. And
1: do
5: then
1: you know
5: I
1: what? It's Mother's Day coming up too on Monday. So I was thinking for everyone out there that's like, oh, what could I use it for? What could I do? Buy one for your mums out there and give it to them as a present. But Vicky,
5: my mum had brain cancer and passed away.
1: For me to say that, Vicky.
5: That's fine. But that's the whole reason I buy them. You know, my mum was fighting brain cancer from when I was 15 till 30, and she passed away 6 years ago. So I've been buying them this whole time in her honour. So Mother's Day is perfect time.
2: Vicky, you sound pretty wonderful. I reckon your mum would be pretty proud of you.
1: Oh, Vicky, don't buy any more today. I think you've done your bit. But for anyone else listening,
5: we have to at least grab one or two.
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1: Thank you to everybody for calling up. 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I love you all. Mwah.
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2: Still to come on the show, Dr. Chris Brown, who's facing the same intervention I did a couple of weeks ago on the new Mick Molloy show. I hope he fares better than I did.
3: I think
2: and doesn't get into a scrag fight with Caitlin Brooke.
3: I'd love to see.
4: I hope he does, yeah.
3: But also, because he's a vet, you can technically call it a bitch fight.
2: That is fair. Well, no, he's not a dog.
3: Yeah.
2: He's a vet.
3: Yeah.
4: Well, I shouldn't maybe that's where he learned his moves.
3: You can incorrectly call it a bitch fight. We are coming to you live from tropical North Queensland. We're on our really good adventure, your chance to win a $5,000 family holiday of your own a bit later in the show. But up next, when you come to beautiful parts of the country, often you discover things that you may not have at home. And boy, did we have a beauty this morning. We'll talk about it next.

0: 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All over Sydney, it's Today FM's Carrie and Tommy. The best bits.
1: Driving you home live from tropical North Queensland.
2: Because ask me what I had this morning.
3: Well, I can see remnants of something. Was it the big biscuit that I'm half eating?
2: That came from there.
3: Okay. I did hear that you made them stop over for some yummy cheesy fries.
2: No, that wasn't this place. They maybe do.
3: Stop stitch you too. What else did you have?
2: We stopped at the it's not the mischievous mango.
3: The frosty mango.
2: I knew the mango was up to something. I thought he was being mischievous because he's wearing a bow tie. He's up to stuff.
3: Why is he called Frosty?
2: Because you get frozen. So I had a mango sorbet. It was delicious. Anyway, that cookie, that came from Get a Better Coffee Burger.
3: Shop's called Get a Better Coffee Burger.
2: Yeah, we were driving along, and I was like, "I've never had a coffee burger, and if I've had one before, I want to get a better one. I want to get a better one." So I said, "Let's go to Get a Better Coffee Burger." And
3: sounds good to say, doesn't it?
2: Yeah,
3: Get a Better Coffee Burger.
2: Our producers pointed out that they think it might be Get a Better Pause Coffee.
3: What's a better
2: Pause Burger? So you can get a better coffee.
3: You're going to get a better coffee burger.
2: I wanted a better coffee burger. It's the only time I've tried it in my life. It was no good. Anyway, Get a Better Coffee Burger is great.
3: What did you get there?
2: A coffee and a bagel because it was
3: did
2: breakfast.
3: Did you not get a burger?
2: They didn't have. It was breakfast.
3: Oh.
2: But
3: oh,
2: how's
3: God,
2: this?
3: Got a bit, Get a Better Coffee Bagel Burger.
2: Get a better sign. So that was what they had there. We went in. Jesse and I played a game of chess while we waited for our coffee. They had games.
1: Yeah.
2: And of all the games they had, the one that looked the most used, you know what you want to play when you've just had a big burger meal?
3: Yep.
2: Twister.
3: They had Twister?
2: Twister. You could just
1: have it down to the floor in the restaurant.
3: I'm imagining truckies would go to. Is this on the side of the
1: I think
3: holiday
1: families?
3: Highway?
1: Yeah,
2: there's a few.
3: Because I could imagine a whole lot of ass crack.
2: But I didn't know.
3: Trucker crack.
2: Oh, if you're looking for ass crack, producer Kieran has you covered. Never driven a truck, but can back that thing up.
3: Did you play Twister, did you say?
2: No, we didn't.
1: No, we went to the more formal chess.
3: Why did a producer of this show not force this team of men to play a game of Twister and film it for me? This is such a missed opportunity.
2: Well, I didn't find out until afterwards that Get a Better Coffee Burger is an institution.
3: Oh.
2: And it made me question all those things that I didn't realise are only ascertained to certain parts of Australia. So, like, when I grew up down in Melbourne, and they have smorgies, that's where I'd go for my birthday. Now, if you're not familiar with smorgies, it's an all-you-can-eat buffet.
3: Like Sizzler?
2: Yes, like Sizzler, except it has a volcano in the middle.
3: No, I feel like Sizzler had a volcano.
2: Did it not?
3: Maybe not.
2: But all
3: no,
2: I used
3: maybe
2: to do,
3: not.
2: All I used to do at smorgies is they had an ice cream bar, and because it was all you can eat, and I was a kid,
3: I used to
2: fill up my pockets with the tiny marshmallows, and then I would get quite nervous about walking out with a loaded pocket of marshmallows, so I'd sweat, and then I'd just get out and I'd just have one marshmallow that was giant, or it was all these bits sweated together in
3: my
2: pocket.
3: How funny, because you quite happily now break the law quite often. So back then you used to have a conscience.
2: Smorgies is a gateway drug to more stealing. But I remember the first time I went to Perth, both of your hometowns, and chicken. I didn't know about chicken treat until I got to Perth.
3: Did we have Red Rooster as well or just chicken
1: treat? Yeah, no, I got both. Yeah.
3: Yeah, I'm trying to remember what I would order. Did we?
1: Yeah.
2: Did people in Perth also steal the S so it was Red Rooter?
1: Yes, there was a couple that were
2: classic.
3: We had Dome Cafe.
1: Yeah.
3: I don't think that's an Australian. What about in Adelaide when I was born? We had Balfour's. Is that a national thing or is that only an Adelaide thing?
2: Balfour's sounds like a bodily function that you didn't mean to let slip out after you've had a dodgy Vindaloo.
1: Or you
3: big
1: marshmallow.
3: It was delicious. It was like a bakery.
2: Really?
3: So good. Yeah.
0: 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The best bits.
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2: Missed their last show? 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Yeah. All over Sydney, it's Today FM's Carrie and Tommy. What?

0: just some best bits from the other afternoon. All over Sydney, it's Today FM's Carrie and Tommy.
1: Absolutely stunning here. And this morning we went to get a better coffee burger. And because
2: it's not, can I just say, it's not random that you would think you'd be getting a coffee burger. Because if I'm not mistaken, didn't we on air try a coffee donut?
1: We did. Yes.
2: So maybe it could have been their thing where they have coffee things, flavoured

0: things.
1: Yes, and if you're thinking to yourself, I've only ever had an average coffee burger, well, we found a place where you can get a better coffee burger.
0: Well, you didn't. You found a place where you could get a coffee and a bagel.
1: And play Twister while you wait, which is one of the best additions to a restaurant I have ever seen.
0: If I was travelling with my kids, that would be a great place to stop.
1: Well, it's specific to tropical North Queensland. And so we're asking on 131060, what gems do you have that are only available in your part of the country? G'day, Chris.
2: Hey, guys. How are you?
1: Yeah, you can live in the dream. What have you got for us?
2: So I've got Barnacle Bill's, South Australia.
0: Oh, Barnacle Bill's. Is that, I remember that.
1: South Australia, yes.
2: Yeah, that's still around. I can strong itself, yep.
0: Wasn't it Bill's face? No, what was the logo?
2: Yeah, it's like a little fisherman. Yeah, like a bill. Yeah.
1: There's one on the way to the airport from the city.
2: It's awesome. I love it.
3: What do you get at Barnacle Bill's?
2: I get the treasure chest, I think it's called.
0: Is that got like calamari, a bit of like prawns
2: everything.
0: And stuff?
2: Absolutely.
0: Yeah.
1: Oh, yeah. Hey, Chris, my memory of Barnacle Bill's in beautiful South Australia is that the one I've seen is got a drive through. Would that be right?
2: Yes. Yeah, it is. That's near Glenelg.
1: Yes. How good's life when you can get a drive through prawn?
2: Absolutely.
1: That's wonderful. Thank you for getting involved, Chris. Appreciate it. Who you got, Pickers?
0: Ryden. Hello, Ryden.
4: Hello.
0: How old are you, Ryden?
4: I'm 12 years old.
0: And what state do you live in?
4: I live in Canberra.
0: You live in Canberra. Wonderful. What's special to Canberra that you love to eat at?
4: There's this frozen custard place called Good Berries.
0: Oh.
1: Good Berries.
0: And is it a chain of them or just one?
4: It's a chain. There are three of them in Canberra.
0: And are they only in Canberra? Have you seen them? Have you ever been outside of Canberra before on a road trip or anything?
4: Yep. I've only ever seen them in Canberra.
0: Okay. What do you get from there?
4: So I get like this frozen custard, which is either strawberry or chocolate. I prefer chocolate. And then there are a bunch of these toppings that you can have on it.
0: So it's a bit like froyo.
4: Yeah.
1: Hey, Ryden, I've never had frozen custard. Is it, can you describe it a bit for us? Like, is it soft still?
4: It's basically ice cream. It's like soft serve.
0: Oh, so can you just put custard in the freezer?
1: Ryden, can you put custard in the freezer? Have you ever tried to make your own good berries at home?
4: Nope.
0: No. Mm. Why would you need to if you've got good berries? Ryden, we love it. Thank you.
1: G'day, Graham.
5: G'day.
1: Graham,
5: how we
1: going? Yeah, live in the dream. Have you ever had frozen custard?
5: I have, actually. I grew up in Canberra.
1: Yeah.
5: Good berries was pretty good, but one of my go-tos, and one thing if you ever meet someone outside of Canberra, one thing we all talk about is Kingsley's.
1: What's Kingsley's?
5: Kingsley's. It's fried chicken. It's like KFC, but on roids.
1: Oh, this sounds good.
0: This is all just
5: crinkle cut
0: me
5: chips. Best crinkle cut chips in Australia.
0: With chicken salt?
5: Yeah, with chicken salt.
1: What do you get? Do you get a bucket at Kingsley's? What's the biggest thing you can get?
5: You can get a 10 for, I think it's $10 Tuesday, so 10 pieces for $10.
1: Yeah.
5: The burgers, the burger ranges, the torps. Oh, yeah.
1: Oh.
5: It's not for your thighs, put it that way.
1: Yeah, I love it.
0: There's not much that is for your thighs, though. If we took that rule into life, we'd never eat anything yum.
5: Nah.
1: But also, coming into winter, it's time to start smashing down buckets of chicken.
0: What do you mean? You're on a health kick.
1: I am, but no one else has to be.
0: Okay.
1: I'll do my Kingsley's kick after my health kick.
0: Okay, sure.
1: And I'll eat nothing but fried chicken. Thank you, Graham. G'day, Dee.
6: Hi. How you guys going?
1: Hiya. Pretty good, Dee. What have you got for us?
6: So when I was in Tasmania in Hobart, we used to go to a little place called Doggy Doo.
1: What's Doggy Doo?
6: Okay, Doggy Doo is a hot dog place that you can go to and order a hot dog in the name of a dog, like a poodle or a Dalmatian with all different ingredients. And my favourite was poodle because it used to come with corn relish.
1: Yeah, yum.
6: On the hot dog.
0: What makes that bit of poodle?
6: I'm not sure why they designated different names for the ingredients.
0: So it wasn't like what it looked like the dog. It wasn't like you had fluffy stuff on top for any of them, or like, you know, like
6: no,
0: a coloured
6: like I do know
0: dog.
6: The bulldog. I do know the bulldog actually had chilies and stuff in it. So
0: yes,
7: Do they have a shih tzu on the menu?
6: I'm pretty sure they did have shih tzu.
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3: We are live from Atherton Tablelands in tropical North Queensland, the Savo guys.
0: It's not just North Queensland Day. It's also Beanie Day.
1: Yes.
0: Yeah. And this is our 11th year of Carrie's Beanies for Brain Cancer, and we've got a very limited edition out at the moment. Go to our socials if you want to see us wearing them.
1: Yep.
0: Go onto my socials at Bickmore Carrie, and you'll see a list of all the different ones you can buy. There's kids ones, there's unisex colours, there's caps. There's a whole range there. And if you buy them between 3 and 6 o'clock today, then this beautiful company we work for our show is going to match everyone bought with the same amount of money into our foundation. So it's a good time to get it because you're almost doubling the donation.
1: And Bickers, I don't know if I'm losing my mind and it's just as comfy as the years before, but the red one that I'm wearing, it feels like

0: That's the comfiest beanie I've ever worn.
1: Well, I did pay you to say that, and you've done it very well and very convincingly. It is absolutely the best quality yet.
0: I'll take a wire transfer. I'll take...
1: What percentage of cotton versus wool versus... What are you breaking
0: feels
1: that
0: like
1: down
0: there's a bit
1: into?
0: Of spandex in there.
1: Oh, does.
0: It really kind of hugs my head nicely. It's very comforting. Hey, we got heaps more to come from the Pacific Coast Way, Australia's holiday highway in beautiful tropical North Queensland, including... One of the most beautiful men in the world joins us later this hour. But also, I've got to get to the bottom of some names because there's a lot of names out there and people have got some that are really doing them a disservice. That's next.

0: some premium gear from the other afternoon. All over Sydney, it's Today FM's Carrie and Tommy. The best bits.
1: It's Carrie Bickmore and Tommy Little.
2: Because I did a show on the weekend, part of my new stand-up tour, and to say the crowd was loose was a little bit of an understatement, but they shocked me with the names that they were pulling out.
3: Because, as in you'd never heard them before?
2: Well, as time goes on, generic names are becoming less and less common.
3: Yes, yes.
2: Do you know
3: Matthew,
2: what I mean?
3: Mark, Luke and John.
2: Yes.
3: Are not as common.
2: I actually feel John Edwards, the medium, the psychic medium, his job is going to get so much tougher as time goes on.
3: When he says, I can feel Tanisha Kayana coming through.
2: Yes, yes. Because back in the day, he used to be able to say, I can sense there's someone in your past. Was it a Steve? And you were almost guaranteed
3: that in the crowd, someone would go, one. Oh, that's my brother.
2: Yeah, and now he's got to go, is there a hyphen? Is there something? Does it start with a dollar sign? Does it start with a dollar sign? But anyway, I started chatting to a woman in the front row and her name.
3: Can I tell you what it was? Because my cousin was at your show and that was the thing she wanted to tell me about the next day.
2: Was it?
3: Was it Tinia?
2: No, Tinia came next.
3: But it was a Tinia, wasn't
2: there? There was a Tinia. So the first person, I said, what's your name? And I was, you know, expecting whatever. Steph, something like that. And she said, Berenice. And I said, sorry? And she said, Berenice. And I've said,
3: Was she an older lady?
2: She wasn't. She was the youngest Berenice I've ever met.
3: Not that I've ever met a Berenice.
2: No. And I said,
3: is that a sort of dog? Oh, it's a sauce.
2: Well, so this is what I said. I said, do people get your name wrong and think it's, and she goes, Bernays? And I said, yes. Yes, you do sound like a delicious sauce
3: breakfast
2: that I have with
3: egg sauce.
2: Yes. Yes.
3: No, that's hollandaise.
2: That's hollandaise. Bernays you have with a steak.
3: Oh.
2: Yes. But she goes, yes.
3: Does eggs mean sauce? Hollandaise, Bernays. Who cares?
2: I actually reckon
3: I
2: it'll
3: maybe
2: be
3: it was French.
2: I reckon it'll sauce. Be with butter or something.
3: Okay. Yes.
2: Maybe, but I'm unsure of the origins of the A's.
3: Okay, so we had what's her name?
2: Berenice.
3: Berenice, which is not Bernays.
2: And she even said, every time I meet a chef, she goes, they can't even get my initial name. They're just like, hey, Bernays. And then someone from up the back, unrelated, it wasn't because we were talking about names, I just said someone say hello, and she said hello. And I said, what's your name? And she goes, well, everyone calls me Tinia. And I said, Tinia, what's your actual name? And she goes, Tania.
3: That's tricky. How's it spelled?
2: I didn't get the spelling for that one.
3: Yeah, I mean, that's on her parents, really.
2: Well, her mum's name was, this is how loose the crowd was. She goes, I go, who gave you the name? She goes, my mum, Tanya, she's here. Turn the lights up like this. So we turn the lights up on the crowd and she goes, mum, stand up. And then, and then I go, hi, Tanya. And she goes, hi, she's not my daughter. And I went, okay.
3: But
2: she,
3: also,
2: goes, she goes, it's my daughter's friend. And then they pulled the lights straight back down.
4: So yeah.
3: That would be like me calling my daughter Kerry. If her name's Tanya and she's called her kid Tania.
2: Yes.
3: Very similar.
2: Yes. And usually it's men that do that. You know, men are like, you know, I'll call
3: John
2: them.
3: John Jr.
2: John Jr. Yeah. It's so tough arrogant. When you're an adult. Because for a kid, if you're John Jr., it's quite cute. But when you're 45.
3: Yes.
2: Junior, like, yeah. And so you're going to manage my stocks? I am. What's your name? John Jr.
3: But to be fair, juniors are all from like well-to-do families.
2: Yeah.
3: So I think they're proud to say that they're the something junior, like they're the son of some wanker. Sorry to all the juniors out there.
2: Well, usually
3: we don't have many juniors listening.
2: Oh, that's fun. Do you want to do that?
3: Are you a
2: something
3: junior?
2: Have you got the same name as your parents?
3: And are you a wanker?
4: Have you ever met a female junior? I don't think I have.
3: No, because, no, yes.
4: Yeah.
3: There would be a lot to why you don't meet many of them, I reckon. Because it would be naming the firstborn son that name, not the daughter, because the daughter wouldn't have the same value as the son and all that.
4: Mm.
3: I know I'm getting deep, but I reckon that's what's going on.
2: But don't you also think, I think you're right, it's that like derivative man thing of like, I want someone to carry on the name.
3: But carry
2: I
3: reckon, on my
4: not
3: seed
4: just my first name, got to do both.
2: Yeah, but I reckon they'd be like, well, I'm not getting a girl to carry on my name. Do you know
3: John.
2: What I mean? Yeah,
4: I'm
2: not going to name my daughter Bruce. Hey, Bruce Jr., come out here.
3: Actually, that's probably more what it is, isn't it?
2: Yeah.
3: So you don't reckon it's the whole patriarchy thing that I was talking about?
2: No, I do, but I think it's a little more straightforward.
3: Okay, 13, 10, 60. Let's hear from people that are something junior, for starters.
2: Well, I was going to say, how many of the same name do you have in your family?
3: Yes, that's good.
2: Yeah, you might have the same name as your parents, siblings, I reckon, because there'd be gorgeous Brady Bunch blended families where you'd be like, hey, Carol, have you met your sister Carol?
3: Yes.
2: Give
3: Carol
2: us a call.
3: Less often, I reckon.
2: Yeah, less often. Sorry, I should have gone with Sapphire.

0: show is so nice, you need to hear it twice. All over Sydney, it's Today FM's Carrie and Tommy. It's the best bits.
1: For your Monday arvo, it is Carrie Bickmore and Tommy Little driving you home from Atherton Tablelands in tropical North Queensland, the suburb.
2: Yes, we are asking on 131060, how many people in your family have the same name? We got there through a very roundabout fashion that I won't go through the whole train of thought of how we ended up here, but that is the question we are asking. Welcome to the chat, Janelle.
3: Hi, how you going?
2: Yeah, so good. Have you got more than one person with the same name in your family?
3: I do. My uncle had his first son. He's Kevin. Then my cousin had his son, who is Kevin. So it's Kevin Senior, Kevin Junior, and Kevin the third.
4: Do they call themselves Kevin Senior and Junior, or they're just Kevins?
3: No, they're just Kevins. But we call my cousin Little Kevin because he was the second one. And then we just call the next one Kevin. So it's Uncle Kevin, Little Kevin, and Kevin.
2: So little Kevin was bigger than Kevin.
3: Yeah.
2: That is confusing.
3: Yeah.
2: So then, Little Kevin was smaller than Big Kevin, but Kevin was bigger than Little Kevin.
3: Yes.
4: It's a funny name to pass down the generations,
3: it is,
4: isn't it?
3: And their middle names are the same, and Kevin the third has just found out he's having a baby boy, so we're really, really hoping it's Kevin the fourth.
4: God. Because the family wants to keep tradition, a poor baby of 2026 is going to be called Kevin.
5: Just want to keep the streak alive.
4: How do they? Has it ever been a problem them having the same first and second names?
3: No, not at all. We've just always grown up with it, so it's always known.
2: But Big Kevin and
4: Senior,
2: yeah, and Senior, Little Kevin would also have the same last name, right?
3: Yes, all so three of them do.
2: Oh, my gosh, so they've got the same three names.
4: That's what I was wondering, whether you've, like, been done for someone else's fine or crime or...
2: That's so
3: possibly
2: good. It was the other Kevin.
3: Yeah, so we're really hoping for Kevin the fourth.
4: I don't know if you should be hoping for Kevin the fourth.
2: I'm hoping for Kevin the fourth.
5: Yeah, I'm on fourth, fifth. Keep it going.
2: Please tell me the middle name that they've all got in common is Bacon.
3: Yeah, it is, absolutely.
2: Yeah, good.
4: All just I can think of is Kevin Bloody Wilson.
2: Oh, is their middle name Bloody?
3: Yes.
5: Janelle's the best.
2: Thank you, Janelle.
4: What about Alex? Hey, Alex.
6: Hi, guys. How are you going?
4: Good. What's the name?

0: name running through your family?
1: Carl. So my dad's dad was Carl. He's no longer with us. Then my dad is Carl Senior, and my older brother is Carl Junior, and my middle name is Carly.
0: Oh, so hold on. Wow. There was a Carl, and then a Carl Senior came after the Carl.
1: Yes. So dad's not from Australia. So back home, it was Carl Senior and Carl. When he left and came to Australia, he became Carl Senior, and his son was Carl Junior.
0: There we go.
2: Are you hoping, much like Janelle, that if another boy comes into the family, that there's going to be a fourth generation of Carl?
1: Well, maybe there might have to be a second generation of me, Alex.
0: Good luck, babe.
2: Alex,
0: I don't reckon I know the answer to this. Alex, there's no way you would call your kid Alex, is there?
1: No, definitely not.
0: See, women just don't do that.
2: No, I was going to ask, if she had a boy, would she call it Carl?
1: Would I call them Carl? I think in 2026, maybe it's time that one came to an end.
2: Would you call your...
0: Carlos.
2: Carlos is good.
1: Could be a rendition of Carl.
2: Well, Carl, if you lose track of Carl, Carl is Carlos. So dumb. I'm so sorry.
0: We should at least go out on that. I feel like it was a good attempt.
2: Should we?
3: A good attempt. Do you want to have another attempt with Sean?
2: G'day, Sean.
4: Hello.
2: No, we should have gone out on that.
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2: Hey kids, Wiz here. 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
2: Just because you're a night owl doesn't mean you should miss out. 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
1: And if you're thinking where you can take the family for a holiday, Australia's Holiday Highway is the ultimate road trip adventure. And you're like, yeah, but where would I stay along the way? Big Four Ingenia Holidays, Conway Beach is the one to stay at.
2: Yes, Conway Beach is so beautiful. If you've never been to the Whitsundays before, absolutely treat yourself. And the Ingenia Holidays at Conway Beach, how's this? Because it's got a mini train that runs through the park. If I was a kid, I would lose my mind. Imagine being a kid.
3: If you were a kid.
2: Imagine me. I'd lose my mind now. Imagine being a kid and saying, oi, just take a break from the jumping pillows for 1 second because the train's coming that goes through the park.
1: And if also your kid's done enough of that, it's like, mum and dad want to go do some stuff now. You know it's near the Conway National Park, Airlie Beach, Lake Proserpine, all of those things are nearby as well. So it's actually a perfect central spot to stay.
2: Yeah,
3: we got a trip to give away as well.
2: Ingenia Holiday Parks for iconic Queensland stays along the Pacific Coast Way with stays from the Great Barrier Reef to the Sunshine Coast. And if you want to win that trip that Jesse just mentioned, Carrie and Tommy .com.au. It's worth $5,000 and it could be all yours.
1: Speaking of perfect, he would be often described as the perfect looking man, I reckon.
2: My ears are burning.
1: Mr. Chisel. Almost. Thank you.

0: Missed it the other afternoon? No worries. Here's the best bits. All over Sydney, it's Today FM's Carrie and Tommy.
1: So I was, a few weeks ago, I was first cab off the rank with Mick and Glenn's Celebrity Intervention. I got completely and utterly roasted by them and my family and friends.
2: Yes.
1: And I found it rather confronting. This week's there is another CB on the show tonight.
2: Yeah, 7:30 tonight on Channel 7.
1: The one and only dear friend of ours, Dr. Chris Brown, and he joins us now. Welcome.
3: Good. Yeah, hi.
1: Did you find it as confronting? Because I said, I'm sure like you, this will be a bit of fun. Did you find it as confronting as I found it?
3: Yeah, oh, look, it may surprise you to learn that I discovered they're not actually certified therapists. they don't. Yeah. I was surprised at the lack of genuine science in sort of their and psychology
2: or
3: in their intervention.
2: Care.
3: yeah. So it's a full bearing of the soul. It's like an exploratory surgery, really. I think is probably the best analogy for it, but. Look, it's tough. It's you,

0: been through two interventions and seemingly
1: haven't changed. No, that wasn't an intervention. That was just a, like, onslaught. I don't think there was any, like, anyone tried to paint it up as an intervention. Who came on yours?
0: My dad made an appearance.
1: Yeah,
0: Who's a very esteemed veterinarian and credible, unlike me apparently. So
1: has he got a sense of humour? Was he funny, or did he take it like my mum and took it like we were actually in an intervention and she got quite serious?
0: No, Graham sort of took an interesting approach to the storytelling side and the joke telling side, because Graham's got a unique method where he actually tells the punchline of a joke first and then works his way back to it, which kind of, I don't want to be a stickler, but it kind of ruins the story just a touch. But he was, I think he may have thought that this was actually, it was like bordering on being sort of a 7:30 or Four Corners expose,
1: because
0: he tried to hold back, and I had to reassure him that it was okay to be completely honest and to really, you know, air all the dirty brown family laundry, to coin a phrase.
1: So, I bet you didn't end the show though saying on TV, "I'm a dirty, dirty girl."
0: No,
2: please tell me you did.
0: No, I did not. You actually, there is. They end the show in a very, exciting way.
1: Oh, my God, do they bring out a live animal?
0: It's similar. I don't want to give too much away.
1: No, okay.
0: It is very exciting. It's kind of like all the rumours and all the gossip around me, it materialises into one beautiful moment. So,
1: oh, my God, all the women that you've supposedly dated over the years. Hey, I didn't get asked to come on. Where was Maya?
3: Harry, stop trying to give away the ending.
1: Do you get your top off at some point? And I don't mean that in a creepy way. I just mean because you do love to get your top off.
0: It's interesting you say that. Have you spoken to the producers? Because this was one of the key topics of discussion and intervention is my supposed need to get my shirt off, which I always insist is the producers that this is not me doing it, and I've done it less and less recently because as one matures, one needs to show less.
1: Nah, but it's
0: skin.
1: The pat pictures as well. Like, we understand you top off at Bondi, but when you're just like Martin Place in the city walking around with no top on, like, I mean, that's not a producer's fault.
0: It's a fashion choice.
3: You know what I've always respected about you, Brownie, and I admit at first I did find it odd, but now I've seen it in action and it's wonderful. The fact that you wear a Velcro rip-off T-shirt at all times, so if it ever needs to come off, it's just one pull from the front and the whole back pops out. I respect it.
0: Sometimes you can't waste time. You know, we're always on the clock, so it's a tight thing. This has happened since the recording of the intervention. I can't actually take my shirt off currently.
1: Why?
0: They would have loved this if they'd known this. You know how, have you ever tried to like iron a shirt or steam a shirt when you're wearing it?
3: Oh my God.
1: What have you done? No,
3: so
1: I haven't.
3: Have tried to steam
1: I would
3: a shirt
1: burn
3: while
1: myself.
3: I was wearing it.
1: Yeah. Have
3: but
1: you?
3: I got a warning bit of steam. Yeah.
0: Everyone always says don't do it.
3: Yeah.
0: I did it. And do you want to know why you can't do it?
1: Oh, my God.
3: Oh, my God.
1: See, he tries to get his top off again. Yeah. I mean, he can't even keep clothes
3: just
1: on
3: shown
1: anyway.
3: Us an iron burn, like almost where your ribs are,
1: like
3: on
1: the
3: your
1: shape
3: side.
1: Of it.
0: It's the imprint. It's like, I mean, you've got tats, Tommy. I don't have any tats, but now I have a tat.
1: Yeah.
0: It's,
1: oh
0: like,
1: my
0: a, it's
1: God.
0: Like a Morse code tat of just like of just dots, which is where the steam has shot out from the steamer. And that'll scar. So
3: that's cool.
1: That's cool. Yeah. You should get that then as a tat. It looks good. No, it does. No, I mean it. Because you don't have tats, do you? That could be your first one.
0: Gary Bigmore love a guy with tats. I didn't know this.
1: Yeah, I've got my own now too.
0: Yeah,
3: Carrie's just shown up empty hands.
0: Yeah.
1: No, I've got my
3: smallest tattoos.
0: It's my first, and I'm kind of I might fill it in.
3: Brownie, what a beautiful picture of a. Of a modern man. Like, you know what I mean? Oh, do I contribute around the house? Have a look at these scars.
1: I
3: and then you
1: myself.
3: Tell me, have I been doing the ironing? Please, I'm the only one that's been burnt by it.
0: I just sit so still while I burnt that in. It really took some time.
3: We can't wait to see you on Mick and Glenn's Celebrity Intervention, 7:30 p.m. tonight on Channel 7. Chris Brown, thank you so much.
0: Pleasure, guys.
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13: 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Bet with your head, not over it. The best bits from the other afternoon. All over.

0: reheating some premium gear from the other afternoon. All over Sydney, it's Today FM's Carrie and Tommy. The best bits.
1: Carrie Bickmore and Tommy Little from tropical North Queensland, the Savo.
2: Beautiful Atherton Tablelands. If you haven't been there, do yourself a favour.
3: And if you're thinking, you know what, one of the best things about going on a road trip is you get to play games in the car with your kids, something you don't really do in normal life.
2: Yes.
3: This game we're about to play now could be a game you play on the road trip.
2: Ripper.
4: Yep, hippopotamus, sing me a songmas.
2: It's pretty easy.
1: It should be.
2: Sorry, to explain the game is easy.
1: Yeah.
2: To play it can be difficult.
1: Every time we play this game, you guys seem to play two different games. Carrie plays the game.
3: That's how we do life, I think.
2: Yeah. Yeah.
1: And Tommy, just refresh us of what you're going to do.
3: Listen to what I sing then he's going to keep singing it.
2: I wait till Carrie makes noise and then I copy the first bit of the noise and then I'm just like a jazz musician. I don't know why the notes hit me and when they're going to come out, but it's kind of just a bit of freewheeling.
1: Because I'm going to give you a word and you have to sing a lyric that contains that word. Mm-hmm. And usually Tommy just makes the song up on his own.
3: It or has it at the beginning?
1: Oh, starts with?
3: Was it just had it in there?
2: It's just a pre-existing lyric.
3: Okay, all right.
1: Yeah. All right. Your first word is dance.
2: Dance, monkey. No. Show me a funky junkie.
1: It's so close.
3: Dance. And dance the night away. Oh, my God, you did it again.
1: Dance, monkey is the name of the day.
2: I knew the name of the song, but I didn't know the lyrics.
3: Dance for me. Dance for me.
2: What Carrie said, but from me.
1: Yeah, well, Carrie's right. So point to Carrie. Also, we should say, you should go and look at Carrie's dance. It is up on our socials at the moment. And buy yourself a beanie.
3: Are we going to put it on our socials? Have we already? Great work, everybody.
1: Yes, because for every beanie that gets bought during the show before 6 o'clock, we will buy or we will donate the value up again. So your money
3: goes
1: twice.
3: It's tricky to work out how to say it, isn't it?
1: Yeah. Anyway.
3: We'll match. Dollar match.
2: Yes.
3: I think that's the expression.
2: Yeah.
1: Your second word, money.
2: Money.
3: Must be funny. In a rich man's ding, ding, ding, ding, ding, ding, ding, ding, ding.
2: Oh, I thought you were doing a remix then. I thought you were going
3: ding, ding, ding,
2: ding, ding, ding, ding, ding, ding, ding. Oh. Ding, ding, ding, diddling, ding.
3: Ice, baby.
1: You can learn that. Are you going to learn that on piano?
2: No, I've got my one song, Vanessa Carlton's 1,000 Miles. Thank you very much.
1: Okay. Your third word, summer.
2: Summer loving, have me a blast.
1: I did not expect that from you.
2: Summer loving, happened so fast. Not with me.
1: I'm going to say it's one all because the second one was at the same time. Your fourth word.
2: Whose song was that? Who was it? Who did I sing then?
1: That was Grease, was it?
2: What
1: Grease
2: is it?
1: Grease Lightning?
2: What do I know? Grease. That's pretty good.
1: Sing another song from Grease.
2: Grease Monkey. That monkey funky.
1: Why do I ask? Your fourth word is gold.
2: Gold digger.
1: But not to tune.
2: Ain't saying
1: now
2: she's a gold digger.
3: Go one more.
1: Okay, your fifth word, monster.
2: Monster.
1: The wheels
2: of monsters at the park.
3: No, so we're going to get where's
1: the monster going? You know when you're on a road trip and the delirium kicks in?
3: I'm friends with a monster inside of my head.
1: There you go.
3: I wish I was.
1: Okay. Should we finish with another one?
3: Yeah, one more. It's fun.
1: River.
2: River Phoenix, he's a singer and an actor. His brother's name is Leaf.
1: So there
2: we
1: go.
2: Know him as Joaquin.
1: There is a song game that you should never play on any road trip.
3: Oh, it's a great road trip game.

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0: 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No one's better in the bedroom.
1: I am so grateful. 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
0: It's the one and only Carrie Bickmore
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0: are in beautiful the Atherton Tablelands, and I hadn't been here before, Carrie, and it's absolutely stunning. Just an hour inland from Cairns in tropical North Queensland, and I've already swum in a waterfall.
1: I know, we're going to go swim and see platypus.
0: Yes!
1: Yes, I didn't think I'd see any puss up here, but I'm about to get some at dusk.
0: Of the platy variety.
1: Yes.
0: Yes, wonderful. Make sure you get here if you haven't. Discover more on the Atherton Tablelands. Now, on our road trip, we have been using Waze to get around.
1: Is it your first time? My son uses Waze and he loves it.

0: it. Yeah. But I don't know much about it. Only I came on the drive up here with our producer, Sammy, and suddenly I was being given like messages to calm down. I wasn't even driving, but this lady was then telling us to calm down and spend a moment with our thoughts. And I was like, what is going on?
1: Yes, because on Waze, you can change the voice to be anything you want. And Sammy, because he is suffering long-term effects of a concussion, he thought the headspace lady would be a good one to give you your directions, and she puts a little sizzle on them as well. Take a listen.
2: Keep right and enjoy the journey.
1: Yeah, and when I was...
0: That's not... That's nothing. I got different things. We got more than that on the way.
3: A small little grab of what you could potentially have access to in your headspace.
0: Yeah, we got a lot more than that.
1: We don't have the rights.
0: Okay.
1: So we're only allowed to play about 4 seconds. But there are ones when she says, like, and just remember, be considerate to other drivers.
0: Yes.
1: You've all got stuff going on.
3: When it's like police are up ahead. Remember, they're there for you.
0: It was actually quite
1: funny.
0: They're there
1: to find you.
0: It was quite funny because obviously both Sammy and I are the concussed members of the team. Mm. And as we were driving, I was crying, and we were also going around these like really windy roads. And then I started feeling sick. And then this lady was telling us to be kind and considerate. And we were like, we should be, you know, we should. Anyway, it was just a real, it was two little funny little people.
3: We were holding hands and everything.
1: Sammy really knows how to calm a crying woman. Just doughies.
3: Carrie, let me show you something.
0: Beautiful, actually.
3: We spotted that waterfall. That brought up our mood for a bit.
0: Yeah, it did. Yeah. We were like, how beautiful are waterfalls? It was actually quite a wonderful drive together.
1: Great. Yeah. Well, Sammy also informed
0: me. Wait, one thing too. Can I tell you what I did out of respect for producer Zoe, who is going out with Sammy?
1: Hmm.
0: So I needed to get changed because I'd arrived in plane clothes, like to keep me warm on the plane, and it's hot up here.
1: Aeroplane clothes, yes.
0: And I was going to get changed in the back seat of the car because that's my move. I do that quite often, just, you know, get out of here. And I thought, I'm not going to do that because I don't want Zoe, our producer, to feel weird when he gets here and Sammy says, Gary got changed to the back of my car.
4: If you weren't dating Zoe, you would be in for it, Sammy, but because you are, you're fine.
1: So where did you get changed?
0: Oh, on the front seat.
1: Sammy also informed me that he has Roger Federer as one of the voices.
0: Oh, why didn't you give me that?
1: Have a listen.
5: I'm excited to hit the road with you. Let's visualize our perfect drive. Make it happen.
1: Now, Sammy mentioned this to me.
0: Yeah.
1: And then he...
0: I didn't know he was an ambassador or a face of Waze.
3: One of many.
1: After a while, Sammy, it stewed in his mind and he goes, I reckon it might just be an AI version of Roger Federer. And I said, yeah, I don't think he's going into the Waze office and voicing all of the possible things.
0: I think that would be him. I don't reckon he'd want, like, we don't want AI to take our jobs, so I don't reckon he's letting AI do it. I reckon contractually he said, if you want me, you have to use my voice.
3: Well, also, I didn't say, you said AI. I said, I think that's him. The more we spoke about it, the more you convinced me that maybe he's not spending time going into a voice
0: booth. I don't reckon he's going into the Waze office. Where is the Waze head office?
3: I think it's owned by Google.
1: Yeah, so it'll be at Google HQ. I reckon if you plug it into Waze, you can probably get the direction.
3: Fact check this?
0: Are they all hanging out together? The Headspace ladies, Roger Federer, they're all waiting to be called in depending on what Sammy
4: one
0: needs.
4: Voice booth
0: guys, Sammy's asking for something. Feds, get in, it's your turn.
3: It's live.
1: Feds, we just need you to say fourth exit, go left again.
3: So guys, Sammy, sorry, I've just Googled it. Oh. He went into the Waze office.
0: He did.
3: I'm reading it right now.
0: He's retired.
1: What other voices can he get? Is there anyone that's passed away? Because that will really solve the riddle for us. Producer Kieran.
6: You can get SpongeBob SquarePants.
3: Yep, he went into the Waze office.
1: All
6: the way from Bikini Bottom.
1: Imagine their Christmas party. You've got SpongeBob, Roger, and the Headspace lady just carting up the dance floor.

0: show's so nice, you need to hear it twice. 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
1: It's the best bits.
2: Did you know that Ed Sheeran was in Ipswich?
3: As in where Paul and Hanson's from.
2: He came to a... No, he can't have come.
3: No,
2: why
3: this
2: does
3: is...
2: it say he was in Ipswich if he was at a Premier League game?
3: I know
2: oh
3: about
2: my
3: this.
2: God. Oh, Ipswich over there.
3: Yeah. Well, Carrie.
2: I thought because we were this will blow... up in the top end that I'd talk about Ipswich, but we're in a whole other country.
3: Carrie, this will blow your mind. I think the Ipswich here is named after the Ipswich there.
2: Is it?
3: Oh, I believe
2: well,
3: so.
2: Well, he was at the Ipswich there.
3: I know about this.
2: Yes, that's connected to the Ipswich here that we know and love.
3: He owns a stake in the soccer team, and when he first bought in, they got relegated almost immediately, but they've just been promoted again. So he was singing in the A team in the club
2: room. We've
3: got
2: a bit of it here.
4: You see it with me?
5: Yeah. White lips, pale face, breathing in the snowflakes, burn lungs, sour taste.
3: So just so we're clear.
2: I'd seen it, I hadn't heard it.
3: You thought all those voices were a bunch
2: voices.
3: Of Queenslanders.
2: They sing A-Team well, a bunch
6: breathing
2: of Queenslanders.
6: Breathing in the snowflakes.
2: I've got to say, I like his haircut. His hair is, that's good for you, Ed. You should keep that.
3: He looks great, doesn't he? He's trimmed. He's always been
6: Queensland
3: trimmed.
6: Queensland looks good on you, Ed. You never change.
3: Ed, you wear Queensland well. And particularly for a redhead, Ed, you wear Queensland very well.
2: Well, another redhead from Ipswich, Pauline Hanson.
6: And just to be clear, the Ipswich in the UK is where Pauline's
2: should
6: from.
2: Should we get a bit of A-Team on? Great.
6: No, I'd like a bit of Pauline, please.
3: Can we get Pauline Pants down on?
7: Please explain.
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0: coming in or what? All over Sydney, it's Today FM's Carrie and Tommy. The best bits.
1: We are doing it live from the Atherton Tablelands, the Sabo.
2: It's not just exciting that we're enjoying tropical North Queensland. It's exciting because it's the launch of my new range of beanies today. I feel like up here they prefer the caps, which is what I'm wearing on my head.
3: Cap looks great. Okay.
2: Because what was that?
3: That was a car.
1: Oh. The Pacific Coastway, Australia's holiday highway. We're definitely on it.
2: We've got our new range. We've
3: got a motorbike, sorry.
2: New range, which we've launched today online. If you go to my Instagram at BigMoreCarrie, you'll see a video that we recorded that was actually a random thing. So we went to this house to shoot our beanie campaign, and it was like this wooden cabin, and I kept sliding along the floor in socks, like Risky Business style.
3: Yes.
2: But then I was doing the moves of Hugh Grant in Love Actually, and one of the guys there was like, I think you're confusing two movies. And so then we Googled the Hugh Grant Love Actually scene, and before you knew it, we were reenacting it in the cabin, and it was so much fun. We honestly did it in like two takes. I'm not bragging, but I'm bragging.
1: It is wild how effortless that dance was for you.
3: I know, it's so good.
2: I do need to point out, it's meant to look daggy. I'm a bit concerned for the younger people amongst us that haven't seen Hugh Grant's dance, that's not how I dance, I need to point out.
3: Carrie, it's kind of how you dance, but I don't think it's...
2: I don't dance like that. I don't like do this with my arms, do I?
3: I got told afterwards you didn't even know that was from Love Actually, that they just filmed you dancing.
2: That's just not true.
3: I think it's great, though. I don't think it's daggy at all.
2: I dance like I've just got off a horse like Tony Abbott, do I?
3: Does Tony ever ride horses? I think you're getting him and Putin confused now.
2: No, I'm confusing him on a bike. Anyway, we're detracting from the fact that my beanies are out.
3: Yes, and they're wonderful. I'm wearing the red one now.
2: And I want to say something quite sincerely. So this is our 11th year of doing Carrie's Beanies for Brain Cancer. And every year we're like, are we going to do it again? Are we not going to do it again? Because I know you all have a lot of these beanies. I know you've been buying them for years, but we are still no closer to a cure. And you know, I launched my $100 million mission to get all the billionaires to give me money. Well, I'm going to be really honest, and I'm going to tell you that I don't have a million from one of them yet. The campaign is very, very, very hard to do. It's very hard to get people to hand over money. We will get there because I achieve everything I want to set my mind to. However, at the moment, it's a real tough.

0: ask. So if you're thinking I'm not a billionaire, you're not. But so far, the people who have helped us raise the $30 million we have raised is actually just people like you who have bought a $29.95 beanie. So while the top end of town still hasn't given us their cash, you guys have, and for that I'm truly grateful for. If you are onto your 11th beanie, I'm sorry. I hope they've lasted. I hope they're good quality. They've lasted. And actually, no. I hope they're bad quality and you're due for another one.
1: a
0: replacement one.
1: The beanies are so good. I mean, I have most of them, if not all of them, from over the years. They're awesome. But also for today's show, if you buy a beanie in between 3 and 6 p.m. when we're on air today, we are going to match your beanie as a donation. And so
0: it's wonderful. Thank you.
1: Effectively donating double the money for half the money. And if you can keep up with the maths as I said it, you're smarter than me. But anyway,
0: so this year, the one thing I will say is it's a limited run. So sometimes we run a campaign that goes for like 24 hours. Sometimes we do a month. This is a limited campaign. So if you're thinking, I'll get onto it in a few weeks' time, you won't get a chance. You need to get onto it right now. Go to carriesbeaniesforbraincancer.com. Grab your beanie, grab your hat. A big thanks to our producer, Belle, here, whose daughter's in the campaign. She's the cutest thing I've ever seen. She'll make them run off the shelves, I reckon.
1: Yes.
0: So give us a call, though, 131060. I would love to speak to our true Carrie Beanies for Brain... That's not the name of it. It's
1: Carrie's
0: Beanies for Brain Cancer fans who have bought the beanies over the years. If you are someone that has multiple beanies, I want to see if I can find the person that has the most.
1: Do you reckon
0: beanies.
1: Someone's got the royal flush and has
0: all of them?
1: One from every year.
0: Well, there was a couple of years we missed COVID time, so I wonder how many that is. Maybe eight.
1: Eight, and even
0: find out.
1: There might even be someone that's got a family out there that not only has every year that you've made them, they might have every design from every year.
0: 131060.
1: Yeah.
0: Reminder, if you buy a beanie right now, our beautiful company is going to match it. But also, give me a call and tell me how many you own, which one was your fave, and are you going to buy one today? 131060.
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0: Hey guys, it's Brit and Laura here from Life Uncut Podcast. 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But there are going to be some other things that we refuse to be doing. 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I won't be answering them anymore. If you need me every day.
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3: 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We leave no crumbs. Let's go. 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
4: 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Yeah. All over Sydney, it's Today FM's Carrie and Tommy.

0: just some best bits from the other afternoon. 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
1: Tommy.
0: We are
1: live from tropical North Queensland today, guys.
2: Yes, from the beautiful Atherton Tablelands. But because it's also the launch of your brand new Carrie's Beanies for Brain Cancer range, and they're stunning. You're wearing
3: I'm typing my campaign manager as we speak to say how many beanie campaigns have we done to work out what's the maximum number
2: of different beanies
3: different
2: that someone can have.
3: You can have supported.
2: Yes. And if you buy a beanie, head to Carrie's Beanies for Brain Cancer, between 3 and 6, and today the show is going to match it as well. So you get double bang for your buck.
3: So I'm going to tell you some of the thinking behind the colour we pick. So the colours of this season, everywhere in store, you'll notice this, ladies particularly, guys, you've probably not noticed, is brown. Everyone's wearing brown everything. And we were like, maybe we'll do a brown beanie. But then everyone will have a brown beanie and no one will know it's our

0: beanie. And then I was like, we should do red. And then who did I see the next day in New York? Not actually, I wasn't there, but online, walking through the streets wearing a red beanie.
1: Who?
0: Margot Robbie. Ugh. And I was like, that is a sign. Not only is she Australian, she's always on trend. Oh, she often bucks the trend.
2: I was about to say, I think you're Australia's Margot Robbie. And then I forgot, she's Australian. Yeah. She's
0: move over, Margot. Yeah,
2: you're Australia's other Margot Robbie.
0: So that's how we picked a red one. So if you want to be on trend and you want to follow what the likes of Margot Robbie do, then make sure you go to Carrie's Beanies for Brain Cancer.
2: Could you put a Carrie's Beanies for Brain Cancer logo on the one that Margot was wearing and say, look who's already been spotted with a pre-release drop?
0: I don't know if I'd do that to her. I'd hate if someone did that to me.
2: No, good. She'd be brave calling it out.
0: I do not support this.
3: Yeah, I actively didn't buy this.
2: Yeah, I need you to know no money went to charity from this beanie I'm wearing.
0: Weirdly, we've got the same manager, so I'm sure there's money kicking back somewhere to someone coming in from both sides.
2: G'day, Linda.
4: Hello.
2: How many beanies have you got, Linda?
4: I've got four.
0: Four different campaigns, or you just went hard 1 year?
4: No, 1 year I did buy three, but no, four different campaigns.
0: Well done.
2: Good
0: I
2: on
0: mean,
2: you, Linda.
0: I'm disappointed you haven't done them all, Linda, but you know, I'll take what I can get.
4: Don't worry. A couple of times I logged on and they were all sold out. I was like, no.
0: Well, that's good messaging to get in quick. But Linda, I couldn't appreciate it more. Thank you so much.
4: Thank you for the work you do, Carrie. I lost my dad 11 years ago to brain cancer, so I always try and get one when I can, and I really appreciate what you do.
0: I know it's not going to bring him back, but we do have clinical trials happening, and I feel very confident that if we can get this big, large sum of money that we can turn those stats around, Linda, for people in the future. So I'm sorry to hear about your dad, but thanks so much.
4: Thanks, Pete. Thanks, guys.
2: Good on you, Linda. We got Rosa. G'day, Rosa.
5: Hi, guys. Hey, I think Rosa. I've got five or six. I jumped on this morning when I saw the campaign and grabbed the navy one, so I'm not sure whether it's my fifth or sixth beanie. So,
0: well done, Rosa.
2: Good on you, Rosa.
0: I mean,
2: good
0: you won't
2: you.
0: Be looking like Margot Robbie if you get the blue one, but I'm just happy you supported
5: Rosa.
0: No.
5: Well, yeah, I've got more navy than red in my wardrobe, so
0: great.
5: I went for the navy one. But
0: well, that's what we thought, and I wasn't sure because we like them to be unisex, and I wasn't sure what the guys would like, whether they'd like the red looks great on you. I wasn't sure if the guys would prefer the navy, but it seems like they both work.
2: As you know, I'm a colorblind man, so I toe the line on this and I say I reckon they're all good.
0: Do you know that you're wearing a red one?
2: Yep, I do now that you've said it.
0: Thanks, Rosa.
2: Good
0: what
2: on
0: about
2: you, Rosa.
0: Brad? Hey, Brad.
6: G'day, guys. How are you going?
0: Very, very good. How many? So I've found out that we've had seven campaigns in total, but other years we've had caps and stuff. So let's just say eight campaigns. How many have you got?
6: Well, I'm pretty sure I have bought one every year since 2015. However, I don't have them all anymore because I wear them every day once I get them and I wear them out.
0: Oh, Brad, I
2: bless
0: love this
2: you.
0: So much. Do you know, Brad, when I see people wearing them in the wild, I yell things out my car to them to say thank you. I like to freak them out. Have I ever
6: you
0: done that to you?
6: You can yell out to me anytime you like, Carrie.
0: Thanks, Brad.
2: Do you think when you're yelling out the car, because obviously when you're going by, it's pretty quick. Do you think they go,
0: I slow down.
2: You slow down.
0: I want them to get the full experience.
2: The full brunt.
0: Yeah.
7: It's so funny to have someone leaning out of a car aggressively yelling, thank you.
0: Yes.
7: You look beautiful.
0: Yeah, their first reaction is always like scared and then the confusion. I don't think it ever actually reaches, oh, great, because I've gone by then and they're like, that was so
7: what
0: weird.
7: What a weird drive-by.
2: You're
0: thank
2: a legend,
0: you, Brad.
2: Brad. Thank
0: what
2: you.
0: About Vicky? Hey, Vicky.
8: Hi, how are you?
0: Happy International Carrie's Beanies for Brain Cancer Day.
8: Thank you, too. So I have, I think, about 40 of your beanies.
0: What?
2: 40?
0: 40?
8: I have bought, multiple every year. I have seven kids and a husband. Oh. And so some years I've bought for everyone. Some years I've bought four or five. Every year.
0: Oh, Vicky, you've like single-handedly helped us get to the $30 million, you champion. You should be the face of our campaign.
8: Well, I was actually wondering a couple of days ago, should I be buying this year when I have so many beanies? But I just thought I'll donate them, for the homeless or something. And
0: do
8: then
0: you know
8: I can
0: what? It's Mother's Day coming up too on Monday. So I was thinking for everyone out there that's like, oh, what could I use it for? What could I do? Buy one for your mums out there and give it to them as a present. But Vicky,
8: actually,
0: whoever buys
8: my mum had brain

0: cancer and passed away. So
1: I buy on her behalf. Of all times for me to say that, Vicky.
0: It's so fine. But that's the whole reason I buy them. You know, my mum was fighting brain cancer from when I was 15 till 30, and she passed away six years ago. So I've been buying them this whole time in her honour. So Mother's Day is perfect time.
2: Vicky, well, you sound pretty wonderful. I reckon your mum would be pretty proud of you.
0: Yeah, I think so.
1: Oh, Vicky, well, don't buy any more today. I think you've done your bit. But for anyone else listening...
0: we have to at least grab one or two.
3: If you are going to, now's a good time, because we'll during the show, we'll donate the cost of another beanie to Carrie's Beanies for Brain Cancer.
1: Thank you to everybody for calling up. Please go online and buy one. I love you all. Mwah.

0: 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All over Sydney, it's Today FM's Carrie and Tommy. The best bits.
1: Driving you home live from tropical North Queensland.
2: Because ask me what I had this morning.
3: Well, I can see remnants of something. Was it the big biscuit that I'm half eating?
2: That came from there.
3: Okay. Did you have... I did hear that you made them stop over for some yummy, cheesy fries.
2: No, that wasn't this place. I mean, sorry, they do. They maybe do.
3: Stop stitch you too. What else did you have?
2: We stopped at the it's not the mischievous mango.
3: the big mango?
2: The magic. Frosty mango.
3: What's the frosty mango?
2: I knew the mango.

0: was up to something. I thought he was being mischievous because he's wearing a bow tie. He's up to stuff.
1: Why is he called Frosty?
0: Because you get frozen. So I had a mango sorbet. It was delicious. Anyway, that cookie, that came from Get a Better Coffee Burger.
1: Shop's called Get a Better Coffee Burger.
0: Yeah, we were driving along and I was like, I've never had a coffee burger. And if I've had one, if I've had one before, I want
1: to get a better one.
0: I want to get a better one. So I said, let's go to Get a Better Coffee Burger. And
1: sounds good to say, doesn't it?
0: Yeah.
1: Get a Better Coffee
0: Burger. Our producers
1: burger.
0: Pointed out that they think it might be Get a Better Pause Coffee.
1: What's a better?
0: Pause Burger. So
1: oh,
0: you can
1: a
0: get a better coffee
1: and a
0: get
1: better.
0: You're
1: going to get a better coffee burger.
0: I wanted a better coffee burger. It's the only time I've tried it in my life. It was no good. Anyway, Get a Better Coffee Burger is great.
1: What did you get there?
0: A coffee and a bagel because it was
1: did
0: breakfast.
1: Did you not get a burger?
0: They didn't have. It was breakfast.
1: Oh.
0: But
1: oh,
0: ours
1: God,
0: is.
1: Got a bit, get a better coffee bagel burger.
0: Get a better sign. So that was what they had there. We went in. Jesse and I played a game of chess while we waited for our coffee. They had games.
2: Yeah.
0: And of all the games they had, the one that looked the most used, you know what you want to play when you've just had a big burger meal?
1: Yeah.
0: Twister.
1: They had Twister?
0: Twister. You could just
2: have it down on the floor
1: God,
2: of the restaurant.
1: I'm imagining truckies would go to, is this on the side of the
2: I think
1: holiday
2: families?
1: Highway?
2: Yeah,
0: there's a few.
1: Because yeah. I could imagine a whole lot of ass crack.
0: But I didn't know.
1: Trucker crack.
0: Oh, if you're looking for ass crack, producer Kieran has you covered. Never driven a truck, but can back that thing up.

0: all-you-can-eat buffet.
1: Like Sizzler?
0: Yes, like Sizzler, except it has a volcano in the middle.
1: No, I think I feel like Sizzler had a volcano.
0: Did it not?
1: Maybe not.
0: But all
1: no,
0: I used
1: maybe
0: to do,
1: not.
0: All I used to do at Smorgies is they had an ice cream bar, and because it was all you can eat and I was a kid,
1: I just used to stand there.
0: No, I used to fill up my pockets with the tiny marshmallows, and then I would get quite nervous about walking out with a loaded pocket of marshmallows, so I'd sweat, and then I'd just get out and I'd just have one marshmallow that was giant, or it was all these bits sweated together in my pocket.
1: How funny, because you quite happily now break the law quite often. So back then you used to have a conscience.
0: Smorgies is a gateway drug to more stealing. But I remember the first time I went to Perth, both of your hometowns, and chicken. I didn't know about Chicken Treat until I got to Perth.
1: Did we have Red Rooster as well or just
2: Chicken
1: Treat?
2: Yeah, no, I got both. Yeah.
1: Yeah, I'm trying to remember what I would order. Did we?
2: Yeah.
0: Did people in Perth also steal the S, so it was Red Rooter?
2: Yes, there was a couple that were classic.
1: We had Dome Cafe.
2: Yeah.
1: I don't think that's a Australian. What about in Adelaide when I was born? We had Balfour's. Is that a national thing or is that only an Adelaide thing?
0: Balfour's sounds like a bodily function that you didn't mean to let slip out after you've had a dodgy Vindaloo.
2: or it was delicious.
1: It was like a bakery.
0: Really?
1: So good. Yeah.
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0: Just because you're a night owl doesn't mean you should miss out. All over Sydney, it's Today FM's Carrie and Tommy. The best bits.

0: Missed it the other afternoon? No worries. Here's the best bits. All over Sydney, it's Today FM's Carrie and Tommy.
1: It is absolutely stunning here. And this morning we went to get a better coffee burger. And because
2: it's not, can I just say, it's not random that you would think you'd be getting a coffee burger. Because if I'm not mistaken, didn't we on air try a coffee donut?
1: Yes.
2: So maybe it could have been their thing where they have coffee things, flavoured things.
1: Yes. And if you're thinking to yourself, I've only ever had an average coffee burger, well, we found a place where you can get a better coffee burger.
2: Well, you didn't. You found a place where you could get a coffee and a bagel.
1: And play Twister while you wait, which is one of the best additions to a restaurant I have ever seen.
2: If I was travelling with my kids, that would be a great place to stop.
1: Well, it's specific to tropical North Queensland. And so we're asking on 131060, what gems do you have that are only available in your part of the country? G'day, Chris.
3: Hey, guys. How are you?
1: Yeah, you can live in the dream. What have you got for us?
3: So I've got Barnacle Bills, South Australia.
2: Oh, Barnacle Bills. I remember that.
1: South Australia, yes.
3: Yeah, that's still around. Long itself, yep.
2: Wasn't it Bill's face? No, what was the logo?
3: Yeah, it's like a little fisherman. Yeah, like a bill. Yeah.
1: There's one on the way to the airport from the city.
3: It's awesome. I love it.
4: What do you get at Barnacle Bills?
3: I get the treasure chest, I think it's called.
2: Is that got like calamari, a bit of like prawns and stuff?
3: Absolutely.
2: Yeah.
1: Oh, yeah. Hey, Chris, my memory of Barnacle Bills in beautiful South Australia is that the one I've seen is got a drive through. Would that be right?
3: Yes. Yeah, it is. That's near Glenelg.
1: Yes. How good's life when you can get a drive through prawn?
3: Absolutely.
1: That's wonderful. Thank you for getting involved, Chris. Appreciate it. Who you got, Pickers?
2: Ryden. Hello, Ryden.
5: Hello.
2: How old are you, Ryden?
5: I'm 12 years old.
2: And what state do you live in?
5: I live in Canberra.
2: You live in Canberra. Wonderful. What's special to Canberra that you love to eat at?
5: There's this frozen custard place called Good Berries.
2: Oh.
1: Good Berries.
2: And is it a chain of them or just one?
5: It's a chain. There are three of them in Canberra.
2: And are they only in Canberra? Have you seen them? Have you ever been outside of Canberra before on a road trip or anything?
5: Yep. I've only ever seen them in Canberra.
2: Okay. What do you get from there?
5: So I get like this frozen custard, which is either strawberry or chocolate. I prefer chocolate. And then there are a bunch of these toppings that you can have on it.
2: So it's a bit like froyo.
5: Yeah.
1: Hey, Ryden, I've never had frozen custard. Can you describe it a bit for us? Like, is it soft still?
5: It's basically ice cream. It's like soft serve.
2: Can you just put custard in the freezer?
1: Ryden, can you put custard in the freezer? Have you ever tried to make your own good berries at home?
5: Nope.
2: No. Mm. Why would you need to if you've got good berries? Ryden, we love it. Thank you.
1: G'day, Graham.
6: G'day.
1: Graham,
6: how we
1: going? Yeah, live in the dream. Have you ever had frozen custard?
6: I have, actually. I grew up in Canberra.
1: Yeah.
6: Good berries was pretty good, but one of my go-tos, and one thing, if you ever meet someone outside of Canberra, one thing we all talk about is Kingsley's.
1: What's Kingsley's?
6: Kingsley's. It's fried chicken. It's like KFC, but on roids.
1: Oh, this sounds good.
2: This is all just
6: crinkle cut
2: me
6: chips. Best crinkle cut chips in Australia.
2: With chicken salt?
6: Yeah, with chicken salt.
1: What do you get? Do you get a bucket at Kingsley's? What's the biggest thing you can get?
6: You can get a 10 for, I think it's $10 Tuesday, so 10 pieces for $10.
1: Yeah.
6: The burgers, the burger ranges, the torps. Oh, yeah.
1: Oh.
6: It's not for your thighs, put it that way.
1: Yeah, I love it.
2: There's not much that is for your thighs, though. If we took that rule into life, we'd never eat anything yum.
6: Nah.
1: But also, coming into winter, it's time to start smashing down buckets of chicken.
2: What do you mean? You're on a health kick.
1: I am, but no one else has to be.
2: Okay.
1: I'll do my Kingsley's kick after my health kick.
2: Okay, sure.
1: And I'll eat nothing but fried chicken. Thank you, Graham. G'day, Dee.
7: Hi. How you guys going?
1: Hiya. Pretty good, Dee. What have you got for us?
7: So when I was in Tasmania in Hobart, we used to go to a little place called Doggy Doo.
8: What's Doggy Do?
7: Okay, Doggy Do is a hot dog place that you can go to and order a hot dog in the name of a dog, like a poodle or a Dalmatian with all different ingredients. That's... And my favourite was poodle because it used to come with corn relish.
1: Yeah, yeah.
7: On the hot dog.
2: What makes that bit of poodle?
7: I'm not sure why they designated different names for the ingredients.
2: So it wasn't like what it looked like the dog? It wasn't like you had fluffy stuff on top for any of them or like, you know, like
7: no,
2: a coloured
7: like I do know
2: dog.
7: The bulldog. I do know the bulldog actually had chilies and stuff in it. So
2: yes.
1: Do they have a shih tzu on the menu?
7: I'm pretty sure they did have shih tzu. It was a
0: W2. All over Sydney, it's Today FM's Carrie and Tommy. The best bits.
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3: 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On the M5 at Milpara, reports of a breakdown westbound just past Horsley Road. Also through Eastern Creek, we've got another breakdown reported northbound Wargrove Road at the M4 motorway. Travel time looking good on the M2 eastbound Windsor Road to the Lane Cove Tunnel, 11 minutes this morning. Whether you're moving, decluttering your home or office, or heading overseas, let Storage King help you start your new chapter. 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
3: 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On the M5 at Milpera this morning, reports of a breakdown westbound just past Horsley Road not causing any delays. The M4 getting a good run citybound from the Lighthorse Interchange towards the Prospect Highway and travel time from Mogoa Road to Church Street. That'll take you 20 minutes. 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
5: Nathan Emma.
6: Get into this for a Tuesday, guys. Welcome to your Morning Chat. Emma Chow, you two-timing cheeky little thing.
7: I've never two-timed.
6: Yes, you know, have. You said you cheated
7: I could never No, two-timing is not cheating.
6: What's two-timing?
7: Two-timing is having two things going same time.
6: I'm not organised enough for that.
7: Oh, me either. I don't have the brain capacity for it. But I'll tell you how much of a non-two-timer I am.
6: Yeah.
7: That, like, when I kissed, when I was single and I kissed two guys in one night, I'd feel so bad.
6: Oh, would you go and, would you go and tell them? Would you go, hey, just
7: no,
6: so you
7: but
6: know.
7: I would say, like, one time I kissed, like, two guys in one night.
6: You floozed.
7: I know, what a little skankery. And I said to my friends, I was like, oh my God, I feel so bad about, like, the first guy and the second guy. And they're like, why do you care?
6: But also, was a part of you being like,
7: that's how guilty my conscience
6: but
7: is.
6: But also, was there a part of you just been like, everyone wants me? Maybe a bit of luck.
7: I was like, oh, the hot, like, they were two hot guys too. I was like, man, they want me.
6: Yeah. The reason we bring it up is because we got a call the other day from somebody who live admitted on the show that she was caught two-timing.
7: Like proper two-timing.
6: While she was lying in a hospital bed. Yeah. So we're going to get you two-timing stories. This is wild. Very soon, you keep it right here. Also, the trading track list returns, Emma Chow.
7: Yeah, you get to pick the song that we play.
6: Yes, we are letting you change the playlist and we'll reward you for it. Like hearing your own song isn't enough. That's coming up very soon. You keep it right here. You get to pick your own song and we'll reward you for it. Only with us, 104.1 Today FM Breakfast on for a Tuesday. And Emma Chow, that was a Morning Chat.
7: Yeah.

0: from a lady named Ruby.
1: Yeah.
0: She admitted that she got herself into a bit of a pickle because she was part of a love triangle, essentially.
1: I can't remember. I have no idea why she admitted to this live on the air. This is wild. And she was just so...
0: I don't remember either where this actually came from. But sometimes so people casual. Say things and we're like, we got to bring that back. And this is what went down.
2: I may not have mentioned that I hadn't completely broken up with my ex when I met my boyfriend at the time.
0: So what, were you on a break?
2: It was a situationship.
1: How long were you situationing?
2: We were dating for like 4 years.
0: Okay, that was your boyfriend, man.
1: Sorry,
0: that was your boyfriend.
1: 4 years is not a situationship, Ruby.
2: I was rushed to hospital and then both of them turned up.
0: Oh, my God, Ruby. So
2: and this I pulled is... my IV out and I like ran to the train station. I was like...
1: This is like a fight, and I flew. Yeah. So the context of this is, she was in hospital. She hadn't broken up with one bloke. She thought that, but two blokes thought that they were with her.
0: They were still her boyfriend.
1: And both of them turned up to the hospital because they were worried about her. And then instead of addressing the issue, she just pulled her IV out and sprinted to the train station.
0: Yeah.
1: Caught two timing, mate.
0: I just like, how do you get yourself in this situation? But it happens.
1: Mm.
0: If you have been caught two timing. 13, 10, 60, or maybe you've caught someone else two-timing, 13, 10, 60. I actually have been friends with this girl for a really long time and she found out after 3 years of dating someone that he was in a full-blown relationship with someone else for the same amount of time. And she couldn't figure out why, because she's American, why he wouldn't be with her and her family for Thanksgiving, all of that, and then all of a sudden it all made sense.
1: I know people who have had different girlfriends in different ports. I know a famous singer who I know quite well, went through a period where he had a different girlfriend in every single state.
0: And Did they know about each other?
1: No. And I remember he kept saying, I have a woman in every port, this particular singer.
0: How do you even keep up?
1: You hear stories about flight attendants all the time or pilots having secret families in different countries all the time. You always hear these. I tell you what I miss. Gone are the days when you're in kindergarten or preschool and you'd have 7 or 8 girlfriends.
0: Oh, my God. My son had 14 girlfriends in kindy.
1: My little nephew, right? He was at my house yesterday. Little cute Huey. Guess how many girlfriends he's got?
0: How many?
1: Seven.
0: Seven girlfriends at daycare?
1: Seven girlfriends at daycare. What a legend. I was like, if I did that now, I would be in so much trouble from my wife.
0: I know. Right. It's weird. You took an oath to only love her.
1: But for him, it's cute. Oh, Huey, who's your girlfriend today? Oh, Sarah.
0: Yeah, now, we really encourage kids to be players. Yes. And then why can't we be monogamous as adults?
1: You can't do it now, can I? Okay, 131060, if you give us a call, how about we sort you out with $100 to spend at Soak Bathhouse?
0: Oh, it is so nice there. They've got really hot pools, warm pools.
1: Beautiful.
0: And then they've got like freezing cold ice baths. They've got infrared sauna rooms, steam rooms.
1: It's so good in there. Massages. There's massages in there as well. It is unbelievable. $100 Soak Bathhouse voucher. Perfect for Mother's Day as well.
0: Yeah.
1: You can have it for yourself. You can give it to your mum if you want these. 131060. Were you caught two-timing?
0: Or maybe you caught someone else two-timing you.

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1: We just love you, Sydney. When you call this show, sometimes you drop nuggets of stories, and we had to bring this one back from Ruby. So Ruby was in a bit of a love triangle. This was from last week. She's in a bit of a love triangle. Basically, her new boyfriend and her old boyfriend both thought that they were still her current boyfriend. And it came to a head when she was rushed to hospital. I think, do we still have a little bit of
0: Yeah, yeah. This is what happened when she called.
2: I may not have mentioned that I hadn't completely broken up with my ex when I met my boyfriend at the time.
1: So what, were you on a break?
2: It was a situationship.
0: How long were you situationing?
2: We were dating for like 4 years.
1: Okay, that was your boyfriend, man.
0: Sorry,
1: that was your boyfriend.
0: 4 years is not a situationship, Ruby.
2: I was rushed to hospital and then both of them turned up.
1: Oh, my God, Ruby. So
2: and this I pulled my IV out and I like ran to the train station. I was like,
0: this is like
2: a fight and I flew.
0: Scene from a movie, honestly.
1: Actually.
0: Scene from a movie.
1: This happened. So 13, 10, 60. When did you get caught two-timing, or maybe you caught someone two-timing on you?
0: Lucas from Surry Hills. G'day, Lucas.
3: Up yours, guys.
0: Up yours, mate. Luke. Thank you for using the official greeting of Nathan Emma. Were you caught two-timing? Did you catch somebody two-timing?
3: Actually, yeah, I caught my mate's partner. Like, he went overseas,
0: yeah.
3: And then I was out in the Bowen City, and I saw her with someone else.
0: Oh, you saw her with someone. Okay. So he's on holidays, and she was with somebody else. Now, how did you know it was like a romantic?

0: Emily from Campbelltown. Hello, Em.
1: Up yours, guys.
0: Up yours, Em. Caught two-timing. Did you catch somebody? Were you caught? What happened?
1: I caught someone. So I was in high school. My boyfriend at the time was with his so-called friend from the country.
2: Yeah.
1: Anyway, his parents helped hide it, and I begged my mum over and over to take me over to his house at like 9 o'clock at night because I knew something wasn't right.
0: Yeah.
1: Yeah, and then we rock up and knock on the door, and his parents answer looking all caught deer in headlights, and this chick walks out and he walks out. And
2: having a family dinner?
1: Yeah, pretty much.
0: So, and the parents were trying to hide it?
1: Yep.
0: What?
1: And they're still together now. Yeah.
2: I mean, obviously, they love each other.
0: Wow.
1: But obviously.
2: How could the parents, like, that is such a bad example.
0: So she was from the country, was she, Emily, the old country girl? Yeah, thank God I'm a country girl.
1: Country mouse. Yeah,
0: the old country mouse, mate. You never know. Grab the bull by the horns. We love that. Good on you, Emily. Matthew from Castle Hill. G'day, Matty.
3: Hey, how are you?
0: Yeah, good, bro. Caught two-timing. What happened?
3: Not two. I had actually five.
0: Five?
2: You
0: had five?
3: Five on the go. Yeah, nice. I was going to different clubs around Sydney and I'd go to Brannigan's and Steps and then to Cherry Jam.
0: Yeah, all my faves, yeah.
3: Yeah. So I went to a few of those, and every time I'd go, I could be Friday night, Saturday night, Sunday night, Wednesday night, and just had different girls in different places. And on a Sunday night, I went to a disco at Marconi Club, which I didn't normally go to.
2: Oh, yeah.
0: Get your disco on. And, what happened?
3: Well, I was with one of the girls there, and one of the other girls from Cherry Jam turned up and
0: One of the girls from Cherry Jam has rocked up to Marconi's.
3: Yeah, which is, Cherry Jam was at Double Bay, I think it was.
2: Yeah, so like literally all over Sydney. What happened? Were they all there?
3: Somehow, I don't know how, they were all turned up to Marconi Club, obviously come with their friends and whatnot, and then one turned up and came up to me and gave me a mouthful, and I was sort of, a bit, just got
0: taken aback.
3: And then next thing you know, another one came up, and
0: this sounds targeted on you, Matthew.
3: I was saying goodbye, mates, alone, and then the fourth one came up.
0: Yeah.
2: I love that Matthew's like, I don't know how it happened. Mate, this was a coordinated effort. You realize that, right? One girl spoke to another girl,
3: They didn't know each other, but I reckon what's happened is, during the night, they've sort of all been keeping their eye on me, and soon all these other girls come up, and they end up talking together.
0: Like a good-looking rooster. Matty, be honest.
3: I got roasted,
0: Be honest, right, because this is what would have gone through my head straight away. So you see the five girls who you've been with, they come up to you. Was there a little bit, like a tiny bit of hope in your head being like, I'm on for a six-way here? Was there a little bit?
3: Oh, yeah, I wish.
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0: 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Welcome to your Tuesday in Sydney. Welcome to the opportunity on the radio right now where you get to pick what the hell we play next. Yes, that's right. If you want to pick your very own song, that'll play live to the whole city right now. 131060. The tradie track list is on.
1: It's a tradie's world out there, team. So why not let them spin a tune? A sandwich in the wee hours. This is Nathan Emmer's Tradie Tracklist.
0: It's very simple, Sydney 131060. Jump on the phones right now. Request whatever song you want to hear. We've had Jimmy Barnes, we've had Jayla, we've had Flo Rida. The sky's the limit here, Sydney. And we are giving you the opportunity to wake up however you want to wake up. Only with us on 104.1 Today FM. Not only that, we'll sort you out with a prize too. I think I've got some comedy festival tickets. I think I've got some movie tickets up for grabs. Maybe a dinner voucher or two. Let me sort you out with that right now. 131060, I implore you, jump on the phones right now. All you've got to do is pick whatever song you want to hear. We will play that for you. We'll sort you out with a prize and we'll do it next. Tradie Tracklist up after this. Today, fam.

0: 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You got Nathan Emmett, 8 minutes to six. Emmett Chow, it is on, baby.
1: It's a tradies world out there, team. So why not let them spin a tuna sandwich in the wee hours? This is Nathan Emmett's tradie track list.
0: No one else is doing this, Emmett Chow. No one else is letting people pick the music. We are right here, baby.
2: Yeah, look, the general rule of radio.
0: General rule, good to see you, sir.
2: Yes, mm-hmm. General rule. Is that people don't really get to pick.
0: No, you know? No, there's but music departments you, yeah. And there's studies but and there's stats.
2: Yeah, we're, and surveys.
0: And
2: we're
0: surveys.
2: Breaking the rule. We're taking your requests live.
0: We do this every single morning. And yes, it's called the Tradie Track List. That's because I'm obsessed with alliteration, right? But you don't have to be a tradie. You could be anybody.
2: There's plenty of like essential workers that are up at
0: this
2: point.
0: Yes, and we saw you out with some movie tickets as well. So you're not going home empty-handed. You get to wake up the way that you want to wake up. Theo from Campbelltown. G'day, Theo. How are you?
3: Yeah, good, guys. How are you?
0: Yeah, good brother. Theo. What do you do for work, Theo?
3: Butcher by trade.
0: A butcher?
2: I love the smell of a butcher. Does that make me a psycho?
0: No, I love it. I love
2: because
0: the
2: it
0: smell.
2: Makes me think about like all the barbies and the roasts and the grills and stuff.
0: Yeah, I don't think that makes her a psycho. I'm the same. Does that make Emma a psycho that she loves the smell of a butcher? Yeah, don't answer that, Theo.
2: Oh. Well, the butcher even judges.
3: Butcher shop, bud.
0: Yeah. Well, where's your what? Give a shout out to your butcher shop, Theo. What butcher shop are we talking?
2: Joe Papandreou's in Wetherill Park.
0: That's some good bloody butchery right there. All right, Theo, you get to pick. The tradie track list is on. What song do you want, brother?
3: Coolio, Gangster's Paradise.
0: Oh, we can do that for you, Theo. We can do that for you. The tradie track list is on. All right, Theo, I need you to say, g'day, Sydney. This is Theo, and here's Gangster's Paradise on Today FM. Can you do that for me?
3: Yeah, mate. G'day, Sydney. G'day, Sydney. This is Gangster's Paradise from Today FM.
0: Oh, yes, it is, Theo. Good on you, buddy. Tradie track list is on. This goes out to Theo, the boys at the butchery. 104.1 Today FM.

0: Campbelltown, more opportunities to pick the music that you want to wake up to tomorrow. 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Also, the couple courtroom is around the corner. Keep it right here. Everything kicking off next.
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7: 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On the M5 this morning, that's moving really well in both directions between Casula and the main tunnel. Eastern Creek, a reported breakdown north Mount Mulgrove Road at the M4 motorway. The M1 Pacific motorway, steady run from the Hawkesbury River Bridge and into Maroonga this morning will take you 14 minutes. 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
10: Morning, I'm Lauren Howarth. Three people are dead and four are injured following a boating tragedy in the state's north. A marine rescue vehicle has flipped while trying to get to a yacht that was in trouble off Ballina. It's unknown how many people had been on the yacht, which police believe has now sunk. Mortgage holders are bracing for another hit to the hip pocket. The Reserve Bank's widely expected to lift the cash rate for the third time this year. It'll hand down its decision at 2:30, the Savo. An event supporting the phrase "Globalise the Intifada" has now been cancelled by the Sydney Lord Mayor. The forum was due to be held tonight in a council-owned building. The New South Wales Jewish Board of Deputies is welcoming the decision. And firefighters, police and surf lifesavers are just some of the state's emergency service personnel rolling up their sleeves today. They're kicking off a three-month blood drive with Lifeblood needing extra donations this week to meet demand. Today's weather forecast, blue skies, tops of 23 in Blacktown, 24 in the city. 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
13: Good morning, Sydney.
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14: Look out.
13: How you doing?
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16: Emma Chow is like an acai bowl.

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1: What's wrong with me buying the Titanic soundtrack back in the day?
2: Well, I like soundtracks, but I will go and watch the movie. I'm not going to buy the soundtrack. Do you think that's weird? Finding the Titanic soundtrack and sitting at home by yourself listening to it.
1: Okay.
0: So get your salutations ready.
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6: Wake up with Nathan, Emma.
7: Oh, chugga chugga Tuesday, Sydney. Up yours and welcome to the show, Emma Chow.
1: I was so frustrated even before I got to work this morning, and only girls will understand this unless you're a guy who wears eyeliner, which is fine as well.
7: Well, try me because you never know. I've worn eyeliner before. It's uncomfortable. Yeah. I don't like it. I hate watching my wife put eyeliner on. It looks like it hurts when she draws on the skin.
1: Oh, ugh. I was using the liquid one, so it's just wet.
7: She uses the pencil.
1: Yeah. She was getting all the way into her eyes. Yeah, tickles. It tickles.
2: Doesn't that hurt?
1: It never feels that nice. It took me 27 minutes.
7: Is that why you were so late this morning?
1: And about 8 attempts to do my eyeliner this morning.
7: Why? What happened?
1: Get up. You told me the other day. You're like, I get up with 7 minutes to spare from waking up to walking out the door.
7: I do. This morning it took me 6 minutes to get my car.
1: Including a shower, Sydney. So Nathan Roy gives himself 7 minutes to get up.
7: I even shaved my neck beard this morning.
1: Shave your neck beard. Brush your teeth, get dressed, walk out the door.
7: Yeah.
1: It took me 27 minutes to do my eyeliner.
7: Why? Why? And look, your eyes look great.
1: Thank you. They do now, but they're very sore because I had to rub it off 100 times.
7: But I think your eyes look great all the time. Can I tell you something?
1: Trust me, when I woke up, I didn't look like
7: this. If you came in without eyeliner on, I would not notice.
1: But I think you look beautiful all the time. I don't know if I should take that as a compliment or not.
7: No, because I think you look...
1: Is that because I look pretty all the time, or is that because you don't notice the difference?
7: I think you look beautiful all the time. I'm just saying, when you tick over to about 14 minutes of doing eyeliner, I reckon it's time to call it quits and wear a nice pair of sunnies.
1: You can tell that man's never put eyeliner on before.
7: You know what I mean?
1: He hasn't done the liquid. He hasn't tried to do the flick.
7: But like...
1: And then you do a flick on one side and it's like straight and the other side is too curly, or one's up and one's straight.
7: Is it because we're on the TV today? Is it because we're doing the morning show today? Is that why? And you want to impress Larry Emder? Are you trying to throw a leg over Larry?
1: Laz is impressed by me anyway, but
7: I
1: want to look pretty on TV.
7: But all the men
1: you're
7: in your
1: wearing
7: life...
1: a special shirt. All a man has to do is wear a special shirt.
7: Yeah, and let me tell you, it took me 21 minutes to put this shirt on. All right, coming up very soon. Hey, we need to touch base about something that happened yesterday with Digital Yaz getting kicked off FaceTime for showing his mate his peen. We've made a call to the friend, and you'll hear it very soon.

opinions to the grave with Nathan Emma's Die on This Hill. Yesterday, we bickered about which toe on the foot is the best. And this morning is a similarly trivial subject for you to get unreasonably passionate about. That's in less than 15 minutes' time. Don't go anywhere. It's Nathan Emma.

0: 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David Guetta, Ava Max, Forever Young, 104.1 Today FM. 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
2: Here's what everyone's going to be talking about today. Bus Route 52 is going to return from the 21st of June this year. So this is going to reconnect Parramatta Ride and the Sydney CBD via Victoria Road.
3: Oh, Bus Route 52. Yeah. That's on my bus route. Because I'm in Leichhardt now. It comes down past me.
2: Yeah, so they cut it in 2021, but services are going to be running 24/7 again as frequently as every 10 minutes.
3: So they should, mate.
2: Exactly.
3: So they should. I don't know why they stopped that bus route.
2: It's very
3: everyone
2: stupid.
3: Everyone just started line biking in from Parramatta. That's the thing, is clogging the roads, mate. Jump on the Bus Route 52.
2: Get on the bus. Get on the bendy bus. A 37-year-old man has suffered what's believed to be the longest recorded hangover.
3: Well, it wasn't... Look, I had a couple of beers over the weekend, but I'm feeling okay now.
2: How long is your longest hangover? Mine's 3 days.
3: Mine might be 2 days.
2: Okay.
3: Maybe 2 days, but I can shake it off pretty quickly. I treat the hangover like a human being, right? And I just belt the crap out of him.
2: Okay, could you do that for 4 weeks?

0: weeks, though.
1: No, yuck.
0: 4 weeks. This guy had about 60 pints of beer, and he had ongoing symptoms like severe headaches, blurred vision. It took months to fully resolve.
1: Sounded like you needed one more glass filled with concrete. Get over it, mate. Look yourself in the mirror and slap yourself.
0: And finally, a study revealing the most moronic calls made in Australia last year to police has been revealed.
1: Okay.
0: A woman reported a stolen Whopper with cheese. A man asked police to check his mail while he was on a holiday in Bali.
1: Not normally the service of the police, no.
0: This is so funny, though. They had a lot of food issues, right?
1: Yeah.
0: So one woman called 000 because her KFC chips were cold.
1: I would be upset by that.
0: The service manager said the amount of calls we get about fast food is incredible. It happens all the time. People say my chips are cold. I don't want anchovies on my pizza, etc.
1: I mean, we don't encourage you to, you know, use the emergency services for situations like that. But I wonder if there's ever a quiet night, right, when the cops are there and they get the call about the KFC chips being cold and they go, right, I've had enough of that. There's a few of these. And they just go and...
0: Well, cold chippies should be a crime.
1: It should be a crime.
0: Yeah.
1: But imagine you deserve to be locked up for that. Cold chips, absolutely.
0: Yeah.
1: Locked up for that's disgusting.
0: When you eat a cold chip, it feels like the last day of your life.
1: Yeah, 100%.
0: Like, why am I even here?
1: Like, I'd barge in that KFC. Like, get on the ground. Taser you, lock you up, fluffy handcuffs. Oh, all of a sudden I'm into it.
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6: 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We've got a two-car crash into Ermington on Silverwater Road, southbound Victoria Road in the right-hand lane. The M5 at Casula, there's been a breakdown citybound just past Beach Road. It's in the breakdown mode, but those delays very heavy back onto the Q motorway now. Travel time, the M5 citybound from the Q motorway to the May Tunnel, 20 minutes. 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
2: Nathan Emma. Coming up on Today FM Breakfast with Nathan Emma, your chance to take your strongly held opinions to the grave with Nathan Emma's Die on This Hill. Yesterday we bickered about which toe on the foot is the best. And this morning is a similarly trivial subject for you to get unreasonably passionate about. That's in less than 15 minutes' time. Don't go anywhere. It's Nathan Emma.
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14: Let's do it for a Tuesday, 19 minutes past 6. Emma Chow, yesterday we absolutely opened up the floodgates when we launched this.
11: Here at Today FM Breakfast with Nathan and Emma, we feel
15: very strongly about things, so I'm dying on this hill, and don't try to at me, because I won't budge.
14: Yeah, it's called die on this hill. So this essentially means you believe something and there is no changing of your mind whatsoever. It's all about stubbornness, Emma Chow.
16: Yeah, unless someone builds a case that's strong enough to be like, oh, okay, maybe I shouldn't die on this hill.
14: Which has, I mean, we've only done this once, but nobody changed their mind. Yesterday we talked about what the best toe on the foot was.
16: Yes. Now, I still maintain the second toe is the best toe.
14: And I still maintain that it is the pinky toe that is the best toe. See, this
16: you
14: is
16: see,
14: the point.
16: This is the thing.
14: We are both dying on the hill. Mm. Now, this is the thing. This has also spurred the people of Sydney to get involved once again. And we encourage you, head to our socials at Today Breakfast. You can send us the statement on which you will die on the hill. And we got this from Ella last night. Have a listen.
17: Hey, Nathan, Emma. The hill that I would die on is that McDonald's Coca-Cola is the best Coca-Cola, very closely followed by glass, then a regular can, and then the thin can. Coca-Cola out of the plastic does just not even have a place in the game.
14: Ooh, controversial.
16: This is also controversial for me because I'm not normally a Coke drinker, but essentially what she's saying is that Macca's Coke is the best Coke. So like the post-mix Coke.
14: See, I'm a Coke Zero girly. Okay. I don't do the full strength stuff and I definitely don't do the Diet Coke.
16: I was a Pepsi girly.
14: You were, yuck.
16: I'm just not yuck. A cola girl in general.
14: Hang on a
16: However,
14: minute.
16: However, when we went to the Devil Wears Prada 2 premiere last week, I had the best Coke of my life and it was exactly like the Macca's Coke.
14: Nah.
16: So I will die on that hill with
14: See,
16: you.
14: See, I like Macca's Coke, but number one for me, bottled Coca-Cola in a nice glass bottle. And I know Commando Soph, who is the...
16: Coke Queen.
14: Oh, well, she's the Coke head of the show. Coca-Cola head of the show, Commando Soph. So Coke head Soph, what is the superior Coke for you?
18: Forever. It's like, it's so much more bougie.
14: Yeah, so glass.
16: Glass.
14: Yeah, glass. Yeah, that's. Yeah. I agree. And there's something about holding it. It's nice in the hand.
16: With the pinky finger up.
14: I would say the number one Coca-Cola is in a glass, followed by a can, and then I'll put like the post-mix from Macca's and stuff, which I do like.
16: What do you think, Sydney, though? 131060, are you going to die on the hill for which Coke? Are you going to agree with Macca's Coke being the best?
14: Yeah.
16: Or do you think there's other Coke that's better?
14: It's all about dying on the hill. You believe this is the number one Coca-Cola. Jump on the phones right now. If you give us a call, how about this? We've got $100 to spend at Soak Bathhouse. Perfect for Mother's Day.

0: Oh. That is so nice. They've got super, like, scalding hot pools, warm pools, ice baths.
1: I'm sure they've got a good Coca-Cola in there, too.
0: Oh.
1: Should be called Coke Bath House, am I sure? Am I right?

0: Nathan M. Yes. For a Tuesday, we're dying on the hill.
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2: very strongly about things, so I'm dying on this hill, and don't try to at me, because I won't budge.
0: Right, dying on the hill means essentially you've got an opinion and nothing will change your mind. Yesterday, we got a message from Eloise to our Instagram, at Today Breakfast. This is what came through.
3: Hey, Nathan, Emma, the hill that I would die on is that McDonald's Coca-Cola is the best Coca-Cola. Very closely followed by glass, then a regular can, and then the thin can. Coca-Cola out of the plastic does just not even have a place in the game.
0: 131060, what is the best Coca-Cola? Is it in a glass? Is it a can, bottle? Is it the post-mix? Emma Chow, you want to die on a hill here.
4: I will die on the hill with Eloise. We'll die there together that Macca's Coke is the best Coke.
0: See, and I'm a glass bottle girly. I'm a glass bottle girl, same as Commando Safe. I love it. So 131060, what hill are you going to die on? What is the best Coca-Cola? If you give us a call, $100 to spend at Soak Bathhouse, and you better believe you'll have a good time there. Vicky from Earlwood. G'day, Vic.
5: Good morning. Up yours.
0: Up yours, Vicky. What hill are you dying on here? What is the best?
5: I'm dying with you. A glass Coke.
0: Yeah, same.
5: Nothing is better. It's so much fresher. It tastes fantastic. I would die for that.
0: Yeah, it's so good.

0: Especially, yeah, no, I wouldn't have the others. On
1: on a hot day, Vicky, there's sweat on your brow. Someone just throws you an icy cold glass bottle of Coca-Cola. You're swigging that down in one gulp, yes?
0: Yeah, that's me. Yeah. I wouldn't have the others, yeah. No.
2: It's kind of like a beer, right? Like, it's much better to have a beer out of a glass than a beer out of a can.
1: That's what... Yes, absolutely. Oh, do I sound... Does it sound like someone's
2: no,
1: coming
2: I'm
1: over the
2: good side? No, I'm
1: just
2: saying if you're going to drink it out of something, well, but I will still always say Macca's.
1: Well, looks like she might be swaying over to the good side. Joel from Janelli. Up yours, Jolly. Hello?
3: Up yours.
1: Joel, what hill are you dying on? What's the best Coca-Cola?
3: The glass bottle one, for sure.
1: Yeah, that's my boy. Yes, Jolly.
3: That's how they started the old days. That's how they started making the bottles.
1: Yes. Plus, you know, the famous picture of Santa Claus? He's holding up a Coca-Cola.
3: Glass, for sure.
1: And what kind of Coca-Cola is Santa Claus holding up, Joel?
3: Classic one, bottle one, glass bottle.
1: There you go. Absolutely. And we trust Santa, don't we? You know what I mean? Santa Claus is holding it up. So that's absolutely the correct answer.
2: Well, so far, no one is dying on the hill with me and our caller Eloise.
1: Everybody.
2: That Macca's Coke is the best Coke.
1: Everybody is a glass bottle person. That's the thing. The number one glass bottles. But more people are calling through and they're all saying glass bottle.
2: Yeah.
1: So if we go to more people, they're just going to say glass
2: they
1: bottle
2: will
1: and
2: just
1: Michelle.
2: Say glass.
1: So I guess. That'll do it. That.
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8: 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A two-car crash into Ermington this morning, southbound Silverwater Road, just before Victoria Road. There's a breakdown on the M5 at Casula, citybound past Beach Road, that's pushing heavy delays back onto the Hume Motorway. And travel time the M4 from Ogawa Road, citybound to Church Street, 32 minutes now. 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
13: Good morning, I'm Lauren Howarth. A boating tragedy in the state's north. A marine rescue vessel has flipped while racing to a yacht that got into trouble off Ballina. 3 people have been confirmed dead and 4 are injured. A search and rescue mission is due to resume this morning. Aussies with mortgages are waiting to see if the Reserve Bank lifts the cash rate. The RBA is widely expected to announce a 0.25% increase, taking it to 4.35%. The decision will be announced at 2:30 p.m. The man accused of murdering 5-year-old Kumanjai little baby is due to face court today. Jefferson Lewis was charged by Northern Territory Police on Sunday. And it will soon be a crime to spy on someone who has no idea they're being stalked. Legislation's being introduced to State Parliament today, targeting domestic abusers who use spyware and tracking devices on their victims. The penalty is up to 5 years behind bars.
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13: Today's weather forecast, blue skies, tops of 23 in Blacktown, 24 in the city. 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
18: For anyone wondering what A-listers do at home after they get married, look no further than Tom Holland and Zendaya. They've been crocheting at home together.
7: What?
18: Have a listen to Tom Holland explain.
11: So we have been crocheting at home. I absolutely love it. I just like find it like turns my brain off. Had a

0: stressful day. I can't do anything else and do it. Like, well, I have to be, like, lasered in.
1: I could teach you.
2: He's so English sometimes. I love it. I love it when the inner Brit comes out of an English person.
3: He's so excitable.
4: I just want to go home, have a stressful day. I just want to sit on the couch and crochet with my wife Zendaya. That's all I want to do. Have a bit of a crochet in the twinings.
3: I love when people crochet like beanies and scarves and gloves and stuff like that.
2: I just don't know if I have the patience and all the fingers.
3: You don't have the dexterity.
2: I don't have the fingers for it. There's no way that, like, getting through little hoops and holes. Nah, forget about
3: it. Just make a circle and put your finger through it.
2: Yeah, I thought, isn't that how crocheting works? If that's the case, me and my wife crochet at least 3 times a year. Can you stop picturing me and my wife crocheting?
3: And finally, the Met Gala is today. Very, very exciting. It's fashion's night of nights. And Hollywood couples better be careful because they could get done by the Met Gala curse. Huh? You've heard of this before.
2: Oh, this is where they break up.
3: Yeah, so once a celeb couple goes to the event together, they end up calling it quits soon after. Sabrina Carpenter and Barry Keoghan.
2: Oh, yeah.
3: Kim Kardashian and Pete Davidson. Hailey Bieber and Shawn Mendes. Selena Gomez and The Weeknd. I have one that could happen today.
2: Oh, go ahead.
3: Kylie Jenner and Timothy Chalamet.
2: Oh, you reckon they could call it quits?
3: If Kendall Jenner rocks up with Jacob Elordi, which I don't think they will, but that they could be cursed.
2: But I'm sure there is also some success stories out of couples that have gone there. Yeah, we're just not focusing on the love stories that
3: Name
2: have blossomed.
3: One success story.
2: Oh, Anna Wintour and Dwayne The Rock Johnson. Probably never heard of that. Let me tell you, there was some crocheting going on in the disabled bathroom.
5: And that is what's trending now with Emma Chow.
2: Imagine that for an image.
3: Oh, my God.
2: Anna and Dwayne. Oh. Look out. Keep the glasses on, Anna, says The Rock. Up next, speaking of getting your bits out, Yaz got in a bit of strife with FaceTime. We'll tell you more next.

0: we told this story a million times. If you missed it yesterday on the show, Yaz told us about the fact that he's been banned from FaceTime. You've been banned from FaceTime.
1: Well, for a moment in time with one specific contact, yes. It was the strangest thing I've ever experienced on my iPhone.
0: Yeah.
1: So I FaceTimed my mate and I had just come out of the shower, right? And Nate, you'll understand this.
0: As you always do.
1: As you do. You flash your mates sometimes, your private
2: boys
1: parts.
2: Do that.
0: Every now and then you just think it's funny, just go slap side to side, make a bit of a thunderous roar.
2: It's the helicopter.
1: Exactly right. Yeah. So I was like, he's like, what are you doing? And I thought I'd show him instead of tell him what I was doing. So I just came out of the shower.
0: Of course. Yeah.
1: And then all of a sudden the FaceTime completely paused.
0: Okay.
2: And paused or ended?
1: Like paused.
2: Okay.
1: So I was like, oh, that's weird. He must not have service.
0: Yeah.
1: So I ended up hanging up and then he couldn't FaceTime me back and I couldn't FaceTime him. And I'm like, what's going on here?
2: It's weird.
1: He messages me some screenshots.
2: Yeah.
1: This is what came up on his phone after I flashed him. Audio and video are paused because Yaz may be showing something sensitive. If you feel uncomfortable, you should end the call immediately.
0: Oh, my God. Now, here's the thing. Yaz, we couldn't stop talking about this on the show yesterday.
1: Yeah, I know.
0: I've told so many people. I've brought the entire team in here, and I think we need to do something.
1: Yeah, tell me.
0: I want to propose that we call your friend Gene.
1: Oh, you want to give him a buzz?
0: I want to call
1: what's the time
0: Gene
1: right now? Hold up.
0: Will he be awake?
1: Yeah, he's early riser.
0: What does he do for work?
1: Honestly, I couldn't tell you. The guy's a free soul. No, he like travels the world and everything.
0: He does heaps of different things. All right, what if I call Gene and I pretend to be from Apple?
1: I don't know if he'll fall for it, but you can give it a go.
0: I'll call myself Craig Knowles, right? That's my Apple name. We'll call Gene and we'll try and make this really serious to the fact that, you know, he's seen your penis on FaceTime. How do you think he'll react? Do you think he'll be...
1: I don't think he'll fall for it. He's a bit of a smart bloke, but you can try.
0: Okay, I've got his number. let's call Yaz's friend Gene.
3: Hello,
0: is this Gene?
3: Yeah, speaking.
0: Gene, it's Craig Knowles, mate, from Apple. How are you?
3: From Apple?
0: Yeah, from Apple. Apple here in New South Wales. You're a New South Wales resident?
3: Yeah.
0: No, mate, just if I can get 5 minutes of your time. We've just had, we often get security monitorings from a lot of the phone calls that happen, you know, in the last 48 to 72 hours. And we got a flag on a conversation that you had with a friend of yours regarding an inappropriate image that caused your phone to be blocked from a FaceTime call. Do you recall that happening?
3: Yes, I do. Yeah, sorry, that was an accident.
0: Right, okay, no, fair enough. Can you, just for my own records, can you just explain what happened from your end, just so I can mark it off and we can be clear with it?
3: Oh, I was FaceTiming him and he was in the shower and his phone slipped.
0: Oh, his phone slipped. And what?
3: He was in the bathroom.
0: He was in the. And it
3: happened
0: what?
3: Very quickly.
0: Yeah, no. This happens all the time. Believe me. Yeah. What was shown on camera?
3: I don't know. I literally didn't get a chance to see it, and I got the message.
0: Oh, sure. Okay. No worries. If you had to guess, what was shown on camera?
3: Well, I assume it was his genitals.
0: His penis. Yeah. Sure. And have you seen that before?
3: What is this?
0: It's Craig Knowles just from Apple, mate. Have you seen Yaz's penis before?
3: Oh, absolutely. Yeah.
0: And out of 10, what would you...
3: Oh, probably,
2: Gene, Yaz is here.
0: Yaz is
4: crying.
0: Yaz has got tears coming out of his eyes.
1: I did not think you were that gullible, bro. What the...
2: I love that you covered up, though. Oh, it just slipped.
3: I'm not going to out him.
1: That is so good.
2: Also, Nate, you held it together so well.
3: Apple are really onto this. Good on them.
0: just to clarify, just for my notes, Gene, have you seen Yaz's penis before?
3: Absolutely, all the time.
1: How many times? Honestly, Jane, give us a number, Gene. How many times have you seen my penis?
3: Oh, man, I don't know, man. Like, it's too many.
0: Yeah.
2: And when you see it, are you impressed? Because he just said before we called you that people have said that it's so beautiful. It looks like it's drawn.
0: would you say it's beautiful?
2: Would you say it's a work of art?
0: Like it's been drawn.
3: You're so lucky I didn't out you. And I was like, yeah, he purposely switched the camera.
1: No, I already told him that. They know me. They know me to a T.
0: Just so you know, Yaz has now been moved to Samsung jeans.
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7: 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A two-car crash into Ermington, Silverwater Road southbound before Victoria Road. Broken down truck in Hurstville, King George's Road northbound just before Penshurst Avenue. And major permanent southbound changes to the Warringah Freeway. There's no access to the Harbour Bridge from Ernest Street. Use Miller Street to access the bridge instead. 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
1: Evan Chow, we want to find the most deserving young kids of Sydney who deserve the greatest ride to school that they can imagine, and then what we want to do is make it even bigger.
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4: Yeah, we want to make you the king or the queen of your school. 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Like in the most stylish way possible. For you, maybe that means a chopper. Maybe it's a horse and carriage. Maybe it's your favourite NRL team carrying you on. Like you won the last footy game on the field. You know what I mean? Like
1: you're the MVP. Did I say your hand gestures are incredible during this? The passion. The passion behind the really cool ride to school. I love that. Hey, todayfm.com.au to register if there is a kid in your life that deserves this. Someone like Susan has done exactly that from Windsor. Hello, Susan. Welcome to the show.
5: Thank you very much.
1: Susan, is there a kid in your life that you think deserves to be nominated for a really cool ride to school?
5: Yeah, I have two. I have my grandson Lachlan and my grandson Xavier.
1: Okay, two grandkids. Congratulations. Yep. Very proud grandmother. Tell us about Xavier and Lachlan. Why do they deserve a really cool ride to school?
5: Okay, so for the last, I would say it'd be 6 months, their mum's been going through breast cancer. So everything halts when the major person in your life is sick, is more or less. They're struggling. They're young, they're 11 and 9, so they're struggling a little bit, seeing their mum sick.
4: Well, they're old enough. They're old enough to understand now, aren't they? They're not 2 and 3.
5: So I just think, would like them to have something in this, you want to say, terrible time, emotional time. I would like them to have something that, yes, they're going to remember their mum going through this, but I'd like them to have something that they can remember that was, I don't know, a bit deserving, a bit fun for them.
1: Yeah, because it's a tough, especially when your mum, who is the bedrock of every family, and Mother's Day is this week.

0: weekend.
1: Mums hold it all together.
0: Mums are absolutely the glue in every single family, much like yourself, Em. And Susan, sounds like you are the same as well. And, you know, sometimes when all this is happening in the background, you just crave a bit of normality.
1: Yeah. It can feel really like a very guilty feeling as well when there's something. I'm sure the boys are so, like, pouring everything into priority number one, which is mum. But then they would feel guilty wanting things for themselves. So the fact that you've nominated them, that's really beautiful, Susan.
2: Thank you. And today's a hard day because she's actually going through another operation. So she's in hospital. The kids are at school. Nana's at home worrying about everything. Mm. So, yeah, it's sort of hit hard, I guess. And it hits hard to everybody, I think.
0: It sounds like you need a bit of a break too. Hey, Nan, what do you reckon?
2: I just be with them. They're my break.
0: Susan, tell us.
2: My grandkids are my break.
0: You're Xavier and Lachlan, so they go to the same school, yeah?
2: They go to a school in Kingswood, St. Joseph.
0: Beautiful.
2: Fantastic school. They have been amazing with them. They are the best.
0: And what do you think?
2: Best you could hear.
0: What do you think they would love for a really cool ride to school? What do you think they'd be after? Anything in particular?
2: Look, they're big NRL fans. Unfortunately, to my disgust, it's Parramatta. But okay, we'll go with that.
0: The Mighty Eels.
1: Are you a Panthers fan, Susan?
2: No, I'm a Rooster fan.
0: Oh,
2: in young age. So.
0: You live in Windsor and you go for the Chooks. Gee whiz, Susan. Yes. You better keep your head down, darling.
1: That's
0: if you're out there.
1: Disgust, Susan.
2: Actually, there's quite a few out this way. You wouldn't imagine, but there's quite a few of us out this way.
0: They're all undercover out in Windsor, though, if you're a Chooks fan. Gee whiz, Susan. Would not be wearing the tricolours out there.
1: So they're Para fans, are they? They're Eels fans.
2: They're Para fans. So their grandfather goes to Parramatta.
0: I wonder if we could get them, to ride in on Junior Bolo's back or carried in by Mitch Moses. Imagine for anything like that would just be incredible, hey? Get the Parramatta Eels.
1: And something just for them.
0: Yeah.
1: Because they're going through a really hard time.
0: I think that's really nice. Oh, Susan, thank you.
2: Just something for them.
0: Yeah, I love that. All right, well, we're going to put them in for a nomination, Xavier and Lachlan. And Susan, let's do something for you. What can we give Susan?
1: Yeah.
0: Can we give Susan a night out, send her to the movies? What about 100 bucks just spent at Soak Bathhouse? Susan, how about that?
2: Oh, that would be amazing. Thank you so much.
0: Yeah, you have a little relax. You know, you're carrying a lot of that load as well. You're a proud mother and a very proud grandmother. We're going to sort you out with 100 bucks at Soak Bathhouse. Great people. And hopefully we can get Xavier and Lachlan in for our really cool ride to school, okay?
2: Oh, that would be amazing. Thank you, guys. You guys are amazing. Thank you.
0: Thank you, Susan.
1: We're nothing compared to you. You're holding a whole family together and keeping the world go round.
0: You're doing great. You have a great week, okay, Susan?
2: Thank you. Thanks very much.
0: All right. Todayfm.com.au is where you go to register to be a part of our really cool ride to school, guys.
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8: 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The M4 at Greystanes are Kharkong down westbound just past the Cumberland Highway. That's got 40 kilometre speed drops in place. Seeing citybound pressure for the M5 just past Moorbank Avenue. Travel time from the Hume Motorway to the main tunnel will take you under 30 minutes. 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
0: Oh, did somebody say $50,000? 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It's 5 easy questions in 30 seconds. You get it right, you could be winning this cash, Em.
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17: Morning, I'm Lauren Howarth. Three people have sadly died and four are injured following a boating accident off the northern New South Wales coast. A marine rescue vessel rolled while trying to get to a yacht that was in trouble in Ballina last night. Police believe the yacht has now sunk. A search and rescue mission is set to resume this morning. All eyes will be on the Reserve Bank when it hands down its cash rate decision this arvo. Most economists, including those from the big four banks, are tipping a 0.25% rise. That lift the rate to 4.35%. We'll find out at 2:30 p.m. The New South Wales Jewish Board of Deputies is welcoming a decision to cancel an event supporting the phrase "globalise the Intifada." Sydney Lord Mayor Clover Moore has pulled the pin on the forum. It was scheduled to take place tonight in a council-owned building. And stars will hit the red carpet in New York in their most extravagant outfits for the Met Gala this morning our time. This year's theme is costume art.
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17: Today's weather forecast, nice and sunny, tops of 25 in Penrith, 24 in the city. 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
9: We play it twice a morning, Sydney. You could be walking away with $50,000 just by keeping it right here on 104.1 Today FM with Nathan M. Charmaine from Cremorne. G'day, Charmaine. Welcome to the show.
10: Thank you. Hi. I'm so excited.
9: Oh, Charmaine, we're excited for you. If you win 50K, what are you doing with it, mate? What are you celebrating with?
10: Well, there's holidays, there's birthdays, there's so much to spend it on, but I think a holiday would be nice.
9: Yeah.
11: Because you deserve it, Shah.
9: Where would you go, Shah? Where would you holiday to?
10: Mexico.
9: Oh.
11: Are you going to, like, Cancun it up?
10: Oh, I'd have to do it all, wouldn't I? It'd have to be for at least a month or 2 months even. I have a friend who lives in America who goes there every year, so I'd love to meet her there.
9: Ooh, an amigo, should they say. Mucho cerveza, por favor, or mucho margarita, it sounds like, Charmaine. All right,
10: definitely margarita.
9: Absolutely, you get it, girl. Yeah, give me one margarita. Okay, 30 seconds, correctly answer 5 questions. Time starts at the end of your first question. You can pass, come back if you don't know one. Are you ready to play, Charmaine?
10: I'm ready.
9: When you are ready, good luck.
10: Thank you.
11: What's Kanye's last name?
10: West.
11: Which Aussie airline has a kangaroo logo?
10: Qantas.
11: A film directed by Ang Lee is Crouching Tiger, Hidden What?
10: Dragon.
11: True or false, Scotland's national animal is a unicorn?
10: False.
11: Which actor stars in Happy Gilmore and Big Daddy?
10: Adam Sandler.
11: Oh, Charmaine.
9: Oh, no. What did she get wrong?
11: She got question 4 wrong, which is the answer I gave away right before we played.
10: Oh, because I heard that saying true.
11: Yes.
10: Are you kidding me?
11: And you said false.
9: The 50-50 answer that Em gave away.
11: Oh, Charmaine, you had everything else just nailed down.
9: Charmaine, you smashed it all. And you heard.
10: Would I have won $50,000 if I got that right?
11: You would have been one step closer to winning.
9: Yeah, Charmaine.
10: One step closer. Charmaine. I heard you say true earlier, and that's why I hesitated. Yeah. And,
11: never hesitate. Oh, if you hear me say it, you've got to use that answer.
9: If you hesitate, you die. That's what my auntie said when she was teaching me to drive.
11: That's what my dad said.
10: I had the chance. I had the opportunity to go on the radio.
9: Oh,
10: so thanks, guys.
9: Hey, Charmaine, you know what we're going to do for you? You're not going to leave the show empty-handed. I'm going to sort you out with a night out at Hay Street, okay? That's on us.
10: Fantastic. That's great. Thank you.
9: Hungry for experience? Discover Hay Street, 3,000 square metre destination. Food, bars, live experience. Guess what they do? They do Salsa Wednesdays. It's pretty much Mexico.
10: I'll have to do that for it's sure.
9: Pretty much Mexico, Charmaine. Congratulations, you got that. Thanks for playing, okay?
10: Thank you.
9: Good on you, Charmaine. All right, more chances at 8 a.m. this morning. Oh, God, true or false? That is why you got to keep it here, guys. Listen to Em. She gives you the answers.
11: Yeah.
9: It literally pays, and it pays $50,000 to keep it on 104.1 Today FM. On the way, Sydney, you will all be rising and having your opinion heard, Emma Chow. Because the couple courtroom returns.
11: Yeah, well, you get to judge someone else's relationship and feel better about your own.
9: Absolutely. Next, though, tantrum techniques. Parents of Sydney, we need you because a new technique has emerged to control your kids' tantrums. I don't mind it, unless your name is Jeff.

0: Breakfast with Nathan Emma. We want you to meddle in someone else's relationship as the couple courtroom opens once again. This time we have a husband who thinks if his wife cooks dinner, she should clean up as well because she's so darn messy.
1: Ugh, I already know whose side I'm on, but what about you?
0: Get involved in the couple courtroom and win some cash in less than 30 minutes' time. It's Nathan Emma.
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0: Amsterdam, 18 minutes past 7 for a Tuesday. Tops at 25 in Penrith, 23 in West Pennant Hills this morning. Emma Chow.
1: If you're on socials at all, TikTok, Instagram, you would have heard about the Jessica parenting hack. It's been going viral for like the last few weeks.
0: Yeah.
1: Basically, it's parents calling out, Jessica, where are you, Jessica? Oh, Jessica. During toddler tantrums. So your kid is having an absolute meltdown. They're not stopping. Just use Jessica. Have a listen.
2: Jessica. Where's Jessica?
3: Where are you, Jessica?
2: She's out there.
3: Jessica? Jessica? Are you there? Jessica!
4: Everybody. Jessica, come here. He's crying. Come here. Are you going to stop crying because Jessica's coming?
0: So is the point of this to create confusion?
1: And
0: is that
1: distraction.
0: What it is?
1: So it distracts the kids. It often stops the meltdown temporarily. You heard there, like it just immediately stops.
0: Mm-hmm.
1: Experts are saying it stops the emotional loop they're in, because when you're in a tantrum, you just keep, you're in that same feeling that whole time. But they're saying that it doesn't address the root cause of the tantrum. It shouldn't replace long-term parenting strategies. I tried this because my cousin said to me, have you seen the Jessica thing?
0: Oh, you gave it a go.
1: And I tried this a couple of weeks ago.
0: On your three-year-old?
1: Yeah, he's two.
0: Not on your 40-year-old husband.
1: No, I've got to use other techniques for that. But I thought I'll try the Jessica thing. So he's full, like high-pitched devil. Mums and dads, you know what I'm talking about. It's like so ear-piercing that like people could call the cops on you. Like that's the kind of screaming he was doing. And I go, Jessica, Jessica. And he literally stopped for half a second, looked around, go, there's no kid there, and kept screaming. Like, geez. It did not work.
0: If anything, it sounded like it made it worse.
1: Well, yeah, it's like when I told you I tried gentle parenting on Valentino when he was like four, and I was like, I got in his level and I said, I understand that you're angry. And he goes, don't tell me how I feel.
0: My mum had the
1: best. Backfired.
0: My mum had the best technique. Right, with because my sister was a big tantrum chucker.
1: Okay,
0: right?
1: Yeah.
0: My little sister, big tantrums. Known for her tantrums,
1: like
0: Caitlin.
1: In the shops, like punching and kicking the floor.
0: Oh, shops, at home, right? So okay. Mum had two techniques. If it was in the shops, and I've seen other parents do it, and I applaud them, just walk away.
1: Walk away.
0: Just walk away, because very quickly they'll realise, oh, I'm putting this tantrum on for mum. She's now four aisles over. Or if it's my mum, she's left wall and she's in Target now. She's 10 Ks down the road.
1: Yeah.
0: You know, get on a bus.
1: Yeah.
0: That was technique one, just to walk away.
1: Yeah.
0: Technique two, if we were at home and Caitlin was sent to her room and she was having a tantrum, you better believe it, mum would just hold the door shut.
1: I've done that before.
0: Hold the door shut.
1: That's desperate parenting.
0: Yeah.
1: That's when you're like, I'm at the end of the line, I need to cage them.
0: I remember my granny Marg was babysitting us once and my sister was having a tantrum.
1: Yeah.
0: And my gran said to me, what does your mum normally do when Caitlin has a tantrum?
1: Yeah.
0: And then I just said to gran, hold the door. Like Hodor from Game of Thrones. And that's what she did. And it worked every time.
1: Because
0: they just tire themselves out. She's throwing stuff, having a tantrum. But then when she realised there's no audience, it is over. Genius, mate.
1: That everything I try backfires. I tried that once too.
0: Yeah, and what happened?
1: And Tino launched himself at the door. Next minute, there's like blood on the wall. I was like, well, I'm not going to do that again.
0: But

0: also cry.
1: Yes. If they see like an adult ugly crying, yeah. It does stop them for a
0: and
1: sec.
0: And I'm a great crier.
1: But yeah.
0: Yeah. So yeah. I'll just cry back at them and go, oh, you think you can cry? I reckon I'm louder than you.
1: So when your kid is chucking a tantrum in the middle of the shops or at home, how do you stop them? What is your surefire way to stop a tantrum?
0: How about this? To spoil the parents as well. And particularly mum and Mother's Day, we've got $100 to spend at Chemist Warehouse as well.
1: Well, they've got their fragrance sale.
0: Yeah. Spoil mum this Mother's Day with their favourite fragrance in Chemist Warehouse. 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What is your tantrum technique?
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7: 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The M5 at Mascot, a two-truck crash, is now clearing westbound, entering the Cooks River Tunnel. The M5 at Beverly Hills, a car conked out citybound in the centre lane just before King George's Road. The Spit Bridge, getting heavy southbound from Seaforth into Mossman, very busy. Public transport is ready when you are. Tap on, tap off, and travel with a weekly $50 cap. 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
1: Right now, 131060. How do you stop your toddler tantrums in their tracks? Or because you know that viral Jessica thing? It's been going off for a few weeks. And I tried it and didn't work.
0: Yeah.
1: So really, this is just parenting advice for me.
0: Yeah, it's just people. It's,
1: and
0: it's,
1: future advice for Nath.
0: It's making up the Jessica term, like just saying Jessica while your kid's having a tantrum to try and distract them.
1: Yeah, so scream, scream, scream, Jessica! And they're like distracted for a second, then they forget what they were tantruming about.
0: Here's me giving it a go earlier.
2: It's me, Jessica!
0: And you'll hear that there was zero tantrum afterwards. So, honestly, it worked perfectly.
1: Yes.
0: Linda from Granville. Hello, Linda.
3: Good morning.
1: Hey, Linda.
0: Tantrum techniques, Linda. What do you got?
3: Okay, whether in the shops or in the car or at home, the tantrum is going on and I say to them, if you don't stop, I'm going to email or call your teacher. And I start pretending to do it and it works every time. Oh,

0: Good. How old are the kids, Linda?
1: I've got 11-year-old, a 9-year-old, 6-year-old, and 4-year-old, and it definitely works on the two younger ones.
0: Oh, that's so okay, good.
2: Yeah. So the 11-year-old's a bit wise to it, though. Like, they're probably in year 5, year 6. They're like, you're not going to do it.
1: Yeah, not so much on the older ones, but the two younger ones, they're the ones that do the tantrums most of the time, and it works every time.
0: See, I feel like that would work on me. Even now, if I was having a tantrum and Em told me that she would, you know, email my favourite teacher from school, I reckon I would calm down.
2: I know there's parents that will do, like, I'll call the police as well.
0: Yeah, that's a good one.
2: Which, because the police are, like, they're law enforcement. Well, they're a bit scary.
0: I was Mrs. Murray. Mrs. Murray, who had a smacking school. She was very scary. She had the scary house up the road. One time, Dad dropped me to Mrs. Murray's house.
2: Was Mrs. Murray an actual lady?
0: No, she was a little old lady who lived in a scary kind of like haunted looking house.
2: Was that her actual name or did they make up her name?
0: No, they made up her name. And if I got in trouble, Mum would be on the phone. She'd be like, hello, Mrs. Murray. And I'd be like, Mum, please don't call Mrs. Murray. Whatever you do, not Mrs. Murray. Janine from Maryland. Hello, Janine.
3: Hi, how are you?
2: Good. Hey, Janine. How do you stop your kids from tantruming?
3: I went and bought them a dummy at 8, 9 years old, and I used to stick it in their mouths when I was shopping and leave them there.
2: Oh, my God, that is so good, because it's embarrassing, because when you're 9 and 10, there is no way you want to be seen sucking a dummy.
0: That's good.
2: And like when someone calls you a baby, that's an insult.
0: And did it work every time? I mean, outside the obvious of it's quite literally a plug for the mouth, but did it work, Janine, making them have the dummy?
3: Yeah, it did work. It only took me about 2 or 3 weeks and then they stopped their tantrum.
2: Oh, that's great.
0: Hang on, 2 or 3 weeks of tantrum? Like after one dummy? Or is it like you're talking after 2 or 3 weeks and the tantrums just stopped, full stop?
3: Yeah, tantrums just stopped, full stop.
2: Oh, Janine!
0: Janine, you're onto something.
2: She's got the anecdote.
0: Dummies, Janine, certainly not a dummy. Claudia from Kellyville. Hey, Claudes.
4: Good morning.
2: Hey, Claudia.
0: Tantrum techniques.
4: What I do is I get out my phone, and if I'm not already on it, and I start videoing a little bit of the tantrum, then I call Santa, and then I tell Santa that I'm about to send him the video.
0: Oh, that's good. Video evidence. Proof. Video evidence. See, kids are clever these days. You can't just say, I'll tell Santa. They'll be like, well, you need evidence, Mum, you idiot.
2: Yeah, and well, you're an idiot.
4: So
2: I send
4: them the video. I'm going to send you the video, Santa, and prove to you that Valentina's not been a very good girl today.
0: Oh, yes. That is so good.
2: And I have noticed, I love that you've got a little Valentina, because I got a Valentino, Claudia, and they hate it when you film them being a pork chop.
0: Yeah.
2: Like, if you're carrying on... It is so, because I sometimes do that. I play it back to him and he's like, I don't want to see it. I'm like, well, that's what I have to listen to every day.
0: Hey, Claudia, every now and then after a few wines and, you know, Mum's at home by herself, do you ever text Santa and just say, you up, big fella?
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10: 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A 3-car stuck on the M4 at Clyde. That's citybound just past James Roos Drive. The M5 tunnel at Kingsgrove now just reopening citybound after it was closed for a short time. The M5 at Beverly Hills, a car cogged out citybound just before King George's Road. 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
19: Good morning, I'm Lauren Howarth. There's a desperate search for survivors following a horror boating accident off the northern New South Wales coast. A marine rescue vessel has flipped while trying to get to a yacht that got into trouble in Ballina last night. Three people have sadly died and four are injured. Authorities don't know how many people had been on the yacht. The Reserve Bank's widely expected to announce another cash rate hike this afternoon. Most economists, including those from the big four banks, are predicting a 0.25% increase. The state government's closing a loophole which prevents DV stalkers from being punished for using spyware and tracking devices if their victim is unaware. New laws will go through Parliament today, making it a criminal offence. And Britney Spears will avoid jail time.

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1: The Met Gala red carpet is underway as we speak, and it might be very glamorous, but there are very strict rules that the celebrities need to follow once they're inside the building. So you can't sit with your partner. The partners never get sat together because Anna Wintour wants you to mingle.
2: Oh, of course, yep.
1: No onion, no garlic, no parsley for bad breath and green bits in your teeth. No smoking or vaping, and a total ban on phones and selfies. We spoke with John Borelli, who is the head of security at the Met for 40 years, and he said there's nothing you can really do to enforce that phone rule. Have a listen.
3: I never had that problem when I was there, but what probably happened is they let them do it. I mean, it's so such a big area, and you know that you really can't control it. You know, once they start performing, you don't want to interrupt the performance.
2: I kind of love that the head of security for 40 years was like, "Look, we say don't do it, but if they do it, I'm not gonna go and slap a phone out of George Clooney's hand."
1: Well, exactly. Can you imagine the cops would get called? Security would get called on security.
2: Their personal bodyguards would just put you down.
1: Yeah. And finally, there's a new disease spreading through Hollywood, and celebrities are catching it from each other.
2: Oh.
1: It's called blue dot fever.
2: Okay, is this a new type of chlamydia or something? Or?
1: So Post Malone has it, Meghan Trainor has it, Pussycat Dolls have it, just caught it.
2: Blue dot fever.
1: It's when artists are forced to cancel or postpone tour dates due to poor ticket sales. The blue dots refer to the Ticketmaster seating charts, where a sea of blue signifies unsold or empty seats in a venue. Pussycat Dolls just cancelled their entire, you know how this was the comeback year?
2: Yeah.
1: Their entire North American tour.
2: Sorry.
1: Except one show, which isn't even their headlining show. It's the Out Loud Festival.
2: You got me so good when you said blue dot fever. I'm thinking, like, is this like a Smurf chicken pox or something?
1: And they're
2: like,
1: such a good headline.
2: Blue dot fever makes it sound like they're walking around with, like, literally like Smurf chicken pox, like on their face.
1: Yeah.
2: So this just means that they're not doing ticket sales.
1: They're not selling any seats.
2: Oh!
1: And that hurts.
2: How awkward.
1: Yeah.
2: And the big announce and the no, it's literally my worst nightmare. It's having a birthday party and there's always that moment where nobody, you worry that nobody's going to rock up to your party.
1: Yeah, but it's not just worry, it's actuality for the Pussycat Dolls.
2: I know. It's like they've thrown that. It's like their big sweet 16th. They've invited all their friends from school and nobody's rocked up.
1: And you're wearing a beautiful frilly dress.
2: Oh, my God.
1: You've got your frosted pink.
2: You shaved your legs for the first time. Oh, this is Emma Chow growing up.
0: And that is what's trending now with Emma Chow.
2: Oh, she just got and shaved her legs with her mum.
1: I did wear the frosted pink lippies.
2: I know you did. I'm still waiting for people to rock up to that birthday party. Couple Quorum is on the air next. Eminem, Rihanna now, 104.1 Today FM.

0: 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Nathan M at 10 minutes to 8. The couple courtroom is officially in session.
1: You are about to enter Nathan Emma's couple courtroom. The people are real.
2: You heard what the character witness said just then.
3: That was
1: real. The cases are just as real as the people are, and the decisions are final. This is Nathan Emma's couple courtroom.
0: The couple quorum is officially in session. Judge Nath, jury member Emma Chow. Welcome, Emma Chow, to the couple
4: Hello,
0: quorum.
4: Your Honor.
0: Thank you very much. The couple quorum is, of course, where Sydney weighs in on an argument between two people here in Sydney, and you guys get to have the decision. The jury is over to you. When you're hearing this argument, make sure you call 1310.

0: the character witness said just then.
1: The cases are just as real as the people are. And the decisions are final. This is Nathan Emmer's Couple Courtroom.
2: The couple quorum is officially in session. Judge Nath, jury member Emma Chow. Welcome, Emma Chow, to the couple
3: Hello,
2: quorum.
3: Your Honor.
2: Thank you very much. The couple quorum is, of course, where Sydney weighs in on an argument between two people here in Sydney, and you guys get to have the decision. The jury is over to you. When you're hearing this argument, make sure you call 1310.

0: Welcome to the Couple Courtroom. Hello, Adam.
1: G'day, Nate. G'day, Emma.
2: How are you?
0: Very good, Adam. You'll refer to me as Your Honour. I know outside of this, you can call me whatever you want, but in the Couple Courtroom, you will refer to me as Your Honour. Does that make sense, Adam?
1: Yes, Your Honour.
0: Thank you very much. Adam, who are you bringing to the Couple Courtroom and why?
1: Okay, so I'm bringing my darling wife, Ashley, to the courtroom.
0: Okay.
1: Now, guys, I just want to set the scene a little bit. So, and if I sound out of breath, I'm sorry. I've just been cleaning the kitchen all morning after her latest efforts. And I do believe a bit of perjury is going to come into this courtroom, not from my end, but from Ashley. But I'll set the scene a little bit. I'm a one-pan man, and I'm proud of it. I like to cook a very complicated steak and veggies at times.
0: Mm-hmm.
1: But I'm yet to come across a recipe that required, or a dish that requires 20 spices, 6 pans, 8 sauces.
0: Impressive.
1: That's what I'm left with. After she's in the kitchen, that's what I'm left with. And what do I have to do?
0: You have to clean.
1: In the kitchen, I do. I go in the kitchen with the small pink rubber gloves that don't fit and dedicate 40 minutes of my life to a mess that my 3-year-old would do with the texter.
0: Yeah, so you're demanding here, Adam, that what do you want to see happen? What is your ideal resolution to Couple Courtroom?
1: So the resolution is this. I think whoever cooks needs the clean.
2: Oh, big call, Adam.
0: Don't mind that.
2: Did you spend an hour or an hour and a half, 2 hours cooking the feast?
0: Yeah, but when a bomb goes off in the kitchen, you know what I mean?
2: It's so funny. My house looked like this yesterday.
0: Yeah, exactly.
2: My husband has the same issue with me. He's like, why must you use every single piece of anything in the kitchen at once?
0: See, my wife is a phenomenal cook, Adam, but when she gets going with the desserts, there is like caramel on the roof. How did you even get the caramel up there?
2: The spatula's up his ass.
0: It's very... Well, no, but I'm talking about the things that I want to clean up. Okay, Adam, it's only fair that we hear from the other side. Please welcome the defendants to the Couple Courtroom. Adam's partner, Ashley. Hello, Ashley.
3: Good morning, Your Honour. How are you?
0: Very good, Ashley. Thank you for using my official court of law term.
3: Of course.
0: Ashley, you've heard the accusation against you. What would you like to say in response?
3: So you've heard that my husband's trying to enforce a new rule, which is whoever cooks cleans up. Now, he believes that I'm a messy cook. What I believe happens in our kitchen can only and should only be described as organised chaos. Now, yes, I've got multiple things happening at once, which all require my full attention, but let's be real, I can't pause mid-operation to start wiping down the bench. Mm. Now, yes, my husband does cook, and I'm very grateful for that. And if I were to adopt the one-pot method of cooking, which requires at most salt and pepper, I too could keep the kitchen looking immaculately clean. But I'm not doing that because I'm cooking actual dinner. Members of the jury, I don't accept that after producing a masterpiece, which my family says is to die for, that I should be left with cleaning up the crime scene.
2: Okay, Ashley, can you give us just one example of what that dish would be? Like, what have you made that's so delicious?
3: Well, look, I like a bit of variety. I like to change it up and introduce at least one or two new dishes to the weekly mix.
2: Okay.
3: So I'll make, for example, a buttered chicken from scratch.
2: Okay.
3: So that requires the tomatoes, the boiling process, the pureeing.
2: Okay. The spices.
0: Okay, Ashley, what you're essentially saying is Michelangelo needs more than one brush, yes?
3: Absolutely.
2: If you want to have more than like steak and 3 veg.
0: So what you're saying
3: is... Well, if I want to be a one-pot man, fine.
0: So
3: Ashley's
0: claiming she's doing the Sistine Chapel, you know what I mean? But Adam, you're saying you're just doing a nice white feature wall, yes?
1: Yeah, well, firstly, I'm a one-pan man, not a pot. And secondly, what about when we get takeaway? So we'll get takeaway. Now, that is the best part of the week, right? Families... Minimum cleanup, no cooking. I'll come into the kitchen and I'm like, what is going on? There's plates there,
0: Even on takeaway. On takeaway night.
2: Oh, no plates.
0: Wow. Okay. All right. Okay. All right. Yeah. Order, order, order. Both okay. Back to your corners. Back to your corners. Adam and Ashley, thank you very much. Sydney, it is over you now. You have heard the arguments from our defendant and our plaintiff. Whose side do you want in the couple courtroom? Adam believes that whoever cooks should clean up. Ashley believes the opposite, right? Mm. She's putting more effort into the creation of dinner and deserves to use more implements. That's why there's a bit more.

0: more of a mess.
1: I think this is going to divide Sydney because this is a very, very common argument amongst couples.
0: Okay, 13 10 60. Are you team Adam? Are you team Ashley? Whoever cooks should clean? Yes or no? If you give us a call, $100 to spend at Chemist Warehouse. The decision in the couple courtroom will be made next.
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6: 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A two-car smash on the M5 at Padstow, citybound before Fairford Road in the right-hand lane. Three-car crash on the M4 in Clyde, citybound past James Ruth Drive. And the M4 at Greystone, some timber on the road westbound, approaching Clunies Ross Street. 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
1: You are about to enter Nathan Emma's couple courtroom. The people are real.
2: You heard what the character witness said just then.
3: That was wow.
1: The cases are just as real as the people are, and the decisions are final. This is Nathan Emma's couple courtroom.
0: Order in my courtroom. The couple courtroom is on. The couple this morning are partners Adam and Ashley from the Ponds. This is their argument.
4: I'm a one-pan man, and I'm proud of it. I like to cook a very complicated steak and veggies at times, but I'm yet to come across a recipe that required or a dish that requires 20 spices, 6 pans, 8 sauces.
2: That's impressive.
4: That's what I'm left with. After she's in the kitchen, that's what I'm left with.
5: What I believe happens in our kitchen can only and should only be decided.

0: describes as organized chaos. And if I were to adopt the one pot method of cooking, which requires at most salt and pepper, I too could keep the kitchen looking immaculately clean. But I'm not doing that because I'm cooking actual dinner.
1: All right, Sydney, you are the jury. You've heard the argument. Team Adam or Team Ashley? Adam, are you ready to hear your fate as decided by Sydney?
2: Ready to go.
1: Ashley, are you ready?
0: Absolutely.
1: All right.
3: They're both ready.
1: Jury member Chow, where would you like to go, at the start or at the end?
3: I'm going last.
1: You're going to go last.
3: I have a very strong opinion on this one.
1: Let's go to the jury now to decide the fate of Adam and Ashley. Jackie from North Kellyville. Hello, Jackie. Welcome.
4: Hello. How are you?
1: Very good. Jackie, welcome to my courtroom. Whose side are you on? Are you team Adam? Are you team Ashley?
4: I'm team Adam.
1: Team Adam. Okay.
3: Okay.
1: Show you're working, Jackie. Why team Adam?
4: Well, listen, I love a one-pan man. I reckon that sounds like a pretty good cook. And I'm a cook-as-you-clean or a clean-as-you-cook person. So I love his method. I feel like, why sit down after a beautiful meal, which I'm sure Ashley is delicious, and have to clean up that crime scene? It just doesn't feel right.
1: That's a good point. Hey, Ashley, that's a good point. Ashley, is there something sexy about a one-pan man, that he has all these talents and all he needs is one pan, or no?
0: Well, I mean, yes. I mean, he obviously puts his time and effort into other things that are necessary, not just cooking. So, yes, I'll give him that.
1: Okay, all right. One vote to Adam. Susie from St. Clair, welcome to the couple courtroom. Suze?
5: Thank you.
3: Hey, Suze.
1: Susie, whose side are you on? Your team Adam, team Ashley?
5: 100% team Ashley. Of course, you don't have to do the washing up.
1: Okay, so it's a division of tasks is your argument, Suze.
5: Absolutely, especially if you've got kids.
3: Yeah, well, Ashley's putting the effort in.
5: You need to spend time with them as well.
1: Okay, all right. Yeah. Adam, what do you think about that? Have you guys got kids, Ads?
2: Yeah, I've got three. And, like, when she cooks dinner some nights, I've done the pickups from the school. I've got them showered. I'm doing their homework. So I feel like there was no context with that lady on that call. Yeah. So let's go to the next one.
1: Well, I mean, you said it. You can do it. Amanda from Kellyville. Hello, Amanda.
3: Hey, Amanda.
1: Amanda, you there?
6: Yeah. Can you hear me?
1: Yeah, we got you. Amanda, are you team Adam or your team Ashley in the couple courtroom?
6: Oh, Ashley, 100%. Why did you do double the work?
3: That actually is so offensive, right? To, like, cook, to spend all that time putting your love into a meal, and then you've got to clean up the mess as well, right, Amanda?
6: Absolutely. That's absurd. Like, you're going to do double the amount of work to create a beautiful meal?
1: Adam, what do you say to that? Because she's claiming that you are doing double the amount of work, but I mean, you are also cleaning up after yourself. You just make your work more efficient, Adam, yes?
2: That's exactly right. Efficiency is the key. And that Amanda lady, that sounds like that might be Ashley's friend. So, come on, guys, we need some unbiased.
1: hang on,
2: let's go.
3: Hey, Adam, just to be clear, when you cook, you definitely do all the cleaning as well, right?
2: Yeah, absolutely.
1: So you're claiming there's a bit of bias. Amanda, are you friends with Ashley?
6: No, but I do live close to them, so I think the whole area is ganging up on Adam.
1: Okay, all right, two votes, Ashley, one vote, Adam. Alicia from Manly, whose side are you on?
7: Team Adam, baby.
1: Team Adam. Okay, we are locked, Emma Chow. We are locked at two apiece. Right. Which means, as the final jury member, you love it when it comes down to your decision. All the power is in your hands.
3: The person that I have voted for, you will win this case, but there's a caveat.
1: Okay.
3: I'm voting for Ashley because one should have to cook and clean. However, Ashley, you do need to clean as much as you can on the go while the stuff is frying, while the stuff is boiling. You know what I'm saying?
0: Can I just throw an additional defence in there that whilst I am cooking this masterpiece, I've got the toddler clinging to my legs.
3: I hear you, babe. I've got two kids of my own. I understand. It is a juggle.
1: Nah, Adam.
3: It is a juggle. Absolutely.
1: Adam, I just want you to know I've done my own research as the judge.
3: Oh, have you?
1: They were all Ashley's friends, mate. So.

0: 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There's a broken out car citybound before Wattle Street, the on-ramp. It's still slowing citybound for the M4. Church Street to James Roos Drive after an earlier crash. The M4 at Padstow, a two-car smash citybound just before Fairford Road. That's now clearing off. 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
1: Wake up to Sydney's new favourite show. 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
2: All right, we've got $50,000 to give away. But before we do, I think that deserves an appeals court, that decision in the couple courtroom. I just think there was some weird bias. I've got a feeling Ashley's friends called through. I feel bad for Adam because I'm very staunchly.
3: Talking about? Yeah, because you're Adam at your house. You don't cook anything except for steak and potatoes.
2: I clean it up. I reckon there could be a mistrial on our midst.
3: And by the
2: here.
3: Way, you only ever put it on the barbecue.
2: Order.
3: You barely even have to clean it.
2: I am still the judge for at least another 30 seconds while I tell people if you want to win $50,000, you call 131060 now. 50K pub quiz and we play it next.
3: Yep, there's five questions that you got to get through. I'm going to give you one answer for free. The answer to question four is Fruit Ninja.
2: There you go. The answer to question four is Fruit Ninja. We have just given you one of the five answers that could land you $50,000 if you want that cash. 131060 pub quiz next.
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7: Good morning, I'm Lauren Howarth. A boating tragedy has claimed three lives and left four people injured off the northern New South Wales coast. A marine rescue vessel flipped while trying to get to a yacht that got into trouble in Ballina last night.
8: It's such a tragedy that's really going to affect this community.
7: Deputy Mayor Damien Loon on the ABC there. A search and rescue mission is continuing as authorities don't know how many people were on the yacht. Mortgage holders are bracing for another hit to the hip pocket. The Reserve Bank's widely expected to lift the cash rate for the third time this year. An event supporting the phrase "Globalise the Intifada" has now been cancelled by the Sydney Lord Mayor. The forum was due to be held tonight in a council-owned building. The New South Wales Jewish Board of Deputies is welcoming the decision. And Western Sydney has been named the worst area in Sydney for traffic congestion. A survey by the NRMA of fleet running businesses finding over half are spending an extra 20 to 30 minutes in traffic every day compared to a year ago. Today's weather forecast, blue skies across Sydney, 24 the max in Richmond, the same for the city. 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
10: Oh, wow!
11: Oh my God, I'm so happy.
10: Oh, Alison!
11: Thank you.
10: Ready!
6: Nathan Evans, 50K. Quiz.
2: Let's do it. We're the only station with 50K to give away. And Hayley from Riverston, that could be all yours, Hayley. Imagine if you won 50K, how would you feel? How would you react?
12: Oh, insane. As I said, I would go to Europe. I'd just book it and go.
2: Oh, yeah. Anywhere in particular in Europe, or you just kind of country hop?
12: I would country hop. With that amount of money, I think I could see quite a bit of it.
2: I think so too. Absolutely,
3: Hayley. You can
2: Hayley.
3: Hit the Med. You can hit like Scandinavia.
2: Oh, my mate, if you did hostels, you could be there for 4 years. Yeah. I'd love that. Oh. Imagine
3: you
2: that.
3: You and the bed bugs.
2: Oh, yeah, got some travel companions. Okay, Hayley, 30 seconds, correctly answer five questions. Timer starts at the end of the first question. You can pass, come back. If you don't know a question, we have to take your first answer. Hayley, you happy with all that?
12: Yes, let's go.
2: Okay, good luck to you.
3: How many Devil Wears Prada movies are there?
12: Two.
3: Who is Harry Styles reportedly engaged to?
12: Zoe Saldana.
3: Who is Bert's roommate in the TV show Sesame Street?
12: Bernie.
3: What app

0: involves slicing as many fruits as you can with your finger?
1: Fruit Ninja.
0: What does NRL stand for?
1: National Rugby League.
0: It's not Zoe Saldana. It's Zoe Kravitz that Harry Styles is engaged to.
2: Zoe Kravitz.
0: And it's not Bernie. It's Bert and Ernie.
2: Oh, yeah, you combine them. If they had a kid, Bert and Ernie, if they had a kid, to be fair, that kid would be called Bernie.
0: Or their couple name is Bernie.
2: Yeah, that would be their couple name. Oh.
0: Sorry, Hayley. You did
1: that. That's all right. I was too confident.
2: I know. But you did. I mean, look, you did fly through some of those questions. Mm. Yeah, Zoe Kravitz. I mean, even though Em's spoken about it a million times, even I forgot that. So you've got to be across it. Yeah. You've got to be across trending now with Emma Chow. And that's going to come up very, very soon. But you know what, Hayley, you're not going to leave empty-handed. Nobody ever does on this show. We're going to sort you out with a night out at Hay Street, okay?
1: Thanks, guys.
2: If you're hungry for experience, discover Hay Street food, bars, Salsa Wednesdays, live entertainment and more. Hayley, you've got all that. Thanks for playing, okay?
1: Thank you very much, guys.
2: Thank you very much. There are more chances to play and win for $50,000 only on this show, 104.1 Today FM Breakfast with Nathan M. 7 a.m. and 8 a.m. All right, on the way very soon. Parents of Sydney, if you want to score Mum a $500 DoorDash voucher.
0: Yeah, we're celebrating Mum all this week. Mother's Day's on Sunday. Don't forget.
2: We have got you covered, guys. We've got you covered so you can cover Mum. 8:40 this morning, we're playing another round of Mum's Not Buying. You keep it right here to win. Next, though, M, there is a new feature to my home. There is a new feature to my home that I'm absolutely loving at the moment, but people have called me a little bit creepy because I'm loving it too much.
0: Okay.
2: I've been watching. I've been watching people. And I'm enjoying this way too much. I'll tell you what it is next. Today FM.

Nathan Emma, we are rewarding the mums of Sydney for going above and beyond with Nathan Emma's Mums Not Buying It. We'll have a Sydney sider cold call their mum with an urgent problem, and if their mum drops everything to run to their rescue, that is $500 straight to mum. Get in touch if you reckon your mum's up to the task. That's next. Don't go anywhere. It's Nathan Emma.

0: 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Breakfast with Nathan M, the perfect way to wake up. Tops of 25 in Penrith this morning. 19 minutes past 8. Emma Chow, as you know, I've moved into a brand new place. I'm now part of the Leichhardt Lads gang, which is our gang term. Obviously, I can't tell you too much about that because I can't let you.
1: Because there's only a member of one.
0: Gang mentality. No, we're growing, mate. We're growing rapidly. At the moment, there is still one member of the Leichhardt Lads, but Chris, my neighbour, I've got him on the edge. He's almost about to join. Now, as you know, I'm not the greatest with tech. I'm not. Even though, ironically, I press the buttons for this show, the spaceship, I'm not fantastic with tech, am I? It's not my strong suit.
1: No, and your sausage fingers don't help your cause.
0: So the house that we've moved into, the people that we got it from were two lovely guys, Adam and Dave, and they set the house up as a real smart house. So everything is controlled via app and tech.
1: Do you have to clap to turn the lights on or sing a song or something?
0: Not even. You just say, like, lights on and they turn on. But so I'm in the process of setting all this stuff up.
1: That's so fancy. Do you have a key for the front door?
0: Yeah, I've got like a fob. It's like a fob key.
1: You've got a fob
0: I don't even need it anymore because the big thing is with all the smart home stuff, cameras everywhere.
1: Oh.
0: Cameras at the front, cameras at the back, cameras inside, cameras on the side.
1: Constantly. Side is where it's at.
0: So I have become uncomfortably obsessed with watching the cameras because I've never had cameras at a place
1: before. Is that what you're doing on your phone all the time?
0: That's what I'm doing.
1: You're not even scrolling on TikTok or Instagram.
0: No, this is the thing. I believe my obsession with the camera apps has taken over TikTok and Instagram.
1: What have you discovered about your neighbourhood?
0: I'm just watching neighbours walk past because I can also talk through the cameras.
1: You're not talking to them.
0: So my neighbour Chris, when he comes past.
1: The voice of God.
0: When my neighbour Chris walks past, I go, "Oi, Chris, you having a good day?" I'll do that. My wife will leave for the gym. I'll go, "Bye, honey."
1: Oh, my God.
0: I love it.
1: A heart attack.

0: I'm watching the next door neighbor's cat. I know when
1: that.
0: When
1: the only thing you're watching.
0: I referred to it as cat. I could have said.
1: I was going to as well.
0: But I love if there's a delivery to the house, I get an alert. You better believe I'm talking to the delivery guy.
1: So are you saying thanks, mate?
0: Do you feel like it's creepy? Like my obsession. With the looking at the cameras.
1: When you're asking that question out loud, do you hear how psychotic you sound?
0: But is it? I've just never had access to these kind of cameras before, and now I can watch. Just before, I got Commando Sof. Commando Sof, you can attest to this. I made you come in and just listen to the natural sounds of the front door camera, yes?
2: Creepy.
0: Yeah.
1: How exciting was that for you?
2: Super exciting. Made my day.
0: It was fun because you could look at the bins. Oh, I had the bins been changed.
1: We can look at the bins.
0: Yes.
1: Oh, my God. Listen to yourself. It's so fun. Let's look at Nathan's Ring camera.
0: I won't miss a thing.
1: And watch the bins. Which one will get picked up first? The green one, the yellow one, or the red one?
0: I'll be able to see, like, who's walking past. Why aren't they at work? What if I could catch an affair? What if there's an affair going on?
1: Your wife's cheating
3: on you.
1: Well,
3: I don't know. But you better know that I'll find out because I could see it on the camera. I'm loving this.
1: It's not healthy.
0: It is healthy,
1: no,
0: and it's exciting.
1: Not. It's not. Oh, my God.
0: And I can watch.
1: It's not exciting.
0: When you and your family come over, I could be sitting on the couch and I can answer the door and see you from the lounge room.
1: Yeah, that's cool.
0: That's fun.
1: But that's because you're expecting me to come over. Like,
0: yes.
1: You need to get out and do things, man. Get a hobby that doesn't involve your Ring camera.
0: I've done enough stuff and now I can just watch. I'm watching everybody. It's
1: psycho.
0: I've never... It's fun.
1: Nate the Psycho.
0: One
1: it's a
0: day,
1: Netflix docuseries
0: I'm
1: coming
0: like the
1: soon.
0: Neighborhood watch. I'm going to join the neighborhood watch and I'll be able to watch everything.
1: Oh,
0: set
1: like
0: up
1: that,
0: cameras.
1: You're like that nosy nana that always has her blinds like poked down a little bit. You can just see her eyeball.
0: But I don't need to because I've got cameras everywhere. I don't need to look through my own blinds. 131060. What did you catch on camera? Now, ironically, I haven't actually caught anything on camera yet. There's
1: no,
0: been nothing interesting.
1: But
0: I'm hoping
1: to. Because that will add to the boredom.
0: Yeah, so I want people... No, I'm not bored yet. I'm excited. So I want people to make me feel better and kind of give me some examples of things they've caught on camera before.
1: So things you've seen on your Ring camera or
0: well,
1: like
0: just
1: any
0: Ring camera,
1: kind of CCTV?
0: CCTV, dash cam. You could have just been filming on your phone.
1: Yeah.
0: Any kind of camera.
1: Any camera.
0: Any camera.
1: What have you caught?
0: What have you caught
1: what
0: on camera?
1: What action have you seen?
0: Maybe you've got a nanny cam and you caught the nanny
1: is
0: stealing.
1: Is a nanny cam really a thing? Or is
0: oh,
1: it just
0: could
1: Hollywood?
0: Be. 131060. What did you catch on camera? Get me excited for what I could possibly see on my new house cameras.
1: Please come through, Sydney, because if you're just going to call up and say, I saw that the postman threw my box
0: oh,
1: of stuff
0: that,
1: at
0: see?
1: The door.
0: At least I'll
1: I'm
0: be
1: not
0: able
1: interested.
0: To know.
1: I want good stuff, Sydney. 131060, please. Otherwise, I have to put up with this every day.
0: If you give us a call, how about this? Why don't I, you know, make it worth your while? $100 to spend at Soak Bathhouse, which is perfect
1: now
0: for
1: that,
0: Mother's Day.
1: That is worth leaving the house for.
0: And I'm setting up a few cameras in the bathhouses around Sydney as well, just so I can get it. Exact. No, now that's creepy. Okay, $100 at Soak Bathhouse. You want to score yourself that, you could give it to your mum as well for Mother's Day. What have you caught on camera? 131060.
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9: 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We've got a crash in Lansvale on the Hume Highway Citybound just near Knight Street. Moorbank, a truck on down eastbound Newbridge Road at Governor Macquarie Drive. Delays Citybound on the M5 with a truck break down just past Heathcote Road. Delays along the Hume Motorway, very busy. 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
0: 25 minutes past 8 for your Tuesday. 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I love it.
1: So relaxing.
0: Jump on the phones right now. What have you caught on camera? Could be a dash cam, could be a Ring camera, could just be your iPhone or CCTV. What have you caught on camera? $100 to spend at Soak Bathhouse is all yours. 131060 InSync keeps us going now exclusively to Today FM. Nathan Epp.

0: Listen, them. It's gonna be me. 29 minutes past eight. I have been accused off air and on air of being a creep just because I've moved into a new home and there's lots of cameras and I've never had cameras before, Em, but I just love looking at them. And you're saying I'm being a creeper.
1: You're literally watching people walk past your house. You're trying to see when the garbage bins are going to be collected. You're watching your neighbor's cat. It's very sad.
0: But I can talk to
1: him. When I say that, don't you feel embarrassed?
0: No, but it's
1: fun. You showed me all the apps. You've got like seven new apps for your smart house that you just bought.
0: There's a camera at the front, camera at the back, cameras on the side. Okay, how about this? This is quite nice. People walk past because there's a little speaker. I could be here at work and I could just yell out, "Have a nice day." Isn't that nice? Little words of affirmation. You look great.
1: You'd give them a bloody heart attack.
0: No, they'd feel good about themselves.
1: They're not expecting you to scream from the speaker of your home.
0: They'd feel good. Hey, lovely hair this morning, Janine. Isn't that nice?
1: No, it's really, it's really sad.
0: I could watch everything.
1: I love your hair, Janine. But what we want to know is what juicy stories have you found out? 13, 10, 60, what did you catch on camera, on any camera?
0: Okay, Kayla from Kingswood. First thing I want to ask you, Kayla, is am I being creepy by looking through these cameras too much? Like, is that creepy in your opinion?
2: If it makes you creepy, then I'm creepy as well.
0: Yeah, okay.
2: I do that all the time.
0: I love it
2: so much.
1: But what did you find, Kayla?
2: So I'm in an apartment and I didn't realise when we first moved in we weren't supposed to have the cameras, but for that brief period of time when we did, we'd catch the neighbours having big blowout, like arguments and stuff, hearing them say, "Get out of my house," and because it's a big hallway, we would see everything.
0: So it's
2: the whole neighbours could hear it, but I would watch all of it.
0: It's like a live, like maths. Real maths, like Bold and the Beautiful.
2: 100% like
0: maths. You get to watch, and see, that's more interesting than, you know, scripted reality TV. You're watching the whole thing live, Kayla, yes?
2: Oh, yeah. And we knew when they broke up, when they were coming, when they were back together, if he actually brought someone home, which lucky I never caught that. But
0: Kayla,
2: did you ever,
0: do you have the camera where you can talk back to them?
2: Oh, yeah, we had the Ring camera. I was too scared to talk to them because I didn't want to be involved.
0: You didn't want to put your two cents in? Like Sarah wouldn't do that, or Steve, she's cheating on you. You never did some commentary?
2: I

0: spoke to her on the side when I see her, like, in the lift and that, but I would never interrupt them because I just wanted to hear all the drama.
1: Yeah, see?
2: See, that I get it. Get your popcorn, put your feet up.
1: Yeah, but I could. That's what I could experience. It just hasn't happened yet.
2: No, but see, Kayla was in an apartment block. That's
1: baby
2: why she
1: steps.
2: Could hear all of that. And by the way, that's an entire season of Maths.
1: I love that. Okay,
2: there.
1: Lynn from Sylvania. G'day, Lynn.
3: Good morning, guys. Love you.
1: Oh, love you, Lynn. Just quickly, before you give us your story, do you think I'm a creep by constantly looking through my cameras?
3: Well, if you're a creep, so is my daughter, because she's obsessed with cameras too.
1: Yes.
3: Okay. So the kids are old enough to not be watching anymore. They're not babies, but they've got them both in their bedroom. Mm. So I'm looking after the kids. They're off at a wedding. And let's say Nan needs prune juice to, you know, keep things flowing.
2: Yeah.
3: So I'm putting one of the kids to bed, and my grandson said, "Good night, Nan," and I, well, let's say, let one rip very, very loudly, and he goes, "Oh, Nan, oh, lady far." And the next day on our family group is the video with sound of me doing... That disgusting
1: fully,
3: noise.
1: Fully That's filmed fun. Because there's a video of you dropping your guts on the camera.
3: The camera's there. I'm in colour, sound, everything.
1: Oh.
3: It was like so devastating.
1: I love
2: so
1: that.
2: It was a surround sound fart, Lynn.
3: It was definitely surround sound.
1: It was
3: pretty embarrassing. Oh. You know, everyone heard and saw it. And I thought it was just me and my grandson sharing an embarrassing
1: moment. Well, hang on a minute, Lynn. My wife has just got home and I'm going to turn the camera on now. Hey, babe. Oh, geez. Okay. See? It
2: Meg's going to kill me.
1: It happens. I love
2: She's
1: this, Lynn.
2: She's going to kill you.
1: I could catch a neighbour fart. You never know. Morgan from Darlinghurst. G'day, Morgs.
4: Hey, how are you?
1: Good. Do you think I'm creepy by looking through these neighbour cameras all the time?
4: Look, a little.
1: Yeah. Okay, can't win them all. All right. Well,
4: but we all are.
1: But we all are.
4: Anyone that has cameras, we're all guilty.
1: We love the drama, Morgs. What have you seen on a camera?
4: So my husband was very into tech and we had cameras all through the house, kind of same situation as you. They were inside as well.
1: Yeah.
4: And one evening I've logged on and I saw my partner taking an explicit photo. That photo was not sent to me, which prompted me to check his computer and he was having an affair with a colleague.
1: Oh, my God.
2: Oh, my God, Morgan, wait. So the guy that set up the cameras was the one that screwed himself over and you caught him cheating?
4: Correct.
1: So he was taking a photo of his dude and then sending it to somebody else. And so...
2: What did you find on the computer? Were there emails? Were there other photos? I need to know all the rest of
1: this.
4: Facebook Messenger.
1: Facebook Messenger.
2: Oh, that's so old school.
1: On Meta.
2: Yeah.
1: How can I ask, because you obviously saw it on the camera, how long was his little personal photo shoot?
4: Oh, maybe 20 seconds. He was pretty pleased with himself the first few takes.
2: Yeah, right. So he just did like a snap and send and he was like, yeah, that looks good. That puts me in a good light.
4: Long enough for me to notice.
2: Well, okay, so Morgan, how long were you gathering evidence? Like he caught himself out with the cameras. You went through his computer. How long did you leave it before you were like, and this and this and here's the video?
4: So confronted him almost immediately.
2: Okay.
4: It was that evening. But very tragically so, I was heavily pregnant at the time.
2: Oh, Morgan, I'm so sorry.
1: Hey, Morgan.
4: So we tabled it. We tabled it. I was like, I'm busy. I have a baby to have.
1: Oh. Hang on.
2: Okay, so you were like, I know you're cheating and you're sending pics to the chick from work, but I'm pregnant and that's what we need to focus on.
4: Yeah, I also messaged the girl from work and called her a homewrecker and a whole lot of other words that I can't say on radio.
2: Morgan, tell me you actually broke up with this guy.
4: Eventually.
1: Okay, hang on. My wife, I can now see her on the camera. She's taken photos again. What's she take? Oh, okay, no, she wasn't. So it's mine.
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10: 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A three-car smash on the M4 at Prospect. That's westbound at Clunies Ross Street. Travel time now is 30 minutes on the M4 from the M7 at Eastern Creek through to Homebush Bay Drive citybound after a couple of incidents now cleared off. For the one who's always been there, celebrate her this Mother's Day with Pandora. Discover bracelets and necklaces with a personalised engraving.

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0: Morning, I'm Lauren Howarth. Three people are dead and four are injured following a boating tragedy in the state's north. A marine rescue vessel has flipped while trying to get to a yacht that was in trouble off Ballina. It's unknown how many people had been on the yacht, which police believe has now sunk. Aussies with mortgages are waiting to see if the Reserve Bank lifts the cash rate. The RBA is widely expected to announce a 0.25% increase, taking it to 4.35%. The decision will be announced at 2:30 p.m. An event centred on the phrase "Globalise the Intifada" will now take place in a park. It comes after the City of Sydney cancelled its venue booking in a council-owned building. And it will soon be a crime to spy on someone who has no idea they're being stalked. Legislation is being introduced to State Parliament today, targeting domestic abusers who use spyware and tracking devices on their victims. The penalty is up to 5 years behind bars.
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0: Today's weather forecast: blue skies across Sydney, 24 the max in Richmond, the same for the city. 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

0: Mitchell.
1: Blake Lively and Justin Baldoni have settled their lawsuit finally.
2: Oh, it's been decided. It's
1: this
2: over.
1: This has been going on for over a year. She lodged a harassment case against him, did the open letter in the New York Times, I think, a couple of years ago. So this was while they were working on set of the movie It Ends With Us. We have zero details. We don't know who paid out who or whatever.
2: Well, we know they have settled. Well, they didn't want to drag it out much longer. I mean, already they've done both of themselves a disservice because, you know, all the evidence has come out and all the text messages and the correspondence between both of them.
1: Oh, and Taylor Swift was involved. It was a whole thing.
2: Neither of them have come out of this looking rosy.
1: No, well, so just the other day I was saying that like she and Ryan Reynolds were thinking about taking their four kids and moving to the UK because no one in Hollywood would touch her now.
2: If you ask me, this is their PR teams going, we need to end this and put it behind us.
1: It ends with you.
2: It literally ends with a settlement.
1: Yep. And finally, the Met Gala is today. The fashion is well underway on the red carpet. This year's theme is fashion is art. So lots of human form, wearable art, exaggerated shapes, that kind of thing. But not any regular person can get there. So even if you had the money to buy the $100,000 ticket.
2: Wow.
1: $100,000. It still doesn't guarantee you entry. So normally the tables and tickets are bought by luxury brands and then they dress their celebrity guests. But then you need to get the AWOK, which is the Anna Wintour OK. So Anna needs to personally approve the guest and their outfit.
2: The tick of approval. So that so money
1: Anna's
2: doesn't...
1: Anna's the lady with the bob and the glasses.
2: So money doesn't necessarily get you in, doesn't matter.
1: No, you need style, darling.
2: No, I reckon there'd be a price tag. I reckon you could have a nerdy bloke in there if he's got enough money.
1: No, even if he's through half a mil, she will stand by. She will stand
2: really?
1: By. Yeah, you need to be fashionable.
2: I feel like everybody's got a price. You know what I mean? You just throw a bit of cash Anna's way, get her a new pair of sunnies. You know, or just help her out with a bob, little bob haircut. You can't tell me she's not taking the cash.
1: No, she's not taking the cash,
2: what
1: mate.
2: What would you wear?
1: She's standing there on principle.
2: What would you wear if fashion is art? Could you just get like a couple of canvases and wear it like a sandwich board?
1: No, you can't wear an easel.
2: Why
1: not? You can't wear an easel and go dress as a paintbrush or an artist
2: or
1: whatever.
2: You don't get fashion.
1: No, you don't get fashion.
2: You don't get fashion.
1: The thing with the Met is you have to take the theme and take it to the extreme. Like, go hard or go home. Don't come in just a sequin dress. Yawn.
2: No, imagine.
1: Make a statement. Like, this is the moment to make a statement. Okay. So I would be trying to get either on the best or the worst dress list because that's when people are talking about
2: What about this, right? Me, full nude, but in front of me, Mona Lisa.
1: Like just covering, because it's only an A4 sheet of paper, which is obviously going to cover what you've got.
2: Whoa! Okay, all right, we need the bloody Sistine Chapel.
0: And that is what's trending now with Emma Chow.
2: Oh my God, Nath brought a postage stamp and I can't see anything. It's cold in the Met. It is cold. All right.
1: I was in the pool.
2: There's no pool here, Sue. Shut up, Anna. All right, if you want to score yourself $500 to spend at DoorDash, a voucher at DoorDash for your mum, call 131060 now. We're playing Mum's Not Buying It next, only on 1-

0: Nathan M on for a Tuesday. Emma Chow, Mother's Day is this week. How are you celebrating with the boys? Anything special planned, or are you going to be planning the whole thing yourself, as are most mums in Sydney?
1: I think we'll be doing like a wider family get together this year.
0: Oh, nice.
1: And then I'm actually not sure. I'm not sure what's happening.
0: Any prezzy ideas?
1: No, I don't know. The thing is that like my husband Enzo knows that I love bespoke stuff. So mm-hmm. I like custom made or like special things that like are one-offs and they've got the kids involved and him involved. So I'm sure he's got something really cute planned. For me on Mother's Day, I just want to spend time with all of my boys, my husband and my kids, and just like not have to cook, clean, think about any of that mental stuff. Yeah.
0: I love it so much because a stat, and we've spoken about it a couple of times this week, a stat has come out and said that over 90% of mums buy their own Mother's Day gifts.
1: That is so depressing.
0: Which we're just saying it's not good enough. So thanks to our friends over at DoorDash, when Mother's Day sneaks up on you, DoorDash has got your back. Order coffee, meals, flowers and more all in one app. We are giving away $500 to spend at DoorDash every day this week. If you want to win this for your mum, 131060, jump on the phones right now. This is called Mum's Not Buying It. When Mother's Day sneaks up,

0: doing a TikTok dance and now I can't move.
1: It's Nathan Edders. Mum's not buying it.
2: Okay, Mum's not buying it. The way this works is we just need you to stitch up your mum. Your poor old mother to win her a $500 DoorDash voucher.
3: Well, this is the thing. Mums, when their kids are in need, we're gonna run there because we want to make sure that you're always safe.
2: Yes, yesterday we did this and a daughter called her mum, said that she'd been arrested and need mum to come pick her up from the police station. Yeah. This morning, God knows what Jess from Baulkham Hills is going to do to her mother. G'day, Jess. Welcome to the show. Hello.
4: Hello, how are you?
2: Very good. Okay, Jess, first things first, what is your mother's name?
4: Liz.
2: And you would like to win Liz a $500 voucher to DoorDash for Mother's Day, yeah?
4: I sure would.
2: Okay, what are you going to say to her to make her say that she's on her way or that she's coming? Hopefully let her buy the story you're telling her.
4: I'm going to say that I've spilt a whole coffee down my outfit at work and I have a big presentation this afternoon, so ask her to bring me a change of clothes.
2: I want to one-up you there, Jess, because I don't think it's good enough.
3: Nah. Oh.
2: I want you to say that you've soiled yourself.
3: Or maybe you could say that you...
4: buy that.
3: Okay, what if, and this is believable, what if you said that you have had an accident but you're wearing white and...
4: Yes.
3: And
4: I was going to say,
3: and Aunt Flo came for a visit early.
2: Oh,
3: you know what I'm saying? Because that's when it's like she knows it's an emergency and she better bring some fresh pants.
2: So you don't want to say that she's pooed herself?
3: No, because like, what are the chances that Jess crapped herself at work?
2: Well, this is the point of the game. We can't make it easy. We can't just be handing out $500 willy nilly.
3: No, you don't understand. It is a woman's worst nightmare for Aunt Flo to visit when you are wearing light coloured pants and you've got no.
2: Okay, all right.
3: You don't know, like, it's so embarrassing,
2: right, Jess? I really
3: want
2: to say that she's put herself, but if you think that's going to be too hard.
3: Yeah,
2: because I think it's funny, and there's boys listening. Okay, all right, so you want to say that she got a period at work?
3: Yeah.
2: Is that what it is? Okay.
3: I reckon, Jess, what do you think?
4: Okay, I can do that.
2: Yeah. Okay, and you've ruined the entire outfit.
3: Yeah, but I think you really need to turn on the waterworks a little bit.
2: Yeah.
3: Like, to just be, like, panicked.
2: I just want drama. I want drama. Okay. Can you turn it
4: I'll
2: up for us?
4: See what I can do.
2: Practice on us right now. M's your mother, so you've just called M. Go, pretend M's your mum. Go ahead.
4: Hey, Mum, I'm so sorry. Are you busy right now?
3: No, I'm not.
4: I've just got my period and I'm wearing that white skirt at work and none of the girls are in the office.
3: Panic is perfect. Yes. Panic is good.
2: It's good panic. Yeah, okay, good. Jess, okay. You got this. I believe in you.

0: now.
1: Producers are okay. Clapping out there.
0: I like this. Okay, Jess, but just promise me one thing, right? If she's not buying it, you need to also throw in that she shat herself.
1: No.
0: Can you do that? If she's not buying
2: really
0: it.
2: I really hope she buys it so I don't have to
0: but
2: do that.
0: But if she doesn't, you promise me that you'll throw that in there, yes?
2: I don't know if I can promise that.
0: If not, I will pretend to you be your boss and I will call her and say, okay. Hey, you got to come pick up Jess. Oh, she shat herself. Okay, all right. Yeah, we're going to call your mum. You're going to call your mum live next and see if we can win this $500 voucher, okay?
2: Okay.
0: All right, thanks, Jess. 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
6: 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A three-car smash on the M4 at Prospect. That's westbound at Clooney's Ross Street. Travel time taking over 30 minutes for the M4. Citybound from the M7 at Eastern and Creek through to Homebush Bay Drive. The M5 and earlier truck conked out, now cleared off citybound past Heathcote Road with delays remaining very heavy back to the Hume Motorway. At 7-Eleven, choose from a select range of hot food and drinks for just $6. 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
1: It's Nathan Emma's Mom's Not Buying It.
2: All right, $500 DoorDash voucher up for grabs. If you want to win this for your mum this Mother's Day, 131060, jump on the phones right now, and we are doing this all week, and it's very simple.
3: Yeah, you just got to stitch mum up and make her believe that there's a true emergency, and if she says, yeah, I'm on my way, I'm coming, you win that $500 DoorDash voucher.
2: Perfect for your mum. Now, Jess is still on the line from Borkham Hills. Jess, we still got you there.
4: Yes.
2: Okay, now, Jess, remind everybody in Sydney what you're going to lie about to your mum to get her to say she's on her way.
4: I'm going to say that I've got my period while at work wearing a white skirt. Okay. So ask her to bring a change of clothes.
2: Okay, and you think she'll...

0: say yes to this?
1: I think so.
2: And well, then, if mum doesn't say yes to this, then she doesn't deserve the voucher. But I'm sure Jess's mum.
0: So you win the voucher. Amazing. All you need to do is get her to say, "We'll be here the whole time, but you won't hear from us until she says she's on her way or she'll be there soon." Okay.
1: Okay.
0: And Jess, remember the bonus round. If for some reason she's not buying it, what is the other thing you've agreed to say?
1: I'm not gonna say I've pooed myself.
2: Okay, that's Nate's dream. Maybe we can get someone else this week.
0: Maybe
2: to say
0: I'll have to be the boss to call and set up. Okay, all right. Well, Jess, we're going to call you. So it's Liz is your mum, isn't it?
1: Yes.
0: Okay, we're going to call your mum, Liz. As soon as she answers, you are on. Are you ready to go, Jess?
1: Yeah.
0: Okay, good luck to you. Here we go.
3: Hello, can I help you?
1: Hi, Mum. Are you busy right now?
3: No, I'm not busy. What's up?
1: I'm just at work and I'm wearing that big white skirt, but I've got my period and there's none of the girls are in the office. Are you able to bring me a spare pair of pants?
3: Oh, shit. Oh, Jess. how can I sort this out? There's no girls in the office. Oh, jeez. I can't. I'm not even in my car. I'm just trying to think, how can I get you a spare pair of pants?
1: Yeah, or just like run to Kmart or something.
3: I could do that, I guess. Give me a minute and I'll figure it out and I'll call you back. Is that all right? Are you okay?
1: Yeah, I'm okay.
3: You're just in a mess.
1: Yes.
0: Yeah, that'll do. Well done. Hey, Liz, you're on the radio. You got Nathan M here on the radio. Jess has just won you $500.
1: Oh, I'm okay.
0: She's okay.
2: There's no period emergency, Liz. It's okay.
3: I was just thinking, how am I going to work that? Okay, I'll give it a go.
0: But good on you, Jess. I mean, Liz, you agreed to come and help your daughter out in her time of need. You got a million things on.
2: Yeah, she was ready to go somewhere else and then Jess threw her that fork in the road.
0: Ready to figure it out, Liz. It's good to know that you knew where she worked. Otherwise, you'd be just driving around the city with a pair of white pants.
2: She's not going to get her white pants. She's going to get her something else.
3: And Jessica is an incredibly organised girl, so I'm like, this is very out of character.
0: Very unlike Jess. But you know what? She relied on you, Liz, and you absolutely delivered. Well done. Yeah.
3: Thanks, darling.
0: Good on you, guys. Congrats. Thank you, Jess.
4: Give me that money.
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0: Oh, Shawnee B's in the house. Yes. Hey, boys.
2: What's up?
6: Good morning. What's going on, mate? How are you this morning?
7: Bit on, you know.
6: Bit on.
7: There's always a bit on with you.
6: Yeah, the gala.
2: Gala.
6: What's your favourite look so far?
2: I have loved Emma Chamberlain because I feel like she is hosting the red carpet for Vogue. I think she's done that a few years in a row.
7: Yeah, right.
2: So she first became famous on YouTube and then she's like a TikToker.
7: She's got the short
2: blonde hair and the glasses.
7: Yeah.
2: Yeah. I thought she did a really good job of nailing the brief. I hate it when people rock up just in a sequin dress.
7: Yeah.
2: You're boring. I don't know how Anna Wintour has allowed you on the carpet if you didn't stick to the theme. I also like the guy from both of the guys from Heated Rivalry. So one of them is wearing a suit with like this like chiffon cape thing on the back, which he's like flowing behind him. The other one's wearing a bathrobe.
7: Yeah, that's
2: literally
7: hot.
2: A bathrobe.
7: Saw the bathrobe.
0: What would you have, Sean? I pitched to him when I would wear. Mm. I would be full nude and just have the Mona Lisa covering my bits. I just think that's fun.
2: That's fashion as art.
0: Yeah,
2: or
0: art
2: as fashion.
0: Well, even you cut a hole in the Mona Lisa's mouth and, you know, from the back. Then, oh my God.
7: I was going to say, brother.
0: Is that her tongue?
7: God. Oh, no. I don't know. I'm keen to see what Bat Bunny's wearing. That's probably the one I'm most. Is he going?
2: Yeah.
0: No, I think so.
2: I'm guessing Zendaya is not going today, which is like very upsetting
7: to me. Side note, have you watched Euphoria yet?
2: I watched a little bit of the, because I loved the first and second season.
7: Yeah.
2: The third season, I got about a third of the way through the first episode and I'm just bored by
7: it. I reckon it's so good.
2: Oh, really?
7: Everyone's trashing it. I'm like, everyone needs to shut up.
2: Okay.
7: It's good.
2: I heard the second and third, fourth episode are better.
7: I finished last night, so I'm like watching it weekly, which is a bit of a mistake because you have to wait weekly to watch it now. But I'm really enjoying it. I was ready for it to be crap.
0: I'm still going to watch it because two of my faves are in it, Zendaya and Sydney.
2: And Sydney, I can't believe you've never seen it.
0: I just don't want to see her in that
2: I'm
0: way.
2: I'm pretty sure the opening scene of like season one is Cassie, who is Sydney's character, and she's in a very compromising
0: place. I'm not into that stuff. Yeah. I just want
2: to. No, you love

0: different
1: her heart and her brain.
0: And her acting talent.
2: It's completely different from the first two.
3: Is it?
2: Yeah.
0: Well, I've still got to watch it. Guys, if you want to score yourself a share of $100,000, you've come to the right place. 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
2: 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We give one away an hour. 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Sometimes we double drop.
0: Oh, ooh. 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
2: 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You got 15 minutes to enter Sydney and keep it right here all day for those code words. Right now, let's kick off your work day with this one, Destiny's Child. Say my name on

0: Sydney's 104.1 Today FM, your home of Nathan Emma. Yeah, who are giving you the chance to spoil your mum for Mother's Day at the moment. Now, all you need to do is prank her on the radio. One of my favourite pranks to exist on the internet, I don't know if you've seen this, is when a bunch of mums got together to prank their sons into thinking that 50 Cent was their new stepdad. Now, when they first pitched it to them, they had a new stepdad, they weren't keen. Then 50 Cent walks out and...
1: Curtis, would you come out here and meet Georgie, please?
2: I don't know what you heard about me. Oh, nah.
1: It's my boo.
3: How you doing?
4: Have I seen you before?
1: Wow. So it's cool now to me, like, if I separate from your dad.
5: If it's with him, then yeah, that's pretty cool.
0: It's so good. Go check it out. And have Nathan Emma on tomorrow morning from 6 a.m.

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0: 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Right now, taking you back 26 years, can you believe this, to the year 2000. Alicia in Blacktown, the best music, right?
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0: Same stuff like this from Coyote Ugly. It's Leanne Rimes. Can't Fight the Moonlight on Today.

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